0: he's advising he's going to be in a blue VW Passat. He has a tow started, but he's concerned where he's at, that he's going to cause a traffic hazard. Looks like he'll be on Audubon west of France in the turn lane.
1: Or is he ready to copy?
0: Also, he does have a tow started.
2: Five Mary 14, copy plate.
0: Five Mary 14, go ahead.
2: California 8, Victor David Frank 551 to a Honda.
0: Copy.
2: Four Bay, good to see you. Fire off me.
0: Copy. Five Mary 14.
3: Four Mary 10.
0: Four Mary 10.
3: It's secure, Fire Bureau.
0: Copy. Five Mary 14, that plate you gave me, clear and expired, 7-8 of 25, 2004 Honda out of Fresno with no pending.
2: Copy. Four Baker 2-2.
0: Four Baker 2-2.
2: He's just advised on Northwest, I think you may really close to you, that's never good.
0: I copy.
2: Communications from command. 36 is complete. Here's we have a small working attic fire and a Charlie's out of house. No additional hazards, and we'll be in offensive mode.
4: One Street Command, communications copies.
2: Go ahead and make working fire notifications.
0: Mary 13.
5: I don't think CSI was on standby. Can you put in charge completion progress?
0: Hey, for my head, started them. I staged them. I'll see what's going on with it.
5: I think they were doing a shift change. If you can just start them, I was on the phone with one of them.
0: Copy.
3: Just one.

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1: I was able to locate the female. She's clear all around, no ROs on file, and I'm ETL on the RP.
2: Mary Charles Lincoln, 462 to Silver Toyota.
0: On eastbound side, just south of McKinley.
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1: 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Can you just make a note that nobody was in touch?

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0: 4 Mary, 12.
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0: Put the woman ready.
1: Go ahead.
0: The last of Hayden, Henry, Adam, Yellow, David, Edward, Nora, 4th of Jordan, Gabriel, 114 of 09. Female, adult, no ID.
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0: still inbound for working fire, Italian 1, I-1, zone 36568, Muncie, cross of San Pablo, 241 West Muncie, operations on fire 1, TAC 1. Engine 4, copy. Were you guys able to locate anyone?
1: Yeah, we're making fox open line now.
0: Copy, we just had another open line disturbance. Seward 6167 North Cornelia. B for TC.
1: 4 Baker, can you send it?
0: Copy, I'm checking with motors as well. It was given out other traffic. Go ahead.
1: I'm not reaching Battalion 1 on. Cancel Battalion 1.
0: Battalion 3, copy. Battalion 1, you can cancel.
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0: 3-4,
1: listening
0: 1-0, 3-4.
1: Baker
0: 2-2. 4 Baker
1: 2-2. If you're still down there with RPK, see if the other nav party is still there. This occurred 20 minutes ago.
0: A-4.

Fire TAC, Tower 11, just a heads up, your firefighter self-extricated from the roof. He's on top of me. Copy, that's Engine 13's firefighter, correct?

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1: 5 Adam 2 1, go ahead.
0: What's up, my call came out?
1: 1073. Communications, medical aid.
2: Engine 5 is out.
1: Engine 5, copy. It'll be a code 2 response.
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1: Location.
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4: Engine 11, I have Engine 11's crew inside with me.
0: Confirming all four of you?
4: That's affirmative.
0: Tower 11 Command, who is the firefighter that got out of the roof hole and is up there with you now?
5: That'll be firefighter staff, I'll take the 13.
0: So do you have all four members of Tower 11 and one member of Engine 13 right now on the roof?
5: Command, I have a car of Tower 11, I believe Pat exited the roof.
0: Copy that, we see him now.
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5: Fire attack, Tower 11.
7: Last of Paul, Adam, Union, Lincoln, Ida, Nora, Ocean. First of Baker, Robert, Adam, Union, Lincoln, Ida, Ocean. DOB 715 and 97.
1: Second.
4: And inside, we're open it up right now.
1: Center 200, copy. Is there units to fill on the 0181 west of Wood Lane for panic alarm? For a residential panic alarm?
3: Is 111-1965.
1: Copy. 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
8: Hi, David, who will meet yourself?
1: Copy, thank you.
0: Delta side. Copy that, break. Interior, this is command. You copy the traffic. We have, looks like the attic fire spreading to the Bravo side. You go ahead and start pulling some ceiling and make access.
4: That's affirmative. We are currently pulling ceiling. We have fire in the attic. We're getting extinguished.
1: 320, do you have a DL or ID card?
0: Who's going to be assigned to 2 out, Rick?
4: Alright,
1: we'll come to one.
4: Baker, 2-1.
1: Copy. Cardiac arrest for engine 6, zone 43592. Sierra Madre, cross of Maple, 4596 East Sierra Madre. Station will be in the carport.
4: Grenade, I think we could get this thing.
0: I copy that. Break engine 2, copy.
1: Go ahead.
3: Last name's going to be Sam Union, Ida, Sam, Adam, Lincoln, Adam. First name's going to be Christina, common spelling. Date of birth is going to be 3782.
9: Charles 2-1, send myself and 4 Charles 2-2 to that.
1: Copy.
0: 4 George 2-2.
1: 4 George 2-2.
0: You can wrap me on 10 of these, sir.
4: 50-0.
0: George 2-4, you can send it. City, which birth confirming?
10: Naomi, Central and FFDs en route to an apartment fire, Fruit and Dakota.
11: Do you just confirm you said the front right tire was off, correct?
12: Hammer.
5: Say again.
10: Do you have an ID card on Christina?
0: Your firefighter accident?
5: Yeah, we have a hole cut, we just have not punched it, but there is also an opening from the construction crew. We have a hole cut over the source of the fire, but we haven't punched it, we're just waiting for fire attack.
0: Copy. 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
10: 1-12-19, 3, ladders 3, 18, squad 9, battalion 4, zone 46553, Fruit and Dakota. Operations will be on fire 2, TAC 2. First on scene will be Fruit Command.
3: Name of Tom, Adam, Lincoln, Adam, Mary, Ida, Victor, Adam, Ocean.
10: Copy, I'll check. And for your subject, Tino, there is negative ones with a valid CPO. Hazardous trim is also clear. He's under 1-11-065.
3: Copy, thank you.
0: Tower 11, command.
5: Tower 11, go ahead.
0: I have a couple crews in staging if you need anybody up there or if you need relief.
5: I copy that. I think we're good. Once we get it knocked down, pretty good now. We're going to the roof and dice it up and see the extension.
0: Command copies. Interior command. Copy that. Thank you.
3: Repeating, apartment fire for engines 9-1-12-19-3, ladder 3, ladder 18, squad 9, battalion 4, zone 46553, Fruit and Dakota. Multiple RPs stating there is a apartment on fire. Some reports of lines down that did cause the fire started at a tree. Operations will be on fire 2, tactical TAC 2, for some safe command.
10: Copy, thank you.
9: 3-on-22, break for traffic.
10: 3-Adam, could you?
9: California license plate, 3, John, Tom, Charles, 359 to Alexis. We'll be at 9th and Olive.
7: Left down, coming to 3, contact them at 4.
10: Edward Tour, Grogan, with your traffic, you're being covered. Working apartment fire, zone 46553, Fruit and Dakota, operations on fire 2, TAC 2. I-1 communications.
9: I'm looking at the profile for Sanders. He has a different address in Cloven.
10: Any of them, let's get connected. Just channel 2 with an apartment fire, Fruit and Dakota.
0: You guys need to have salvage needs in there?
9: Fire, we just need 2.
10: Battalion 1, copy.
0: Copies.
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9: Show me arrived. You'll be blocking southbound traffic on Dakota and Fruit. Location of the curse is going to be 3745 or Fruit. Both north and south, shut off
11: the fruits, I mean. 9 copy, looks like 2 Baker 25 is blocking southbound traffic. 2 Zebra 24, are you able to block off southbound traffic?
13: 2 Zebra 24,
14: Abram. 5 Zebra 21, that comes back.
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14: Can you confirm close on 1-0, eliminate the meta for buffer check?
17: Oh yes, somebody for Sanguine Mesa, Junior Center.
14: Just wanted to tell you somebody in Nevada for a buffer check. Front of 161 North Yosemite Avenue, subject is laying in the gutter on the street.
0: Do a face-to-face with you out here one more time.
9: Yeah, I'm coming out.
14: One David 2-2.
18: Todd, you didn't ask that door. I tried calling RC, no answer. So we attempt to call her one more time.
14: Copy. 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
9: Edward 22,
14: copy. Copy. Subject is going to be an Hispanic male wearing a gray sweatshirt, black pants, and black tennis shoes. RP advised that his face is very sweaty and he's wearing a black baseball cap. We also advise CMS.
9: Loud
0: and 9 command, go ahead and pull up and come on up to replace engine 11 with overall.
9: Loud and 9 copy.

Fire attack, command. The owner's on scene here saying there should be a cat in the master bedroom. If you can send somebody to take a look.

0: Mac Communications.
1: Lockdown. Prison 101 Charles 22 Edward 22, we just got a merge advising that this male subject has a bike that's in the roadway. The new RP is stating that he is moving and saying that he's possibly okay. We're not sure if there was any type of TC.
2: Contact the duty chief and have him call Battalion 3 cell phone. Just want to give him an update.
3: Copy.
4: Baker 21. Baker 21. Can you brief me? There's a TC on Willow just south of Escalon.
3: Copy.
0: Log mail. Amen. Take command communications.
2: Go ahead.
0: Just want to confirm, was fire under control?
2: Communications, Muncie Command. That's affirmative, fire under control.

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1: Just let the tows know to get to us. They're going to have to go northbound Melbourne from Shields, and then it's going to be in a field with two trailers. They should be able to find us that way. But they'll have to go northbound Melbourne from Shields.
2: I copy. Thank you.
0: Neil Avenue.
2: 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He's coming back suspended, revoked, left sustainable.
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2: I copy. First plate ending in 881, clear and current 24 Chevy out of Fresno, left of Sing. Second plate ending in 186, coming by clear and current 2016 Nissan out of Singer, left of Miele.

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1: Can you just text the call to us and send us the dead? 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

outbound for a second alarm for engine 1016 ladder 1, zone 46553, route cross of Robinson at 3761 North Fruit Avenue. Traffic will be handled on fire 2, TAC 2 for fruit command.

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0: Frazon 2-1, Frank 2-1, Adam 2-1. The vehicle's going to be in the middle of the roadway, but the subject is going to be on the side of the road. It'll be a Hispanic male, approximately 6'2", with long hair, wearing sunglasses, black shirt, blue jeans, and black boots. Frazon Broadcasting for info, Southwest Union, Third Mountain Sister, Party Welfare Check, MLK, and Grove. Frazon 2-1, Frank 2-1, Adam 2-1, RP advising that the subject just now got up and is now standing in the middle of the roadway. He is possibly DK.
1: Cut.
0: 3-0-2-5.
2: I had my juvenile returning back to the home. He just ran out of the truck, but all the other juveniles are running towards the rest of the moment.

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1: 4 Baker 22, send it.
0: Baker 22, copy. Baker 22, just be advised, it was lowered to a 1. It's going to be for a welfare check of RP's daughter. So the location, hasn't been able to get in contact with her, advises that she does struggle with alcoholism. He last heard from her yesterday, no other contact info.
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0: I'm LK in Church with California Plate 8, George David Charles 444 to a Chevy.
1: Happy.
0: On that page, once again, could be 8, George David Charles 444 to 0.

Jasper's on to Fulton 2. That plate comes back clear and current on a 2015 Chevy out of Fresno. Belgravian MLK. Mark for Walford.

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0: Channel 2 is in the third party. Welfare check at Shaw. Therapy's calling back. He said that Mel is moving to the castle. He's still laying down, but he is moving.
1: Edward, turn I copy. So, you must reduce.
0: I copy.
2: That's affirmative. 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
0: 1-2, I got
4: it. 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
2: That's affirmative. I have somebody in the attic, right below there.
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1: 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We have the bulk male half coin in, so he was in a heated verbal with his wife. That escalated to the female being physical with him while she was holding, well, he was holding the baby. He does have marks, still heated verbal, and he didn't start that way. This is constant.
0: 5 Adam, doing all my calls with this, so shut me around.
1: 5 Adam, when I copy unit 2 still.
2: A Belmont in a parkway with 8 Robert Ocean Baker 6 to which can be a black on 1-1.
1: Copy.
3: Fire attack, Commander. Are you ready to switch out? Hurry up.
1: To 1 Union 2-1, that flight comes back clear and current. 22015 Nissan out of Fresno.
3: Copy that. Ladder 9, you'll be fire attack for now.
4: Ladder 9, copy, fire attack.
1: Make sure you copy the one with the possible arms and check the machete.
3: Yeah, perfect.

0: 5-6.
1: I'm talking 5-6.
0: Is that Northeast Cadet or CSO that can stand by with a strand of motors? Looks like it's on a Shaw and Angus.
1: Cover that. You know what kind of car it is?
0: I think it is a gray SUV of some sort. It's in the number 3 lane of eastbound Shaw.
1: Cover that. I'll broadcast it.
2: Roger, Charles,

0: we're making contact with the mail now in the 7-Eleven parking lot on top of the dumpster.
1: Copy, do you need me there?
2: Baker 21.
1: 3 Baker 20.
2: Send us that call with David, please.
1: Copy.
2: Baker 21 to purple. Yeah, if you guys can, we're going to take the primary on
0: this. They'll hop down, being cooperative.
2: Copy.
3: 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Engine 14 being alerted, medical aid breathing problems on 44516 Swift, cross up Polk at 5618 West Swift.
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0: Command, Matter 9.
1: Go ahead.
0: Yeah, message is out of here. We've got meeting 17 ready to come in at any moment. We'll be ready in a minute.
1: Copy that, break into 17, suit up and come on in. Okay, copy.
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0: 1521.
1: You can disregard my last request. We're out with one of the juveniles. Can you start EMS post here for unknown medical?
2: Copy. Command communications, be advised, breathing support has a 25 minute ETA 25.
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0: One, I'll check.
1: Don't. I want to air one. I'm showing you locked off at 1654.
2: That one's showing expired 2/10/25, 18 Toyota, out of Clovis.
1: Abram, I'm showing left of Sanders, first of Jerry.
3: 320, can I get one for one? Last of Clovis, first of Louise, date of birth is 12/16/2003.

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1: Parkwood in flight. Prado, first of Samuel, 11-19-94. Can you also check the DCP?

0: 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Can be at the pharmacy making threats and recording the RP.
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0: Copy. That date of birth for Samuel is going to be 11-19-94, or is it 11-18-94?
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0: 3, RP advised to be possible Hispanic, male juvenile, 1 black spike, 1 yellow spike, unknown on the 3rd, RP no longer in city.
1: Engine 14, communications information, I'm going to go ahead and alert you back to that move up over to station 2.
0: Valid DL, that plate is new bag clear and expired, 731-26, 07 Chevy out of prison. Copy, thank you. Standard 20, correction, clear and current, 731-26. Standard 20, just to be clear, the plate is current or no? Copy, thank you. Your subject, Lisa Wilson, showing an ID only on Fresno, negative 1. 419 Delta Silver for suspicious male, possible HNS activity.

0: 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I wasn't sure if you had traffic for communication.
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0: 4, zone 54563, Delary, cross of C Street.
1: Richard in black shorts. Didn't advise, the subject was already kicked out, but he keeps coming back.
2: Cursor, do I copy? Can we run Michael all around? He's living RO to a prior 1 minute.
1: Hand search is shown to DC.
0: Three, break one, go ahead. One, zone 50596,

0: Roger.
1: Can you send CSIV my way and help one other person? I'm out there. May have something. Off 5 Mary 10 and 5 Mary 12, please.
2: Scar of a laceration on the bridge of its nose.

0: 4511, can we run a separate number? Same firearm.
1: Jason, go ahead.
0: That'll be 33054.
1: Paul 11, that's coming back as a stolen firearm out of Santa Ana on a 36 caliber CLT.
2: Go ahead.
3: Can you have I-1 contact my cell phone when he's available?
2: Copy, I'll let him know. He's inside investigating right now. It'll be a few minutes.
3: Copy, thank you.
0: Copy, can you copy, please?
1: Go ahead.
0: Victor David Frank 551.
1: Yeah, and he does have axon history, tattoo identifiers. It's going to be Fresno on his back and an Oakland Raiders shield on his chest.
4: Hi, Super 25. The TC that just came out at Palm and Boulder is going to be in our path to our call, so do you want us to stop?
1: West is running to Palm and Boulder for two vehicle TC.
0: I can
1: get on that, sir. I copy. So, if you want to continue to your current call, and then I will get your off-range officer.
0: F4, other than for the 551.
1: Affirm, left 4-4-5-5-6, repeating 4-5-5-6. Broadcasting Franklin Northwest units will be en route to a two-vehicle TC at Palm and Boulder. Well, TC is seeing it's going to be road blockage, a black vehicle and a silver vehicle. Looks like unknown on injury is not showing that EMS was started. One RP is advising that the other vehicle is facing the wrong direction. The west of the intersection, Boulder to Palm.

0: deployed on conscious station for squad 5, zone 47591, Cedar, Cross of Shields, 3068 North Cedar Avenue.
1: 323, Floyd.
2: 4-Charles-2-1, put me in a route.
1: 4-Charles-2-1, I copy.
2: Floyd, 6-2-2, what's the call they're going to?
1: It's going to be for indecent exposure in H&SU's 323 Bullard Avenue for 4 homeless subjects that are defecating at the front of the location and smoking crack from a pipe.
2: Big, you can clear that. We're contacting right now. Send him on the way.
1: Alright, copy. I will put you on it. Fresno 1-2, 4-Charles-2-1, and 1-David-2-2. I'm going to put you guys on the other one holding.
2: 1-David-2-2.
3: That other TC0 that came out, I think that might be related.
1: Yeah, I'm getting it merged in. I just have to confirm your current call. They had the address wrong, so I just want to make sure they were related real quick. And they are. I just merged it.
3: I got the thing, man.
1: No, thank you. I'm updating my merge as well. I'll get your locations updated.

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1: William 978-5211.
2: One top son wearing a white t-shirt, black shorts and shoes. Showed up on a black scooter with lime green back.
3: President Broadcasting, we're clarity welfare check at the subway 2619 Southeast Avenue.

0: he advised this male came into the business stating that his home was being burglarized and that he was assaulted and is having key issues. RP states that this male does not appear to be injured. He's going to be Raymond McAllister, white male adult, 6 foot, wearing a blue hat with a yellow trim, black shirt, and car shorts.
1: Different.
2: Where do you sell him, maybe?

0: from Celeste, Orland. Elizabeth or David off of River. Do you need to tow for that?
1: Cross of Dorothy at 2619 Southeast Avenue.
2: Communication Squad 5 is available.
1: Squad 5 coming.
3: Dodge with a police liability, it is 3-1-22.

0: Alpha 132 Edward 22. Male Raymond came to the line, and when we asked about the 459 he was recording, he stated he didn't want to give his address out, that it was a long story, that he was making some one Mary statement. So we did conference EMS for the possible heat related issues. Copy, Fresno 1 David 22, you're good to go back to 1. Thank you.
1: Copy.
2: 3-2 out to 4, just for info, EMS call that to cancel.
1: Copy. Communication, safety 1, say OR.
3: Thank you, 1, copy.
1: Communications, that was the engine 1.
3: Thank you, 1, copy.
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3: Engine 20, copy.
1: The one is yours.

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1: For reference, driver, Buffalo Road Rage at Clinton and Winery. Copy the writing, there's a bus handle with curly black hair, lacing weird black and green shorts, riding an e-scooter on the road, taunting drivers, lacing weight on Clinton.

0: 到三千。
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0: Another motorist show up. We just advise the motorist transporters and see if they want the tow. If not, I can take care of it.
1: Yeah, I just put it under 5-6 seat belt. You said one's being transported. Do you know where to? Yeah.
2: 5-8-3-2-1. You can send myself and Frank to one of the one holdings.
1: Take a 21, Frank 21. 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
0: I was just advising no one is getting transported. 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
1: Okay, okay. I got you. I'll let them know.
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1: Valley versus Gerardo. That looks like he's throwing items around, throwing some chairs around though. No weapons involved, he's not intoxicated, he's going to be a juvenile, 6 foot, shirtless and black short. No mention of weapons, he does have prior run barriers right now.
0: 5-8-2-2, can you run one?
1: 5-8-2-2, Denver just won, we're getting ready to switch and I'll let her know that you have one to run.
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7: Everyone, what are your routes today? Here's Ryan. We're coming from Woodward Park. 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
1: Copy.
0: If they have a phone number for it, that'd be great.
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0: that layer,
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0: What's my last four?
1: 0-5-6-3, repeating 0-5-6-3.
8: Have we not ran that something?
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0: That's Sam, I'm here.

0: I'm reading in the notes that the front door is open. Has EMS made patient contact yet?
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3: David 2-2, I can advise for now. Where's the RFP for comm time?
2: David 2-2, RP was left at Marks and Nielsen. I'll see where he'll pull over for contact. Three Baker, 2-1.
0: Okay, put me on the 111.
2: Plate. He can only advise that the driver's Hispanic male.
4: Fair one, copy. Can you show us this?

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2: Did you feel anything matching with that info for Mario?
1: Mario, copy.

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1: Give me two parts.
2: Down 22.
1: 3 out of 22.
2: Take this regard.
3: Engine 6 communications, it's an error. The door is locked. You're going to be needed for push entry.
4: Got it. We just arrived.
3: Copy that.
4: 3 Becker 2-1, 2 Frank 2-1. You can break.
0: Three Frank 21, I copy.
1: Lauren Commercial Audible at A&A Jewelry, 4229 East Shields Avenue. Any unit with an FPR to assist 5 Union to 2, with an FPR at the Walmart on Wichita.

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0: 8 Robert Lincoln Nora, 062 on a black Kia off of 1 aboard. Go ahead.
1: Major is confined with the Mizmir 2 Robert 4, PC 25400, Adam 1, with a bail of 4,000, valid DL negative, Sharon at DC, last of Butler and last of Raphael. Comes back negative 1.
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0: party on three separate CPOs. He's showing to have three misdemeanor two Roberts. First will be for PC 368 Charles. Second is going to be for PC 242. And the third will be for PC 594 Adam 2, negative Sharon at UTV.
1: Queen Union, Ida, Robert Ocean Sam. Or just try that last name instead. See what we get.
0: I copy.
2: Can you put me back on a previous call?
0: There's one training unit with an FPR 2 Northwest at the Walmart on Sean's North.
3: Can you arrive me with 3 Edward 20, please?
0: France 1 Northeast units will be en route to an iPhone crash notification at Ease and Fine. Sean, Sonora,
4: Fresno Street at the Butterfly Grove Apartments for suspicious activity. Give me for a male there that's refusing to leave our game with PRP.
2: Edward 20, you can send it.
4: Edward 20, I copy.
2: Order 20,
4: send it. Confirming that was George 21. Edward 20 and George 21, give me a black male in a white t-shirt, blue jeans with a silver watch on the right hand.
0: Light flashing, headed in onto Golden State. Unknown DOT from there, involving.
4: Press 1 to make double unit, Joseph C. Mary 15, Aquila Ventilator.
5: 8 Mary 12, can you ride me on the call?
4: Mary 12, coming.
1: Charles 32, we can be en route.
4: Hey, Charles 32, copy.
0: Non-disturbance, 156 North Venice Avenue.
4: Serpent advising the male is out now on the outside of the complex. He's on Fresno walking towards Shaw.
0: Which is your gun?
3: 6 Henry Union Davis, 96928 Camry.
6: Robert Ocean, David, Robert Ida, George, Edward, Zebra, and his other last name is Queen Union Ida, Robert Ocean, Sam. And his DOP should be 11 and 92.
4: Back to the factory, copy. What traffic? Some broadcasting a zero party for a TV disturbance. 6611 North Riverside Drive. Male seen possibly forcing a female to a vehicle. Blue Nissan Kick.
1: Edward Paul, 704, Mary 44, on a black Mercedes sedan.
0: Zero priority at CVRO violation, 156 North Venice Avenue.
3: Green Baker 21.
4: Green Baker 21.
3: Alright, disregard my AM, we'll be in route with Frank 21.
4: Copy. A tad short, the white female adult sitting in the vehicle.
3: Copy, can we get a CRP on the line? Get up there.
4: Hey, firm.
5: Mary 10, last of Gonzalez.
4: For Mary 10, I copy. Do you have a phone number for her? Yes, I'm told it was light static. I copy. Edward Paul, Edward 4, Mary 44. It's trying to be a 2023 Nissan. Again, it's a blue Nissan Kick. It's trying to be registered out of San Jose.
3: Here, one copy. Where is the parking lot? Is this supposed to be?
4: That might just one.
7: 1, I believe it's going to be an apartment complex. Can we get a number?
4: Air Support, Channel 5, Air Channel 5.

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1: 3921, disregard our watch. Hope they will take care of it.
0: Governor's daughter.
2: 5752. Can you arrive us on Evan 1287?
0: Okay, sir. 5 rings. Start covering. 5 rings, 1, go ahead.
3: Can you get 1-7-1?
0: Stand by, just 1. Not seeing any traffic.
4: 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Looks like he disconnected our call taker. Do you want me to do a call back for you?
1: That's affirmative.
4: Copy, stand by.
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4: 7, copy.
3: Gonna be phonetically spelled Adam, Paul, Ocean, Tom, Edward, versus Christina with a CH, 616 of 65.
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0: Here's subject, Nicole showing misdemeanor 2 Robert for DC 484, a Adam for 400, negative on Sharon and DCB. The next fire deal.
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1: Copy, go ahead.
0: 630032, Frank Front 3. One John, you just got to one of the size buses off of Blackstone and McKinley. Can we just try to get a bus number, see who it is, and see if we can try to have him stop? Yeah, do you know the direction of travel? The information we have so far is Blackstone McKinley. Two more, sorry. Baker, Adam Baker, 943, Black Honda.
1: Three Mary, let's go ahead.
0: Four Sam, Nora Victor, 744, on a white Ford. Thank you.
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1: Shattered all other intersections going southbound at first, causing traffic to slow down the backup. Second with any bubble to first us. 1121 on Parkway Drive.
0: 24, which is arriving downtown right now. Yeah, we're getting he does go downtown. I'm trying to get the time out there now. We're still on the phone with RP trying to get further. Copy. I'll notify the bus driver, see if they have a matching description in there. Copy. Timeline 5 minutes ago.

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Copy, I need a traffic.

City of Tumor, go ahead. I hear a female in the background saying that someone is pulling a knife on someone. There was also mention of a restraining order with a restraint of Jesse Fructose.

0: for 24.
1: Go ahead.
0: I found your RPN axon. I'm showing prior one Mary history 6922.
1: 5 minutes,

0: Omega 2 Zulu, I'll place the call.
1: Hey, from the plate that you ran, ending in 346. Correction, 86.
0: Charles, what did you want to do?
1: Oscar, I'm showing an ID only. I do show restrained in a CPO, projected as a DC Lopez. I show negative hand search turn at DCB.
0: Copy.
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0: Yeah, probably just in there, Jeff.
1: Yeah, Deb wants to press charges with him hitting him in the face, because it's kind of like set up by his

0: left end location of Houston to leave Dollar Tree 4474 West Shaw.
1: Copy. GMC Envoy with TC's image to the front is the most recent notice.
2: Yeah, I was reading that it was in front of apartment 134 as well. When I left this call, it kind of seems like he may be in our primary location.
1: Yeah, from we're gonna. I saw the note that said she's not answering if the mail was there or not. We'll wait till you get here and then make our approach to the location to check on her.
0: It's all 5-2-1 on the one, shot light. For Baker 2-1, just confirming the location for the tow. So Herndon, what's the first?
3: It's going to be unoccupied.
0: I copy. First number testing you 13 Central Assist, 472 16 Church, information 53.
4: End zone 49553, Badgetes Cross of Floridora, 1405 North Badgetes Avenue.
1: And then we'll just wait till the king and get you almost here.

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Don't have to. Copy. 287, your traffic will be on fire 3.

0: I'll back.
1: Hello, Sam. So you can keep giving us the info about the FEMA. Looks like he's the one following.
2: Okay, Sam. I'll try to get a phone number for him and then pass it to you.
1: Thank you.
3: Can you check with the contract officers at Fashion for to see if they can assist us?

landline, he advised that he was following the female into the basement and the line disconnected and no answer on callback. I'm still having utility trying to call. Does it matter who we talked to?

0: Edward 20, can you put me on the DV to service?
1: Edward 20,
2: Frank 21, I'm combative.
1: Copy, Frank 21, combative. Copy, I need to start to 3 Union 21 at the Walmart, 5125 East Kings Canyon.
2: Adam 21, please.
1: Copy.
2: I'll go there, check that far.
3: 5G, copy.
2: Go ahead. Hey, are you guys on the south side of the mall? Control 22 should be on the south side of the mall. I'm on the west side with the people. Go.
1: So you guys are on 10-3? Okay, I think also spawning code 3 to the Walmart KC in 128 for a male there that has history of MA2 issues, and he does have history being combative with officers. For a combative subject at the Walmart, 5125 East Kings Canyon.
3: 21, the mail's calm down now. We're by the grocery store door.
1: Copy, you still need units, code 3.
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0: 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Marcus
1: Elderly, 60 to 70 years old, wearing glasses, a denim shirt, blue jeans, black shoes. Appear to be disoriented with walking southbound marks.
2: David 24,
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2: For the mail I just added to the call, can you run them all the way around, please?
1: Break.
2: 2711, traffic.
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3: A Union John Zebra 757. And they've got their own tow, and tow's arriving now.
4: Shirt. No one's known to carry a firearm.
2: 4 Baker 2-2.
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2: 7 to, 2 Charles 2-3. 2
5: Charles 2-3.
2: You should be good for now. If I need more on that, I'll let you know.
4: Captain. 3 Baker 21.
1: Give me that's okay, Riders, please. We've been arrived.
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1: It's gonna be the Walmart call, I'm sorry.
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0: Class of Westbrook, first of Young Grade, 11-5-2011.
2: 43 Edward 1, bail amount of 10,000. He's showing an additional no bail to Robert of Tulare County. Unknown charge, he's negative sure net NDCP.
3: Copy.
2: 4 Baker 2-1.
4: Can you advise motors on this call that there's no TC at Gettysburg at first if they can assist with Charles Stacey's call?
2: Copy.
5: Subject comes back with a valid DL, negative 1, break. Fresno 1, broadcasting for a physical disturbance, 373 Blackstone apartment 240 for juvenile fighting.
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1: Copy, I'll be on route to Sean Fresno then.
0: 599 copy. Ah. 529 copy.

0: for going to the units on the A1 priority on Church. Caesar De La Cruz showing an expired DL status. He is showing to be a restrained party on a served CPO with a protected person of Rocio Gomez. He is showing to be on the DCB for 16 Charles 1 and 47 Charles. A negative hand search in Sherman.
1: They got covered, confirm 51966 Yellow 2.
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5: Sorry, 6.
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5: On the ATL, what I came here to check for, Chris found me the way of Fresno and Shaw to help out in case you need a seatbelt surgery.
3: 5-6,
1: copy. 3 Union 2-1.
3: Last Union, yes, that is cool again.
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0: was in an argument with dad and took the bottle and walked off. She'll be a white female adult, last seen wearing a multicolor, bright-colored shirt and black pants. Looks like she's going to be sitting in the front yard right now. No weapons. We have the RP on that line still. Two, we have no description. They were hearing only.
1: Okay.
0: 322, actually, I'm sorry. He's going to be a white male, less rated, dark-colored shirt and shorts.
1: Copy. We're outside the unit. No disturbance heard.
0: Copy.
2: Okay, is Battalion 1 available?
1: Battalion 1, copy. Advise Central that the vehicle is not here.
0: Copy. He's sitting outside with the niece and they're sitting with us together.
1: Just wanted to confirm, were you able to get a patient count for the fruit traffic for Red Cross?
3: Yeah, I advised we're not going to need Red Cross. They were all able to find shelter themselves.

0: 4, Frank 2, 2, and make contact with female at the unit. We're code 4.
1: Frank 2, 2, copy. Broadcasting for information center, responding code 3 to Walter, check second on, present. It looks like the vehicle was speeding and brake checking RPD, then threw something at their vehicle and tried to run them off the road. Vehicle last seen 180 in Blackstone, NODOT, TL5.

0: 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With aerial fireworks in the area of University and Brooks. RPC are coming from the apartment complex towards the east end. Broadcasting one pretty welfare check at 6650 on Borough, apartment 103, RPC 7-1 Mary episode, diagnosed with schizophrenia. 322, I'm sorry, you have low volume, can you go there?
1: The female help that lives here, she's a lady, she's lived here for only 2 months, and that her name is Jessica, she does not know if she's...
0: Copy. Q-Baker 2-4.
2: Good.
0: Looks like the RP called back in, we have an open line, female yelling about a black eye, no one's responding to the CT.
2: What apartment are they in?
0: The apartment 240.
2: Okay, I'm going to make contact with the first one.
0: Copy. Four rounds within three to four seconds in between on the west side of the location, closer to Chestnut. No vehicles or disturbance heard after. There's one now, 4060, copy that call.
2: 4060, copy. That's likely a southeast call for the location.
0: Hey, friend, that's going to be southeast.
3: Great, pick up with one.
0: Copy. Four Charles, did you go ahead?
4: Squad 3, copy available.

0: Mendoza, can I get 1-1? Okay. Last Mendoza, first and Eric. Edward, Robert, Ida, Charles, King, date of birth. Wearing a, more heavy fellow, last thing wearing a blue shirt, black shorts, is near the kitchen now. And RP is Spanish speaking. Confirming 2-Baker 2-4.
1: Confirming, just by EMS, we're going to need about to come from.
0: Copy that, confirming the care. Copy. Follow back to form. Copy, thank you.
1: Attack fire, it looks like there's going to be a fire hydrant involved. And can we just get a fire hydrant number for fire hydrant on the intersection?

0: Baker 22, what was the time of the call?
1: Fort Baker 22, 2029.
0: Fort Frank 22 left 4, 1456, repeating 1456. Thank you.

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6: Sorry, I was coming from Copper and Cedar. I'm at Fresno and Warner now, so maybe 7.
0: Copy. Maybe a direct
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0: Frank 21, can I get 1-for-1?
1: Good.
0: Last says, man, Mary, Adam, Nora, Nora, first is Jeff, free, DOB is going to be 3-1986.
2: Return that's from my 2 prior to this phone number. Looks like reporting different things from 2024.
3: I got to look at them.
2: Good. There's been Alicia on that line requesting a

0: should be the shot put on watch when you get it.
1: Caesar, Caesar, copy.
2: Adam 2-4, send traffic.
1: Adam 2-4, copy.

0: Sensor responding to ShotSpotter activation 8 round 3328 North Mark, Markman, Dakota.
1: Okay.
0: Delta Valley DO, misdemeanor to Robert for HNS 11354, negative Sharon at ID 3.
2: That location, or is the mail on foot somewhere for 3 hours?
0: The mail left from that location. I don't know where he currently is.
2: Okay, so this is a one John then, not a one Mary, is that correct?
0: Advising there's fireworks going off on the south of my location.

0: 12.2, can I get stopped on a 10, please?
1: 12.2,
0: Charles, yellow, 7-3, Lincoln, 3-3.
1: Copy. Roger. Any available CS target to assist southeast with a, correct, to southwest with a wind down? On our division, Lincoln, Dakota for central.
0: Time lapse.
2: Davis 2-1, those are fireworks. I'm can't pull it out right now. Copy.
1: 107, I copy. In the area, running through stop signs. One will be green, one will be orange. No please for either. For someone clear.
0: Copy.
1: Three seven eleven.
3: We switch to channel 5 for a while.
1: Lieutenant,
0: arrived on the zero. 2-1, we're nearby.
1: Copy. Yeah, DK male standing in the middle of the street, last time wearing a dark blue shirt and jeans, HMA, large building, criminal alluvial. He's advising he's swimming from the mouth, rocking back and forth, was on the incrum. Retro Park SD 1, runway juvenile 2747 North Road. 25 Ford out of residence to last scale.
0: 5-5, traffic on that vehicle, Erie and Donner, and then I'll pick up the oil available.
1: Copy, Erie and Donner.
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3: Striking right to the area, running for stop sign, 1B83. In color, the second orange in color, a known plate on both vehicle left beam, pulling into 1704 North Sonora, marking on following for zone clear.
4: The hydrant was at the entrance to the Fashion Fair Mall on the east side of Fresno Street, and the hydrant is laying on the ground underneath the vehicle.

0: Charlie.
1: Okay.
0: All right, Bill, for injury photo. Mary 13.
1: Good.
0: Ma'am, can you write myself up to Paul 11 FTSI, please?

0: traffic for information, Southeast Hispanic Code 3 to Garden and Olive. Units on the Gordon call. RP is advising it's just one suspect, and RP is going to be inside a white Genesis for contact near this address.
1: Put us on that.
0: Lexington 2, copy. Be advised, the male is confronting the RP for calling police.
1: Edward, Edward, Lincoln, 940.
0: Copy. That is coming back clear and expired. 6 10 22 on a 2001 Ford out of Fresno. It has a release of liability from 22 as well. David 24. David 24. So far, I got that suspect vehicle is possibly a white or silver SUV left northbound on Mark, unknown from there. Copy. From I ran all around, he does have one Mary history. It should be occupied by three. Copy.
1: George, do that. Adam 24, can you bring your car up and block him out to this apartment complex, please?

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1: Copy El Paso and San Pablo.
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1: Confirm 201.
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1: Copy. Happened. I've contacted that male before. He's extremely one Mary.
2: 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I'm going to 1 Edwards to that address in Magnus Turner.
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0: George 2-3. Can we check for responsible for this complex? Looks like they have cameras on top of the laundry room that may have caused this disturbance.
2: Vacation, this is 3 is in the area checking.
0: Nine Paul Victor, Victor 165 Toyota.
1: Good.
0: 7 David Stamp, Baker 045 Honda.
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1: 4933 is offline. Second plate, clear current 2014 Honda to Fresno. Bus to Sermeno, 525 West Terrace. Last plate, clear current 2014 Jeep out of Fresno, 4929 East Auckland, versus Veronica.
0: Got it.
2: Cornelius? Copy.

0: saw the security guard lights that way. Hopefully that's the right direction. We want it that way.
1: CHP also mentioned the area possibly being 41 and Van Ness.
2: See their location just updated 6 seconds ago. They're still peaking on the northwest corner of Maple, Illinois.
3: Copy.
4: 300 City making contact with 2 on Maple, Illinois.

0: That's Mary 11.
1: Hey, Mary 11.
0: Can you clear me from this call? Let me off. It's on the track. It looks like access will be off of G Street.
2: 6 out of 40, next call holding force, please.
3: Last name's going to be Charles Adam Baker, Adam Lincoln Lincoln, Edward Robert Ocean. First name's going to be George Edward Robert Adam Robert David Ocean. Date of birth is going to be 1/27/2000.
4: John Tom 126, just go back to a Honda, I believe.
1: Just confirm you said 136 for loss 3?
4: 126.
1: Jason 11, it's going to come back on a Honda. Should I be expired since 2024 to an address on Lansing to a first of Jesse, last of Mayberry?
4: Mayberry and Axon, associated to 780-2 over here, 3328.
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4: Yeah, you can keep that out there, I appreciate it.

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1: We've cleared the 41 advantage.

0: Engine 4, Captain 4. Yeah, this fire just terminated a road here, burned itself out. We can start mopping up on that end, I guess.
1: Sir, we just stay here and start mopping up?
0: Yeah, stand by one.
1: Stand by.
0: Yeah, Engine 4, you can make your way down here. There's a couple of spots we can pick up.
1: Copy that, we're out.
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0: on broadcasting a sale party. 1-0 East San Bruno Avenue, apartment B is a speaker. So he's wanting to report child abuse that occurred at a different location. Sergeant, I'm copying you, sir.
1: 509 copy.
2: Number 23 for Rambia.
0: I copy any unit to go.
1: Edward 13, clear 1ID.
0: January left the location, unknown where he could have to, but mom had locked himself inside the room after the physical meeting and further RCC based on 40 years old.
1: The primary is going to have more X-ray history.
0: Requesting EMS. They're also going to be a 15-year-old. EMS is going to be en route. Why is somebody
2: clear? Let's see if we can get a name for the dad.
0: Copy.
3: Put me on a trespasser here at the West Shawama.
0: Your detail cut off, go again.
1: Three 30. Can we run David all the way around?
0: Hey, firm. Stated in the call, they advised that it occurred at 657 North Park, and they're at the location on San Bruno.
2: Roadway 20, can we confirm if the RP is there with her dad?
0: Copy. The last four is 1195, 1195. Yep. Even to upgrade. I got a advice on our ETA. Resolve red cap team. Grandpa only lowering a hit and run just occurred over the Dutch Brothers off McKinley and Blackstone. Suspect vehicle is a blue Acura sedan, 8 David Robert, 579. And the vehicle is lastly taken off eastbound McKinley from the Dutch Brothers. Also broadcasting a bit further. The driver is possibly intoxicated, but seems stumbling back into the car before leaving. Present one clear.

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1: 7-4 Edward 20, the RP is not going to be with the father, he's going to be at the park address.

0: 5 Frank 32, any matches for the mother and actual?
1: Broadcasting for Mitchell on a hit and run on entry at Dutch Bros. AP31 East McKinley, RPI is going to be a blue Acura Sedan, license plate AC Vinduke Robert 579, took off East on McKinley from the Dutch Bros.
0: You in Illinois with an unplated vehicle.

0: is offered Casino 1 Priority for an area check over off Prince at Blackstone for a suspicious subject that appears to be trying to look into the RP's yard.
1: As we're about a quarter tank.
2: David has a matching ID, only there is a hit in Axon. I'm not showing any probation. He's going to be negative one.

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1: Air 1, copy.
2: Send a 1 in RP.
1: Nile, the RP is going to be a female and is outside of apartment 155. It looks like he's going to be on the gate over on the right side of the property.
2: Can you break me and I'll be in route with Charles 32, please?
1: Okay, same one, please. Give me a 5692 East 15 for a runaway juvenile. Broadcasting for information only, fireworks in the area of 1648 West Cortland, across from Crystal.
0: Everyone, can we confirm if the RP is in the front yard with a dog?
1: Yes, sir. The RP is going to be wearing the black shirt, blue jeans. He's in the front yard. He's saying that the male is also in the front yard, attempting to look into the backyard.
2: Going to be the code in use, 5 David Nora King 314, so white Mercedes SUV, at least 3 on board.
1: Can you confirm the last 3 of the...
2: 314.
1: Copy.
0: 432 to Charles 32.
3: Mayfield, where are you at?
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2: Copy that.
4: 5908 DUI.
1: The CT, but it sounds like he does.

0: that guy that was at the back here.
1: As the 110, 2 Charles 31.
2: 2 Charles 31, I'm Pete, making contact with the RP.
1: I copy. Air 1, the CT already hung up with the RP.
3: 7 Mary Robert Baker, 168 on a Nissan.
1: Belmont, can you confirm your address at Belmont?
4: Belmont,

0: 4, go ahead.
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3: Over his backyard and went to sit down by the structure. 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
2: 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Go ahead.
5: 9 David King, Wooden 348. Be a white Mercedes. Final shot will be on Rubio and Peter.
2: Copy.
6: 4 out of 3-2, that was one of my leads, all by.
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2: Expired 4/24 of 26 on an 06 Mercedes out of Tulare to First of Michael with no pending. Bigger 32.
3: Go ahead.
2: There's a correction on that. It's showing a release of liability to First of Jasmine.

0: Mastiff Smith, first of Lyle, Lincoln Yellow, Lincoln Edward, date of birth 10/10/63, expired yellow. 1971.
1: Give me a message, Phoenix Lightning. 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
2: Versus Cedric, 523.98. BMA, good ID, should be on probation.
1: Permission

0: from the Zero and Shaw. They're repeated by one of the females, a black female, last seen in a black top and black shorts. Unknown description of the other. No weapons seen or mentioned. They're going to be in front of the Bulldog Liquor.
1: John David, William Robert, 873.
0: They appear to be moving some trash cans around the parking lot.
1: Adam 23, what might be?
0: 2 Adam 23, copy. Unit Sola 2 Adam 23, Valera and Hughes. Adam 23, this RP is a passerby by only, so he's not associated with the school. He states that the juveniles were closer to the corner of Valera and Hughes. He mentioned he thought they were possibly going to try to start a fire. Doesn't say why he thought that. No fire has actually been seen, and he has no description other than four of them. 24 and a 2011 Chevy out of Madera. It is showing a RIP dated 5/15 of 24, no pending to 1st of Raymundo.
2: The liquor store, do you want us to follow that vehicle that just left? Still going northbound Fresno, blacked out.
3: Negative, nobody wants to be cooperative here.
2: Go ahead.
1: Did that vehicle still blacked out?
0: These units will be going out to 1st and Shields for a vehicle versus a pedestrian. 7.
1: Go ahead.
4: Melasta Williams, he has a valid DL. He is showing on county probation for PC 25850 Adam.
1: Copy, go forward.

0: Unfortunately, not these units responding to shock. Purposeful disturbance, also responding to First and Shields for a vehicle we're set.
1: First and Shields.
2: Priority 711 West Atchison, PD Department number 101 for welfare check. RP advised to respond with self-harming and cut himself with a razor blade. Thank you, juvenile. We're not getting further. Copy, Alaska, Traveria, first of Alexander. We're on that again.
1: David 3200, can we stay GMS, please?
2: You were advised that they are not showing it out.
1: Copy. And which 6 Victor was advised?
2: It doesn't. 6 Victor 11. 311 Mary Lentry, go ahead.
3: Follow up. Can you bug off all the units on this call, please?
2: Paper.
1: No letter D.
2: First and Shields vehicle versus pedestrian call.
1: Can you send the vehicle versus 5?
2: Copy. Range 22, go ahead.
4: 9 X-ray, John Tom, 372, go ahead.
2: Confirm the last 3.
4: 372.
2: Copy. One frame 22 is coming back. Clear current to a 2019 Nissan. It's going to be out of Fresno to 1st of September.
1: Copy.
2: Units on that, some call. Most people don't have to say, I'm a very concerned. Expensive and Axon. What's the reason for the Fresno, November 8th?

0: Broadcasting further on the 01st at Shields. RP5's vehicle still on scene will be a green Honda Accord. Also advise that EMS is arriving.
1: Roger, 32.

0: Negative insurance.
1: Positive.

0: 21 is coming back for an entire smoking contest and a battery relay. And that's kind of a reason why I really had a first out being Perez versus Rodrigo. Date of 418 and 26.
1: That's enough.
2: California plate 5586 John
0: 1 3
2: Sobrado Chevy.
0: Confirm your
2: friends with
3: Belmont. 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Edward 757, just for info, looks like EMS FMV is on scene. Could be on shield east of first.
1: Megatron 2, copy your plate.
2: Correct.
1: 9, Beacon. 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
2: Copy.
3: Hey, Johnny T.
4: Can you arrive me on the event with the Aegon units at Coliseum Stadium?
1: Copy. Copy, the name's gonna be for the pet.
3: Good.
1: Specifically, Black Phonetic, William Henry, Ida Tom, Nora Edward, Yellow, first of Ricky, middle of Lincoln Adam, Baker Adam Robert, Ocean Nora, the DOP is gonna be 0220 of 1956.
3: Confirming 1956.
1: Yeah, I confirm. I have a Texas ID if you can't locate it in California.
3: Copy.
2: Lassa Morales, Puerto Francisco. Date of birth is 3/31/1998.
5: Sam, Henry Ocean, Nora Tom, Adam Lincoln. Date of birth is going to be 3/13 of 91. Happy to meet
3: you. I've got a 32. I copy. I did find the female. The first was phonetic as Charles Ocean, Nora, Tom, Adam, Lincoln, but that same DOP. Run her all the way. I've got a 32 copy. I did run her all the way around ready. She's showing to have a withheld FTA suspended or revoked DL. This is a 2-hour misdemeanor, code 12500 Adam, and vehicle code 4000 Adam A with bail of 5000 is Adam Madera. Negative turn into DC.
5: I copy.
6: 21, I can be en route. Were they doing anything that they're not supposed to, or they're just upset up there in the parking lot?
3: Looks like they're just upset up there in the parking lot.
1: What very good to see. Can you get the name of the call? Lassa Ferrales, Phonetic, Paul, Edward Robert, Adam Lincoln, Edward Sam, Bristol William, 12-10-63, White Metal, no ID. 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
3: Suspicious activity. RP stating there are several unknown description subjects seen cutting a hole into the fence along the Pompey fence basin and throwing a large plastic bag inside before walking away eastbound into Indianapolis towards Washington. No Shaw and Prism. Information of a possible drunk driver, Marks in Ashland. RP's male friend is drunk and drove off from this location. Males first name as possibly. PD will be in a white Toyota Camry with Washington plates. If he's tracking the vehicle, showing Weber and 99 South, getting on the 99 Southbound to the TOT to receive me.
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3: It's going to be for a DV disturbance. Lane North units are responding to a whopper check. Sean Fresno at the Hustler Hollywood for a possible OD.
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5: Subject just walked away. Doesn't seem like he needs the police assistance.
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2: Thanks for showing our DC and responding to Sean Fresno for a possible overdose.
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5: That is on one, please.
3: That's Charles, did you say?
5: Yellow 905-7057, please.
3: Within 4 meters.
9: Out of place.
3: Okay, firm, looks like we have no priors with this, but I'll share not the address. 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
9: 7 Lincoln, Lincoln, David, 703 is the Hyundai.
3: Copy.
9: Victor 11.
3: 6 Victor 11.
9: Arrive, myself and 13, and T Mark's call.
3: Copy. We have no prior with this phone number. This address is negative insurance, though.

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1: 3 Baker 2 1.
0: Great code 3 from Kings Canyon and Willow.
1: Okay. 2-door with the plate of 5 Paul X-ray Sam 140 taken from the area of Ashcroft to Dinkus.
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0: That's on 5 when it comes.
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3: You can stack that up, man.
0: Go ahead. Just confirm me that was your location alone, not the location of a current.
4: Yeah, Ethan, just mine.
0: I copy.
1: Yeah, you have started for this call. Go ahead and cancel.
0: I copy.
1: What did you do?
0: Go ahead.
1: For the last approach, was he valid?
0: Bigger to 2, negative. He's going to be expired, must work corrective, lenses.
1: Yep.
5: George 23.
0: George 23.
5: I'll be at 3317, North Marks, checking for cameras.
0: George 23.
5: I didn't get an answer at that address. Can we check for a premise number and give them a call, see if they can step out?

time on broadcasting on one priority, it was an actually lower call that came in. We received a new RP calling in, 5637 North Raphael Avenue, for a disturbance. RP turns up the location, throwing RP seats around.

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1: Copy.
2: You got battered out here on that. What code 4?
1: Confirming that was 4 Baker 2-2.
2: 4 Baker 2-2, and this is George 31.
1: I copy. Did you need the air?
2: Negative.
1: Copy. Brent got that address. No answer, though. They had to leave a voicemail.
3: I copy. Thank you for trying.
4: 21 and 306, you clear for a call?
3: Yeah, from him.
1: Copy.
2: Baker 2-2.
1: Go ahead.
2: Are you Mr.

0: put me on a 1 north, they couldn't use on the northwest corner.
1: Generator 38, copy, they couldn't use on northwest corner.
2: Adam 2-1 for Roman Bowler.
1: Standby to Swamp 3, Baker 32, your plate is coming back clear, expired 5-16-26 to 2014 Ford. It's going to be out of front though. Adam, showing back. Hurricane and Delma.
3: Negative 5, Charles 32, did 5, Adam, need a fill.
1: Oh, A from.
3: I can be in route.

0: Four figures and two. Can you start a wagon?
1: Bill, east of the address, 4608 was coming your way.
0: Five out of 4.
1: Five out of 4.
0: For the mail, have them my call. Can you run them all the way around, please?

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1: I copy. 4 Charles 21, I'm out to 1 Purdy at this morning. Final 5700 North Blackstone. It's going to be for a disturbance. The store's closed. The female refusing to leave, yelling at RP and staff. Any unit to fill? Copy.
0: 4 Adam 21, you can start me with.
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2: 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What? Do you have a first name?
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2: No.
1: What was the crash rate of Ashland?
2: Thanks,

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1: Hi, Charles 2-2, I copy into the phone.
2: Engine 13, zone 38564, San Pablo, cross of alluvial, 7386 North San Pablo Avenue.
1: That's for an ACE surgeon. Responsive and breathing. He was outside with his friends, came in all spaced out, unknown what happened. EMS has been conference in. EMS is doing breathing tests for EMS. He is breathing at a normal rate.

0: Southbound Mustang and 130 at the Motel 6, 6730 North Blackstone, room 216. For suspicious circumstances, stating a subject outside the door knocking. RP doesn't know who they are.
1: Back. Doesn't have a mic flat back. That was an update, but not through his nose. Are you to copy this, Sarah?
0: Working with Charlie Code 3, San Pablo, on my girlfriend, for Cody.
2: License plate 6, Yellow King, Adam 282, on this.
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1: 5 Frank 2, just be advised, the RP is going to be a child.
0: Go ahead.
2: Baker 7466269 to be for a Rosie Vergea.

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0: Put us out on the 2 Robert on 1st and Gettysburg.
1: There's an update that the male is still breathing. They turned him on his side now. People are standing outside the corner house. Dakota Hughes.
0: Frank 22-1-1-1.
1: Go ahead.
0: Last of Rodriguez was in the first of Elijah, COP 7987. Hispanic male. No.
1: Copy.
0: You should have a couple of some warnings to confirm the breakthrough.
1: Copy.
0: Copy.
1: In two.
2: Wagon two.
1: There's a transport out of northeast.
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1: Clear and expired. 410-26-23 Honda, going out of Fresno.
0: Copy, Zara.
1: We are showing the Honda lease, but there is information for last of Pierce, first of Amanda. Address 5625 East Walsh Avenue. It's showing effective 3/21/24.
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0: is on broadcasting. Two for good, two out to Park and White for a runaway juvenile, first of Macy, born in 2011. At 2:32, the juvenile left on foot. She's heading towards Olivan, San Pablo area. She told the older sister she was going to be heading out to the grandmother's address, but it looks like they did call her and the juvenile's not there. For first of Christian, they're going to be suspended, revoked DL. They are showing a misdemeanor to Robert for PC 242, negative Sharnet and DCB. And that she needs the police as soon as possible. Won't provide what for. The broadcasting further should now advise that her son Robert's being disrespectful. 37 years old.
1: Fruit and second all with 8 yellow Union Baker 266 on a Chevy.
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0: We have the father of Juliana outside of HQ, by the way, he's picking her up.
1: Yeah, I just spoke to him on my phone, thank you.

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2: Boston Matthew.
1: To confirm the time lapse, which is 2 hours ago that the juvenile took off. She's going to be with her boyfriend. The mom's providing an address that's not good.
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1: Hey, I'm out of my car, but that IMA from last week, one Mary, send me an AM of his name, please.
2: 20, go ahead. On a bike, stop right here on 2nd and 5th. Copy. I'm going to be on DMV Corporation through 17 to 26 with DUI restriction. Okay. Yeah, still 2nd and Mr. Rowe.
3: Frank, 2 in row.
0: Copy. Are they still on the field, or are they on the breezeway?
3: It's the breezeway that meets the parking lot on the south entrance.
0: Copy that.
2: 2264 South Mattis for breeze open line with a male and female. Are you?
1: I'll point to the George 21. Can you disregard and would you be able to send that to dispatch so that I can get him racked? I believe he's going to be in reference to my call.
4: Hi, George 21.
2: Hi, George 21.
4: Can you run somebody on 512 to his call, please?
2: Charles,
4: did you? Negative. I'll just send you a name with his details.
2: Copy.
5: Mary's having severe stomach pain, feeling dizzy.
2: My copy's insecure, correct?
6: So I'm requesting to go to CRMC.
2: My copy. We're outside or inside?
6: It's going to be outside.
2: My copy. On to 3711.
3: Good.
2: For the female Madison, just confirming you said her DOB 73-2004.
7: 5A direct.
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2: that one. 3 Charles 32, I copy.

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1: Las Vasquez, first of Reuben, date of birth 10/2/89. And he should be on probation.
2: Okay, David 24, go.
0: 9 yellow, Edward Williams 211. David 24, yeah, 6 Victor saying he's not free to leave.
2: David 24, come back to a Vanessa or a person of Corey on a Nissan, current and clear.

0: 31 Charlie Zulu, where exactly about to have dinner?
1: Once you're in the Starbucks parking lot, just take a right and go towards Herndon.

0: Adam to 2 and Charles 32. It looks like it was updated in 2270 South Status. I got no history in Axon with this phone number.
1: Yeah, point to a copy.
0: Your last four is 1563.
1: 32. Nine. I think you're a GMC. 732, it's gonna be to a Chevy.
0: Madison, I'm not getting any ID match back. I am showing a 2 Robert Mismina for FTA for NC92501 Adam 1, negative shirted in TCB.
2: Want out of state track net with the ID. State wise, it's going to be a white female, 5'5", 140 pounds, green shirt, brown pants. Unknown if they left on foot.
1: One
0: bigger
1: 30 traffic.
0: One bigger 30, go ahead.
1: Copy. 186, silver Chevy with at least one.
0: 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So.

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1: Also, me and Baker 32 on David's call.
0: 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CT's still trying to get further on this call, including a room number.
2: Can you pull one of our miscellaneous case for an assault, please?
0: Copy.
2: Good. Hey, I'm just confirming, you guys weren't able to make contact with that guy earlier, right?
3: Negative, he was GOA.
2: Copy, thanks.
0: G-David 32, the RP did say it was a hotel. It's showing us at Pestilential Village on Google. The Rapid was showing her at 3033 North FE. Someone came to the line and gave that Blackstone address. Unknown weapons. Somehow a white van's involved. The updates are broken up.
3: Copy, I'm pulling into Best Western.
0: Copy.
2: Good.
4: Search 21 gave me the info for that male, not the snake. I ran him all the way around. He's showing a valid DL. He's at 290 red. He's on CDC Pro for PC 245 Adam 1, negative share at CDC.
0: Rezon Brankowski, the 130 to assist Northeast on a call for service to attempt to contact a male subject.
3: Lessa Ramirez, second Lessa Zaragoza, first phonetically Lincoln, Adam, Mary, Ida, Lincoln, Edward, Tom, Henry, 11-14-2007-07.
4: Okay,
0: that's all. Only, it's going to be for Millbrook and Shepherd for lights out at the intersection. Copy, I'll just merge that call into yours then.
3: David 32, that was all parties involved.
0: Copy. David 32, I copy, you're with them. Further update just came in, the mail should be a first server, Roberto.
3: Union 06-91805, Blackstone Casino. Give me a call.
0: On that call.
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0: Copy, 1-Baker-21. Your flight comes up for declare 26 Honda, it's going to be on a press on Lafayette Barra or Jose Patino.
4: Saying, what are you going to do? Possible disturbance.
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2: Do you think the 31 count?
0: 00737 Lincoln 2.
2: Copy. Do you think the 31? Just come back to the Ford and direct you to the Mail Half Roberto or first of Eugenia. The vehicle itself is shown to be current and clear.
0: I got it.
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2: Copy. 4331, please coming back, current and clear, 25 Toyota out of Fresno to first of Reyna or Ivan.
4: I copy, I'm speaking with RP.
2: Copy. Fresno, Brent Castina, one priority for a TV disturbance, 2206 North Fresno Street, for the male half that passenger to the ground and made threats to her. He is taking off on the bike now. In front of the next one.
4: 4332.
2: Good.
4: 531, call please.
2: Copy.
4: He's on 18 there, he's on 10.
0: Go ahead.
4: Are we clear to open up Grantland?
0: Yeah, we're just about to be done here.

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1: Last Marquez, first of Steven, DOB 318 of 85. Have a good ID.
0: Copy, I've got the ID.
1: David 2765337.
0: Donor 1, Baker 21.
1: Donor
0: 1, 15 out. He is... He's coming back now and I hope he's clear on him. Today, he's a first at Todd, 463. Diabetes seemed a bit hesitant to provide further details.
2: Firm, EMS is still here.

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2: Charles 32, Montaker 32, route 10933 North Parkway. Disturbance of the location, unknown male, been stuck in a client, and there are details from her. He's very HMA, looking wearing a gray shirt, black pants. The security guard is watching him. Everyone, he can be outside during rock. Came on foot, crossing towards the triangle, Burger now, and it's southbound parkway from there. HMA along here, all black clothing, and a backpack. Possibly left from Merrill. First advising.
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1: 320.
2: Montaker 21, airplane expired 2225 on a 16 BMW. It has a pending on file. It's going to be at a Sanger, Mason Lane, and dated 428 or 26.
3: Videos, there were 2 to 3 males, one black male adult, one Hispanic male adult in the background throwing up gang signs, holding up a black handgun, a long barrel,

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1: Flight 31, I got you. 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At least 4 to 5 males were standing outside, unknown on weapons, on the subjects that were outside.
2: Tower 11, Battalion 3, Zone 29595, via Campagna Drive, crosses via Veneto Drive, 11544 North via Campagna Drive. 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Operation on Fire 1, TAC 1, first on scene for via Campagna IC.
0: This is person Jerry, 262074, HMA, no ID, and he's a junior.
1: I copy, confirming Jerry with the J.
0: Yeah, from, sorry.
1: Copy.

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1: 5-1, traffic.
0: Central 5-1, go ahead.
1: Coleman Bullard, 9 Adam, no sorry, 9 Union Adam John, 006 is the Honda.
0: I copy. Central 198, Airport Channel 5, Airport Channel 5. Copy. Any units still? I want to use elbow assistance for 4531's call, 5486 West Fedora Avenue. There's going to be a loud party there. The RP has found on her daughter's phone. Daughter had left the party at this location, and there was some video chat showing underage drinking, firearms involved that were showing in the video.
1: Copy, 5486 West Fedora.
0: 5486 West Fedora. Be a gray 2012 Toyota Camry. That looks like one party is hurt. Office 12 Toyota Camry, RP advised female. Is hurt, did not see the other vehicle involved. Any blurry response?
2: Street in Houston, Belmont. Law enforcement is en route. Two vehicles.
0: Preston at 4332. It's going to be a black male, lastly wearing a blue reflector vest. Unknown how he arrived, not known to carry weapons. RP's advising no history of DB, nothing physical. Go ahead.
1: F2-3, you better.
0: Go again, 32.
1: 2 Adam, 2-3.
0: 2 Adam, I copy. EMS has been conferenced in, the motors are started. She said that she's not seeing the other vehicle, so possibly a hit and run. No suspect description. Or semi just one, I'll try to confirm if the Toyota Camry's hers or not. She has stopped responding to the CT, though.
3: Union 1.
0: Copy.
3: I'm going to be making contact with the mother.
0: I copy. Just one to the first of the door.
1: This is Class A valid.
0: Calling back and there was no answer on callback.
1: Copy, can you try again and if you get through, can you pass it through to my cell, last 47356?
0: Looks like somewhere.
1: Hello, Baker, come through.
0: Go ahead.
1: We're arrived on your TC, can you start medical, unknown?
0: Affirm, they've already started.
1: Spanish speaker, if you have one.
0: Call clerk in Belmont that's Spanish speaking already identified.
4: Sign of smoke or fire. We were not able to access the alarm without breaking into the structure, and we didn't see any cause for that. So the alarm will probably remain an alarm until an RP can fix it. We're going to be available.
0: Engine 12, copy all traffic. Broadcasting any orders, so
5: responsible for a traffic hazard at Chestnut and Jensen. RP5, their trailer detached from its truck. It is blocking roadway.
6: PO monitor.
4: That's 13, copy.
2: My Axon came up. He's not showing to have any identifiers in Axon. His valid DL shows an F57 and 200 pounds, black over brown.
4: Copy, thank you.
2: Thanks.
6: I'll try to get you a vehicle description. I think the black vehicle last seen headed northbound on Clark is all I have for now.
4: Flight 331, were you able to find a good address? Not as of yet.

0: Air 1 to the primary unit. Was there supposed to be a lot of vehicles or a lot of people at the party?
1: Right, Air 1. I put the notes in the call affirm, but RP left the party 20 ago.
0: Copy. We're not seeing any large groups or any party. So we're going to have to break and return to the pad.
1: Copy. Thank you, sir.
2: PV 180, just east of 41.
3: Communication, engine 17. We can cancel the balance, bring our traffic back to Metro 2. We can handle with engine 17 and 13 testing.
4: Holding course, please.
2: Just called back advised they moved it and we can cancel. Additionally, there may be some homeless people putting the fire out.
5: George 2 is coming back clear. Expired 320 and 26 to 2025. Yeah, it's going to be out of closing.
6: 4 is good.
7: Is that a southwest crash?
6: No, I think it's central.
5: Circle to 7 to 5-4. DO is coming back. Follows with corrected limits restriction to the last of closed windows.
2: They are showing restraint on a served DVRO with protected Jasmine, Master Decker, negative Panther, share netted DCB. For the female, she's going to be ID only, negative one.
1: Baker 32, go.
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0: guys in the area. What's going on, Spike?
1: Area of Shaw 99 for a TV disturbance occurring in the parking lot of the McDonald's. Disturbance in the parking lot of the McDonald's, Shaw 99. Information by Charles, did you?
2: Yeah, we're...
1: Copy. It's going to be a male and female yelling and pushing each other. Hispanic male adult, both are heavy set. RV was just driving by the area 2 minutes ago. Vehicle's going to be a burgundy, dark-colored sedan between the McDonald's and the In-N-Out.
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4: Hey, I'm not sure if you're aware, but the signal lights at Millbrook and Shepherd are completely blacked out.
1: Affirm, 311's been advised. I want to stay in for a missing person at risk. It's going to be the husband who has dementia, left the residence on the foot about 30 minutes ago. Tomorrow, 5750 North First, for a physical disturbance. I'm a national food distributor. It's going to be a trip to front door to audio your visual responsible today.
0: Hello, Bill.
1: Copy. Friends of Lieutenant Sergeant that copies that at risk missing adult.
5: Place the call on the 356. Copy, can you copy a plate?
1: Go ahead.
5: Baker, Zebra, 356.
1: Copy. And can you confirm those cross streets? Gemini, go ahead.
6: I copy.
1: He has a black male, unknown clothing description. Therapist advising he ran away, he was the one causing the fight. If so, then RP wouldn't be advised. She doesn't know the DOT he would have gone in, though.
6: F2-0, copy.
1: Friend wanted 2 Baker, 2-4.
6: Go through it.
1: 2 Robert was confirmed. Any next call? On Frankowski in the northeast units route to the State Mart over off 1st Street for a possible physical disturbance going on across the board.
6: 3.2.
1: Is he showing to have a valid DL negative answer shown at DCA? I'm showing he has 3 AFSs. He was found over at the neighbor's at 405 West Dayton. A nephew's also gone out looking for him now and is still UTL.
0: Victor, Edward Victor, 040 on the Toyota with you.
1: Press 1 at 431 and out of 32. Just be advised, it looks like it's going to be DV. RP is advising that the female put her hands on him several times tonight. No injuries, but advising his head hurts. Theo is also in the background saying that he's lying, possibly drunk in the background. For a welfare check, a subject that's passed out and not waking up.
7: 17, just
8: check.
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12: Go ahead, I'm almost there. I'm right back in my car before code 4.
11: We'll be on 41 and McKinley exit at with 8 George 34753. It'll be a white Chevy truck.
1: Does have one prayer, 5150 hold as well from March of this year, and we will advise back to dispatch of his description.
11: There, I got it.
1: Friends on Brent Kempsey, Southeast Units responding code 3 to their Beck and Argyle call for the welfare check. Trying to get the RP to give CPR, she's not listening, not coming to the line.

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0: Well, they're in orange, looks like template 6 Queen Frank Baker, 690 Honda Mercedes.
1: What's the female half and the male half are valid DL negative 1?
2: Copy, thank you.
1: Hey, John, 41.
0: Log me off, please.
1: Copy. Mercedes is going to be... President Anthony available unit for the one holding. Your release liability is going to be 9-20-25 dated out of Breeze.
2: 3, Frank 21, can I get 1-for-1?
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1: Four Charles 2-2.
2: Four Charles
1: 2-2. A step breaking from a report radiance right towards the one.
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0: Adam 23 to the unit circling. 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

0: Blue, are you clear for info?
1: April.
0: Hernandez is at Valdi on muster current difference in driving. He's going to have two local misdemeanor travelers. Both of them are going to be for H&S, bail now 1500, negative, SureNet, and DCB. Frank Jones said he has a VAL-DL negative once. She does have two AFSs.
1: Copy.
0: Baker 21.
2: What time was the turn initiated?
0: You started it at 23:15.
2: Yeah, copy.
0: One, two, again, 7, 6, 1, 2.

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0: It's going to be a confirmed 422. Can we get a couple of units as Camas Parkway area, west of Parkway? The male's actively texting our female.
2: Gladys 31, Cousin Light Check.
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2: From my location, 380 West Ashland Avenue, with one female juvenile. Starting mileage is going to be 69.
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2: 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This is with Camp Fleet, thank you.
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0: I copy.
3: Parkway and Ashwood, Cal Plate 7, Union 178.
0: There was some issues with the radio. Go again, it was 7 Union.
3: 7 Union, Victor David, 17.
0: Five George 2 on the plate is showing clearance current to a 12 Audi out of Hartford.
3: I got it, thank you.
0: David 30.
3: What time did this call come out?

0: Mary George 12, the only preliminary I'm showing for this mail is going to be a reporting party of 6125. Looks like per Rapid, he is also showing to be at 165 North Clovis.
1: I copy.

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4: Union 17 communications, be advised the patient is now awake.
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6: Triangle Burger amongst those people that loiter there at night and at the Probesco conference as well.
2: I can't believe we'll check those locations. Any update on his clothing or just all black?
3: Here out of Fresno, and it does have a recent impound hit for a DUI.
1: Hitting parked vehicle, that's the only info so far in the call.
5: Copy. Have they arrived?
1: We do have to use something.
5: Copy.

Minnesota Charter 3. The plate ending in 035 is going to be clear and current. 2005 Acura out of Fresno. Plate ending in 2L1 is going to be clear and current. 2016 Chevy out of Santa Clara.

0: 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Break me for traffic. 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

0: Gary, that came back clear and current. 2012 Chevy out of Fresno to a first of Ashley.
1: Perfect, there you copy.
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1: I'm 32 to 109.
2: Good
1: for call. One Baker 30 10 to 1.
2: One Baker 30.
1: David 32, I'll do a Baker 30.
2: One Baker 30.
3: Change, make another. We're going to get separate from the driver to search the vehicle.
2: Copy.
1: Turn a roadblock or so.
0: Five seven, just confirming you're en route to 51. Copy. 56, you're also en route with the payment, correct?
4: Yes, sir.
1: Copy.

0: 1.33.
1: That one that just came out, Amber, that was PD trying to make contact with them at the door. They didn't answer.
0: Thank you.

0: officer Jack Markey's son. He said that she just woke up and he started attacking her.
1: Okay, can you send me that way? 431, I'm close by, you can... We are...

0: service is showing a burst of Andrew Lactavrees, born at 06. He does have several one Mary history. Most recent was April 8th of this year.
1: Did come back to this location here within 145, 149 meters.

0: Mike, your subject had lost the phone out there. We have an iPhone crash notification at 4819 East Illinois.
1: Yeah, it probably is this.
0: Copy.
1: Wagon combative.
0: Copy.
2: Train to on, 3 for 30 kilometers.

0: that. Looks like it's just going to be merged as related to the prior call for a two vehicle TC, just an auxiliary.
1: Voluntary and it's secure.
2: Okay.
1: 3 George 21 will be on the furthest north portion of the complex.
2: Okay. Charles Henry Edwards Robert, Bertha Robert, 6368. 21.
3: This guy's trying to kill off his family. He's not requesting ambulance. You can cancel the supervisor and just make sure that wagon's in route.
4: Okay, we believe there's a mouse still in the area.
5: Department agent.

0: If the juvenile himself doesn't answer, we'll try to call back the original RP and see if they can figure out what school to. Address here is negative Shannon. The history of the indicating the same last name. And also, too, there is no history of the phone number itself with the juvenile.
1: 5-2-1, I copy. Can we see if maybe we have a phone number for that address?
0: Affirm, we do have numbers out there.
1: Can you just put those in the call, please?
0: Gotcha. Charles 22.
2: Can you hold my T-stop for just bumping out on a stranded motor, Shaw and Anna Cornelia?
0: Copy. Motors are wanting to know if you need a motor vehicle.
2: Adam, William King, 331 to the yes.
3: 824 to Adam 32. Confirmed charges for today are 422.
0: And fly
4: home. Confirm 243 E1.
3: Copy.
0: Cops
3: over, and then a couple down here. German,
0: I can pull that
3: line.
0: 432, depending.
3: George
0: 31, Spencer. George 32, 31, the address is showing near apartment 106. Also showing an address on Rapid of 5124 North 9th Street, apartment 115. Looks like it's going to be between one of those two areas. No match for the number with prior calls for sure.
3: Same address, apartment 8, Adam.
0: Confirming Frank 22?
3: Confirming Frank 22.

0: category chest pain for engine 287, zone 56584, 10th Street crossing Church, 2443 South 10th Street.
1: For lack of storage, my type of belt with Yale, clear hatch of Shannon ACP. Use the restraint on a SERP CPO with the protected of last of Rivera, first of Carlos, and an additional protected of last of Figueroa, first of Karina, through 415 of 29, with peaceful contact allowed, as well as a restraint on an unserved temporary workplace order with the protected of last of Garcia, first of Ignacio, that expires 6/22 of 26.

0: called in the last four.
1: Last unit.
0: 518, the last four.
1: Confirm 1754 again, 1754.
0: 54.
1: 754.
0: Copy.
2: Now, declined any CD assistance and then lost her vehicle, walked away.

Copy, please. Go ahead. Yellow Charles William 357 to a white Nissan. Called RP Barry. We got multiple parties outside.

0: 5 George Tower. Can I get an infraction ID, please?
1: Traffic is going to be October 13th, repeating October
0: 13th. Copy, thank you.
2: Thanks, so I just for info, the juvenile hooked up on me. Prior to the juvenile hanging up, he stated he was okay, stated he was just exaggerating, and that there's nothing going on.

0: 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David.
1: Three out of 2-1.
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0: Liability transfer date is 5/1/25 out of Madera, and a pending dated 5/15/25 out of Madera.
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2: Apparatus. Can you confirm who is canceling your cutting out?
0: It should be expired since December 2026. It looks like it maybe has some new ownership. It's actually going to be valid all the way through December 2026 now.
1: Five more clear tickets.
0: That one coming.

0: Python 3, Adam 22, Los Vargas, Fernandez, Brandon Bellady, over the Crescent Plains, is negative 1.
1: Unknown type fire for engine 8, zone 53598, recreation in Butler. 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
2: Just want to note, we're knocking out of space 30.
0: Confirm you said space 30. 5 break, someone cut you off. You said space 30, correct?
2: That's over.
0: Friend 110, you know, traffic
3: besides 5 break 21. Adam 32, what was the time lapse on that?
4: Right as I broadcasted it.
0: Passenger 1 Purdy, 5408 North Salinas, for a suspicious circumstance where the RP received a video trip of the subject possibly taking a hose out front. Now the RP is requesting that the house be cleared. Unknown if the male ever made entry or not. Home is under construction.
5: 5 Adam 32.
0: I'm Adam.
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0: Take off. 5 Adam 32, 5 Edward. RP is in a white Mazda CX-5. He's wearing a black shirt and gray pants as well.
5: 1-3-3, you can show me out.

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4: Black Sun at Weldon, 5 yellow, Frank Lincoln 039. 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
1: On Charles Bridge.
4: Another bell of mine calls. Can I run them all around, please?
6: 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Is the RP still in the area? Will step out.
1: Copy, stand by, we'll give him a call.
6: 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Adam 32. Did you copy my name?

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1: Hey, David 30.
0: I got no answer for RP. If you could land on them and patch them.
1: Engine 8, communication. Engine 8, communications, be advised, RP is a passerby and will not be returning.
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1: I think I copy.

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0: 1 Baker 2 1. Can you give us there real quick? Is that a point screen of the vehicle? We're out with about 5.
1: Copy that, Blake. You met clear and current 24th at Fresno to Alaska, Torres de Burgos, 1st of Virginia. On front captain, Southwest is on emergency traffic. Question the air for a firearm in the vehicle, Vulcan, Floridora.

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0: 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We saw an Infern, A. Baker Henry Adams, 416.
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0: 2.
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0: I'm Robert Nora Baker, 541 Toyota.
1: 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It's clearing current 16 Toyota out of Clovis.

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0: 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They're apartment complexes, and we don't have apartment numbers. Can we have a northeast unit go check the mom's address?
2: 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He jumped the fence 1697 North Allendale going southbound.
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1: 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FYI, we don't have much of a perimeter on this. If you want to check this yard, maybe the one or two to the south, and we'll probably call it good. We'll check this first yard after you check it.
0: Copy. What's the timeline?
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1: David 32 to 1 Frank, just confirming he has something white on the back of his jeans. I didn't see that. I copy. I got somebody possibly matching, just walking now to the west to the other group of units. David 32, you can disregard. Not gonna be that.
2: 2-1. To the south, 1685 North Elmdale. We're not seeing anything in that backyard. There is a smaller tool chest up against the block wall.
1: Okay.
2: It's not giving off any signature, but it's probably worth hard searching it.
1: I'm sorry, I covered part of that. What was worth hard searching?
2: That tool shed up against the block wall.
1: Okay, copy. We just got video from the responsible that shows the subject like going out of their yard, so I think he's GOA.
2: Did he go another yard to the south or over onto Polk?
1: Sounds like he ran out of the yard, east into the neighborhood, out of the yard.
3: To that unit, did you have a better description or is it just still all black? Was there a white thing hanging from the fence or no?
1: I think he advised you to not see the white thing hanging from the fence.
4: Additional unit to respond to
5: Santa Clara. 1 Victor 30, I'm out.

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1: I got the final stop. West, San Gabriel.
2: Home of Belmont. I'm Sam Roberts David, 139, says Chevy.
3: The female is extremely emotional, crying, and then someone knocked on her door probably 5 to 10 minutes ago. I got the units, Phil.
0: Charles
3: 32, I got it.
0: You didn't copy that. Canvas, please. I copy my name already.
3: Copy that, it's in back valley.
0: Copy, thank you.

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1: 567.
0: 56, copy, unit be on Palm and Belmont.
2: Everyone copy. Everyone, Fresno 1, keep it on it.

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1: Hey, what's up?
0: Can you run a DL for status? 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

0: have pants or shorts on, you know?
1: Pants, sir.
2: Subject is stalled. 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
1: 5-2 is going to be on the southeast corner.
2: Copy, please. Hey, David Paul, 813 on Buick.

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1: Confirm A3, over
0: 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Affirm. Can you arrive me on 0033, please? I'll advise for now.
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2: Falls for squad 5, zone 46571, Dakota and Blackstone.
3: Edward, there's two better.
4: Hey, there's a tent on the west side of that field off of Parkview, right in the corner. Has anybody checked that?
2: 536 Shields, cross of Mid-State Mobile Home Park, 3473 West Shields Avenue.
5: Burn, can I copy that? I didn't even attack by a male subject. Maple and Keith, please.

at 122 here, and we look at that clearing current increase the rest of the time.

0: active at 1. So the upper side is the cross street. This is currently showing at 4573 East Kingspan within 8 meters. Advising that a male came up to this car and tried to hit him, grabbed a piece of metal, told the male he was on the police, currently in the alleyway.
1: 3033, I copy. You were still on that, can you patch him to myself?
0: I'm not going to be 1338, 2825, no, for his main activity. I think that's okay there, tell me, made up something.

0: for the Maple TC call. Be a white male in his 30s, long hair, possibly shirtless. Tattoos. Wait, unknown collision.
1: Jim.
0: Over 30, Jim.
1: Start me on that Maple and KP call, please.
0: Copy.
2: Four 5 communications. Be advised, you have updated address of 1871 East Dakota at Yule's Place.

0: friends on Tadina from the place called. RP is currently going to be waiting outside of Dee's apartment here. She's not injured. She did her PCMS. She has black short curly hair. She's going to be wearing all green. Looks like she was on the phone with her aunt. The aunt's information is in the call. Essentially, the aunt's saying that she can take custody of the juvenile if needed. The mother's going to be a person, Angie, but the RP does not know what address she comes from. I think this is not to be the take off. I know that we are more south. Large amount of variance will be a DNA right away.
1: On Dudley, west of Bankston on the south side, there's a cell phone in the field with somebody on it. Somebody can check that.
2: Three George 21 to Charles. You're going to be further west in the parking lot.
1: Find any contact info for their RO.
3: I copy, thank you. 2 South Coal
1: traffic.
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1: Erwin, do we know if this guy is supposed to be having a bicycle with him?
3: Possible suspect would be in the alley just north of Casey.

0: 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Send 12, please.
1: On your left side of that field for the unit going west on Dudley.
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0: one. That's going to be 7 John X-ray Adam 402. If you're going to dodge.
1: Do you want to just come back on a dodge just to be clear and clear on person?

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1: Good.
0: That's the Pure Leon Mission to be on PRCS from PC 666.1, A out of 1, 06, 6 of 29, 7 expired deal, clear on hazard and ECB.
1: I copy, thank you, ma'am.
0: Blackstone. The GRP stating that a vehicle hit the male subject and took off. The male is bleeding from the mouth and the head. So you can hear the male victim in the background. Suspect vehicle is made dark colored vehicle with three subjects inside the car. Victim is going to be Spanish speaking.
1: David, sorry, dear. Can you broadcast for a Spanish speaker?
2: There's just a crowd gathered out in front.
0: Copy. Present one to the Spanish speaker on this channel, identify. units on that zero. The EMS has been conferencing as well. We are sort of DOT or further description for the vehicle itself. That is in a dark colored vehicle with three inside. 5 days. Affirm, they've been advised. Just be advised, EMS is asking questions, so the team doesn't have further at this point.

0: Thank you. I've seen the location of the Ashland and Mark, not west.
1: Ashland Mark, copy. Motors available to assist on the vehicle versus Ted in Northwest, Fox 7 calling. I trust you too.
0: Where does the RP say he was at?
1: We're at 4411 North Blackstone.

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1: 5 David.
0: Contact at the mail. We're going to be behind the cycle here on Blackstone in the car washing parking lot. If the EMS can roll in, it's secure.
1: So confirming we're at the car wash on Blackstone?
0: On the red carpet car wash behind it.
1: Copy. And do you want the pistol to respond code 3?
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1: I copy. You need to still roll into the TC call, go and reduce. I'll say it into the TC call. They have broadcast from motors twice, no answer yet.
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2: One party, Emerson Ashland for a DB disturbance where the girlfriend has assaulted the RP multiple times.

0: David 32. Can I get 1-1-1-1 clear?
1: Good.
0: Advising left of right, William Robert, Ida, George Henry Tom, first of Shannon. DLB is 416 of 78. I'll take identifier to the other.
2: Roger 110, you need to come in for the one party Emerson Ashland before you break units. Both the couples from the DV are still out here.
3: Adam 32, you can send me.
2: I'm Adam 32, I copy unit to Philton.
4: Edward 31, you can send it.
2: I copy. Just be advised, RP is going to be in a black Dodge Charger. The female's outside, she's wearing a dress. The CT did not put what color it is. Selassa Polk, she's born in 99.
3: I copy. Can we run them all around, please? Check for any ROs. I check any AFS on both of them.
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0: Four copy, left 4-0-0-6-4, again 0-0-6-4. We're last of eight.
3: 2-10, right front of us.
1: 3-3-30, copy.
0: Running out with the Honda.
1: I believe it's going to be a Honda.

0: 1 to 5 out of 32 and 5 Edward. We're getting a merge. Female half, and she said that the ex shoved her twice. The male half is wearing a black sweater, gray sweats, black shoes. Leave the area, male and female are making out of the window.
1: Affirm if he has a head tattoo of the same symbol. There's also going to be a chest tattoo of a person holding a rifle.
0: South the window, by 21 East Kearney Boulevard, crossing at Merced, MMDOT. I mean, for the sister's child's father banging on the door and trying to get inside.
1: It's going to be affirmative on the tattoo on the head. I copy. I found the correct spelling of the name. I'll run them now.
0: Go ahead.
2: Adam 5464794, Las Vegas, Valenzuela, no return.
0: Okay.
1: Announcements are audible from the ground.
3: Copy that.
0: 5 Adam and 5 Edward, supervisor, you're updating your statement that the female's going to be the one actually inside the car and the male hop's going to be the one outside the vehicle. Also, too, prior to them pulling over, it seemed that he's saying the girl was pulling at the wheel, trying to cause him to crash.
3: I copy. Do we have a license plate for the car?
0: No. Stand by this one. And what would you like?
4: Yeah, you show us out, vehicle service.
0: Charles 32.
3: Can we find a responsible for 445 and put in the call, please?

0: 5 George 2 1 5 George 2 1. Hey, can you just try to ask him where exactly where it occurred at?
1: EMS for herself, so they were conferencing. They're going to be on Emerson, just north of Ash, 50 longitude. Del Mar. There was also some shoving that happened in threats made, but she's declining EMS and she said an RO just expired as well. A male with a white t-shirt and the second male unknown description.
0: And then we'll keep the rest kind of flat on everybody from the south.
2: Mike 2 1, identify you, recover.
3: Edward 30.
2: Copy, Eddie, no traffic.
3: Mike 2 1, you're in the RO with COB 41291, please. BMA.
2: Good.
4: Here's one, copy.

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1: She's saying she doesn't know why her own knuckles are bleeding.
0: Roberts, for a parole violation with CDCR, I'll shoot this away. Ring me out of Fresno County for PC-290. It's going to have a native DCB and sharing it. It's going to have an ID only.
2: We could be subject walking towards Grand Theft Alleyway.
3: Yeah, they all came up.

0: 2-3-2 further on that. He'd be showing on parole for 10-8-5-1.
1: Press 1-5 out of 32. Friends of female half negative AFS, the male half does come back with one AFS, 12 caliber.
2: George
1: 32. One direction 32.
2: The responsible for the barn, one property north showed up. I was trying to find a responsible for Dr. Patrick.
1: Broadcasting for information only in the area of 9. There was a driver tailgating a big rig and then cut him off, almost causing a traffic accident. The vehicle did exit Clinton and the unknown DOT from going through. It looks like a Ford Escape with a plate similar to a Baker Charles Robert 942. Report, but didn't elaborate as to when that happened per the call taker, and the male did have just the AFS hit.

0: will be 2825 South Elm, but I think they're separate suites, so it might be suite 102 or 103, I think.
1: Copy, it's going to be
0: 3132. Can you advise if you contact them? If you can't respond out, can you just ask myself?
1: I copy. Negative. I guess motors are asking for a midnight for transport for your call. I mean, I can't copy with your background.
2: So they're all doing, they're about to clear, so that's why I'll need a midnight unit.
1: Okay, I'll have my mark one.
3: President Geneva 32, it's been confirmed by Snow.
4: Okay, it looks like we have a prior violation from the beginning of June, apartment 201, same phone number.
3: Copy that, show one in custody. Copy.
1: We get on that call for the FEMA hospital, let's know it's secure.
4: Question,
1: Channel 2.

0: 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We'll be closing, please, by 5-7-2 and discharge.
1: 5-7-2.

0: unit is still 1333. Turn to IV.
1: Did you have
0: traffic for
1: affected? Yeah, but there's a rug,
2: 1-2-3.
3: 1st of CNS, 8-9 of 2000, and a male Bivens, Baker Ida, Victor Edward Norris, and 1st of Jamal, 1221 of 95, put him in the call. Number 201, CNS was delivered at that location. 355.
2: Copy, 355.
1: You guys are close. I'm not sure if 5-6 is en route yet. I think it's way on 5-9.
4: Okay, copy. Let us know. We're just waiting for this guy's ride.
5: He's just setting up to do it right now. He's on the rescue.
1: Copy.
4: Code 2.
0: Yes, Phil, Circle K, 1234 North Beach.

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1: Lassa Lopez, Persa, Alyssa, Phonetically, Adam Lincoln, Yellow, Sam, Adam, Bibber, 128, 05.

Yeah, 2 out of 13 is going to be a rough issue with that.

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1: Prior response. I'm not going to leave a voice.
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0: Mount, repeat Possibility 1, Mary was hearing his words, and we're trying to get further. The call taker, the RP got upset and hung up.
1: 31, I copy.

0: further on that, it looks like when they called back, the owner of the phone came on the line and said that they checked the air for ETL.
1: Viper, 21 static, go ahead.

0: 4-12-3-1. 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

0: on the west before anything will be open in the evening.
1: Negative, not yet. There is a new FedEx mail to a left right dark loading. 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
2: Frank, Charles, David, 290. 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
1: Fahrenheit.
0: My apologies. I'm going to need a second unit to respond with 4 George.
2: Fahrenheit, I copy. Any additional unit to fill with 4 George 32 towards FCJ?
3: 4 item 32, set it.
2: 4 item 32, I copy.
4: This is called RC, no response. So far, where do you feel anybody over here passed out?
3: Airplane 30, copy. Can you touch her over to myself?
0: Harry.
5: 5 David 32 will be in 1680 West Shaw in the underground parking lot. 5
0: David 32,
3: confirming we don't have a description.
0: Correct, no description. Which unit do you want me to patch?
3: You can patch it to C-2420.
5: David 32, can I get 1-1?
0: I did 32, go ahead. The RP stating that it's going to be RP and your children inside the house.

0: 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Northwest units are responding to a Whopper check on Cornelian, Dakota. There's a man that's asleep at the wheel.
1: Negative, direct to Cornelian, Dakota for a Whopper check.
2: Casting a 0 for you, Cornelian and Dakota for a Whopper check. 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The white Tesla.
3: Frank 32, you can send it. 5-3-3, we're down 3. 5-3-3,
4: was there a unit that said he was possibly out with
3: the ma'am? David 32, April. Alright, copy. Are we still needing the RC here?
4: I'm not sure, it might be whole house.
0: I'm Edward 31, copy.

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George 21509.

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1: 5-0-9, give him a call. 5-0-9. George 2 and 5-9, advising you to turn Belden for RKW for a late custody. Tag, copy.
0: Tina 12 will be responding to a physical disturbance. It'll be Santa Clara and G Street.
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0: 5-12-22.
1: Right now, can you start a illegal burner tow, please? Disregard my left.
0: Avenue, and just be advised, RPS stated that she has not seen anyone, that a male knocked on the window and asked for help. We also received a merge from another RP stating they hear a male in the backyard of the location asking for help. The RP advised male was banging on the back window, and no description for the male. The RP lives next door, also stated they heard gunshots prior to hearing the male and is unsure if it's related.
1: I copy. What was the status of that merge?
0: Merge is showing the same address, 5027 East Toronto. 30, do you copy this call?
2: Relator from.
0: Okay.
3: Dakota for that, you go. And then I'll head to Sean West and help him out with that TC. And if it ends up being a deuce, I'll take that as well.
0: It is within shot spotter. We haven't received any activations. Go ahead.
1: I copy. Can you get the RP back on my line and ask if she's still here or not?
0: Frank 30, also on your call from the second RP, the male was heard saying he didn't want to die. Time lapse of shots heard were 5 ago, and advised that they heard about 2 or 3.
1: Well, so confirming, he said the license plate is expired.
2: Freeze right.
0: Freeze right.
2: Just confirmed the RP inside the home didn't hear the shot.
0: That RP did not give info on hearing shots. It was the second RP that called in. That is a neighbor.
2: Okay, copy.
0: Information from the second RP. They were still hearing the male in the backyard prior to this kind of thing. We have 3 George 32 en route.
4: 3 Charles 32 to George 32. Hey, can you just hold the door perimeter? Make sure he doesn't jump out the back.
1: Copy. Can you attempt to hold responsible of 4140 West Brown Avenue? Pass my phone, please.

0: Frank 30, detain 1, code 4.
1: I copy 1, detain 2, code 4.
2: Charles Lee, I've got the D-Bay. Give me a minute and then I'll be around to you. Winery in KC, 5 William David Adam, 366 on a Ford.
0: I just advised RP, she can step out for us, please. She's going to have to let us out from a lock gate.
2: 1 for 1 by 2.
1: Copy, go ahead.
2: Union 0711371, Chilas of Handshake. And person, no name given.
1: Copy.
3: 1 bigger 30 pounds, south, could be Belmont Ford.
4: Copy, Belmont
2: Ford. Here's that. Copy. Which corner are you at? I'm at the southeast corner of Shaw and West in the quick service parking lot. On the south side of the building.
3: Gotcha, I see ya.

0: Alfonso 5 David, 33, are you clear for us?
1: Go ahead.
0: Right is showing a no bail to Robert for WIC 300, negative on Sharnet and DCB. Sharnet has a missing juvenile from that 4140 West Brown. There's a match on Axon.

0: Charlie.
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0: Stand by, I believe they're still working on it.

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0: 5032. Was that traffic, sir?
1: Avram, we were UTL responsible as a runner.
0: I copy. Thank you.

0: 1 at 5.31. You're essentially in clear all around with that valid deal.
1: Copy, is this San Jose?

0: Negative. I'm showing left of Saint for the approach for the RL.
1: Cowboy, I just did.
0: 2115 South Maple, apartment 102.
1: I have a case pulled on this and a long down for the night.
2: East of the Denny's.
0: I'm 1-5, David 32.
2: Hi.
0: We have a responsible back on that line.
2: Hi, copy. You can pass my phone. I apologize, I know you're busy. Whenever you get a chance, can we change the tow to an illegal parker and then put under 5-2 as detail, please?
3: Gas leak for engine 13, zone 38591, Cedar, cross of alluvial, 7444 North Cedar Avenue.

0: I have two.
1: Try getting a hold of the RO.
0: Last seen him in traffic.
1: See if they know where the car is, if it's unreported someone or not. I got 4-2 on them. Code 4.
2: 7-5-1, what was it for?
0: I'm out with four juveniles on e-bike, because I'm code 4, just getting all of their parents. 5-9-0-5-1, you open to go with you, you're good. Other stop, that just making sure they get home, because mom didn't know these kids were out about at 2 in the morning. Copy.
3: You can put me back on my prior.

0: Can we just start a legal park still for now? Five out of 32.
1: Five out of 32.
0: And that is flight to the call.
1: Go ahead.
0: X-ray pole 928. Dodge. I was going to turn that.

0: Okay. I just want to advise the apartment requesting for you that we have some conference.
1: Okay, but they're clear to roll in. She's advised to get a little professional.

0: 照顾。
1: EMS currently stage 2. 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
2: Yeah, they can roll in. We haven't found any patients yet. So we'll look.
3: Friend 1 to 7, Tom 5 2.

0: Jason, this is 13, you can't tell your map.
1: There is no answer for their RO. Their address is in Northwest. Do you want me to create a call to have a unit subject to that?
0: May I affirm? I have a past history at the juvenile. He's a past history of 10851.
1: Copy.
0: What?
1: Just advising of a loud party event, 0138.
2: Residents are being evacuated?
0: Negative.

0: I copy. Final stop will be right outside 1386 North Wolf.
1: Prison 1032, just for info, that's coming back to Toyota, confirming you're with the Range Rover. Split a half here is going to be 9 yellow Victor Victor 89.
0: You said 89?
1: Over.
0: Confirm, that's it. 9 yellow. It's going to be Frank Frank 889.
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0: to Charles to 2. Frank, you need to peep it over here and figure out how to get it home.
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1: 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Advising he's on parole.

0: Affirmative, I'm broadcasting for information only. Northwestern is responding to a disturbance on Lexington and Poplar.
1: Prison 10-3-2. Professor Rand is going to have a valid yield negative one, so showing to be on parole for PC 288, and it's going to be a 290 bridge.
2: Copy that, thank you.
0: All units to assist Northwest with a 0.

0: because I'm broadcasting you. 03-4760 Sashland Avenue for 911 open line, possible TV disturbance. For 911 open line, TV disturbance. You want to copy again, folks?
1: That was George.
0: George 31, copy. Units are covering.
2: Frank 31, this is the golden.
0: Frank 31, I copy. Personal Broadcasting 1, Priority Welfare Check, 4402 West Artesian. Artesian address. Female was heard arguing with the male voice. Sounded like his female was telling him something about breaking things and putting hands on him. RP did not make contact with the call taker and the RP did hang up. It looks like the location is going to be through up. Information, RP is responding to the break to the DV disturbance with the open line 3476 Nashua.
1: Charles, is that'll be for the Cornelia Dakota.

0: probably, you know, the people just as northwest Vermilion Dakota.
1: Presently rebroadcasting zero priority disturbance, EV disturbance 334 West Lexington.

0: I just advised the phone number is coming back to the last of White, first of Tawana at 3476 East Ashland.
1: Story 31, we have priors with her at the residence. Begin 7-0.
2: Copy, Sector 31, any units though?
0: Star 31 affirm. Looks like the most recent 221 of 26. I'll look for Mia Hoffman.
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5: Advising you again of that loud party 0138. There's a merge from it. The second RP is stating that multiple subjects are heard yelling and screaming, but not in a bad way. Sounds like they're having a good time. They stated that there are subjects outside running up and down the stairs, jumping around.
2: It choked her. RP advised that she doesn't know where she's located, but she was plotting at the 334 West Lexington address of her rapid with a 26 meter radius.
1: 3-2-5-2-4.
5: Copy.
2: But the line would pick up and then disconnect again. Call taker was able to hear arguing in the background.
5: Unit. Looks like the second RP gave apartment 148.
2: Location. It shows apartment 101 involving a Jonathan Herrera and a Angela Hernandez. I'll run them around.
1: Copy, thank you.

0: possible. Can we get one more unit on that particle?
1: 3-3-9, copy. Is there an additional unit to assist on this call?

0: Charles 32. You can start that.
1: 10 for me, 3 Charles 32.
0: Paper, 3 Charles 32.
2: I was advised to switch over to 5 to assist on someone.
3: 230 IA firm, I'm going to start you to this welfare check at 4402 West Artesia Drive. RP advised that a subject was ringing the doorbell at this location. The subject appeared to be high. H&S.
2: I got it. We'll be en route from Clinton to West.

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1: 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Have a mileage.
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0: Charles 32.
1: 1 Charles 32.
0: Put me on a 1 Nora, Mariposa, Death Spring. X-ray, John, Victor, 425. David 32, I'm with 1 Charles.
1: Clear and

0: Dr. Pepper's Security is requesting further information. You have helpful for patch.
1: Back there, you can see it. 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

0: think the oven looks like it's possibly on.
1: The first RT that called in, she said it was going to be apartment 148. She did see units on the roundabout. Then stated does not know which building number it is, that it should be directly south of the office. We can try calling, have the second RP contact if you like.
0: Area, so far were you feeling any disturbance?

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0: Four Edward 33, come put us on it.
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0: 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Turbulence coming from the zone 16 perimeter, no audio or video.
1: I'm very good. You could still make that round step.
0: Right. 3 out of 32, I copy, and just confirming your order.

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1: Hey, I've tried calling RP twice. You'd be able to

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1: Thank you.
0: You copy your deal?
1: Got it.
0: Adam, 6829312.
1: Got it.
0: And can you advise if that's CRO?
1: Affirm, it's going to be valid to the RO.
0: Copy.
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0: Last up Hill, First Manatee, Edward Mary, Mary Ida Tom, Middle Christian 0503, 2005, CC's on probation, coming mail.

0: from Broadcasting with Airways, can be at 638 West Olive for a physical disturbance.
1: That's what we're responding to, physical disturbance. It'll be Olive and Delma.
2: I only, he's on a formal probation for a 351 felony and negative for any wants or needs to be.
0: And we both female officer to assist with a search of the garden and Selena.
3: 552, same traffic.
0: Cabby. Yes, on zero. It looks like the female is screaming for help, saying he's attacking me. The male half possibly took her phone, didn't realize there was a call being put on. Male's yelling something about the female trying to possibly stab him.

0: on that.
1: Seven.
0: Copy that call. Make sure the units are all in code 3 for that.
1: All right, copy. Possibly update is going to be to 632 West Hammond. The phone is moving northbound between Hammond and Hedges.
2: I copy. Can we share that address and then check for the phone number for prior?
0: Statement. Flag me 2851.
3: Copy that.

0: units on the 0, both the 612 and the 632 are in negative internet.
1: Good.
0: We have EMS on the online for scene scattered, just confirming they can get them.
1: Yeah, affirm.

0: 409.
1: 409.
0: The audible at B of A, you can clear that out for the alarm company.
1: 409, I copy.
0: Are you able to see the officer for a search to assist in that Northwest?

0: 2 Baker 30, 2 Adam 31 on 2 Baker.
1: Go ahead.
0: I just saw a Hispanic male. He did leg bill from this location to the north. Just go to the north street from the street and see if you can spot him.
1: I copy. Do you have a description?
0: It's going to be a Hispanic male, bald, tattooed, he has no shirt. I didn't see color of pants. Me and Frank 32 are going to be canvassing here for any victims or try to contact RP.
1: I got one.
2: I copy. David's AC, please. He'll want to cut me.

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0: contact with three other juveniles. 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She's referencing a disturbance that happened yesterday with the juveniles involved.
1: Call back that phone number one more time, please.

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1: Good.
0: We're not getting a response from either 614 or 612. Find a phone number for either of those
1: apartments. I got you. Just surrender, but the phone number stopped updating on Rapid. The last location was going to be behind that address that you're currently at. And behind 611 West Hedges, there seems to be a shack or a shed behind that.
0: I did see the shack, but I did not check inside. I can go ahead and do that. Adam 32, can you meet up with me?

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2: 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It's going to be 903.
1: Copy, time is 311.

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It's secure.

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2: 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Juno said she's still inside a vehicle. A gray Honda Insight pulled over in front of the Taco Bell.

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0: I copy your current location with the body cams. The dot was showing to be closer to the shed to the east of you.

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1: I'm looking at, but it's going to be a larger building than the one that you're at currently.
0: My copy.
2: Yeah, affirm, it's rapid, 59, almost 60 meters, 90%.

0: 5 Adam 3 C. Could you put in a miscellaneous case, please?
1: Down, Cedar and Jensen, and then 30 in Mexico, 2 for now, got 1 mil left, passed out.
2: The shed the President 1 is talking about is going to be behind 624 West Hammond Avenue. I'm going to circle around and meet you guys over there.
3: 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I have a good visual of the shed from the two-story building.
4: Fire number 32.
5: Business is here. Can we try to reach the responsible one more time?
4: 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Would you like a pack?
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1: I'll leave out, John. Edward 32, I'll be in route.
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0: 32.
1: Good.
0: 9-32, the one holding at the Taco Bell. Info. Four, Frank, Charles, David. 290. TV disturbance. I have confirmed with the call taker. The female's going to be at the Taco Bell, 4972 East Kings Canyon Road. The ex-boyfriend was hitting the female in the back seat while the female was pregnant. She had the RP, which is a taxi driver, call TV for her because her phone was cracked.
2: Number 32, did you attempt to contact the responsible?
1: We're just making sure that Sheriff of one figure. I copy that.
0: This is currently staging. Taxi driver is stating that the female and her ex-boyfriend were both passengers.
3: Unconscious patient for engine 287, zone 57591, Cedar engine.
1: Recovery. Confirming with RP witness and is taking remain on scene.

all units on the Hammond and Hedges call. Just speed advisor, getting a call at 610 West Hedges. State that there's going to be two subjects trying to get into RP's garage.

0: 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Okay,
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0: Can we run both parties all the way around,
1: please?
2: Copy. 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
0: Copy.
2: Engine 287, communications, you're being canceled per law.
0: Route 32 to David 32, we'll be in route 2. 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
3: Wearing a white t-shirt and black shorts with a Viking wagon, second to me, under description for a female.
0: Adam 32.
3: Good.
0: I'll be out with those two subjects at 1610 West Hedges. They appear to be on the house.
3: Yep.
0: Adam 32 to Adam 31. The HMA, was he wearing shorts or pants?
4: I didn't see what he was wearing. Bottom all. I thought that he was shirtless. Can you just send me a picture of him, please?

0: Good. I don't want to say to you, yeah, that's a negative.
1: Looks like you have a restraining order between the both parties. Can we confirm that with the official?
2: I copy. I'm going to let them go. They're checking up on their friend. They're leaving now. Stop.
3: So he has his hazard lights on, the contact. He stated he dropped off the mail at Olivet 99 before leaving to this location with the female.
1: So, yesterday, what's the timeline of that?
3: I'm going to check further with CallSeeker.

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0: Seems like this female is also armed with a possible knife.
1: Affirming, female is also armed with a possible knife and tried to stab the RP.
0: Paper.
1: I copy 3082, something to call.
2: She left the location, possibly eastbound. We don't have eyes on her for now.

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0: 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Seems like the female may have stabbed the male half as well.
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0: 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I can't copy.
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3: Paper.
0: Copy, there's no record on file for that plate. Channel 32, we have EMS on landline for status.
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0: Mary Charles 32. Female's last name going in stone. She's got a pink top and pink shorts.
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2: White Cross of Pleasant, 2316 West Fountain Way.
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1: Go again.
0: In records, does she have an address nearby?
1: Got that.

0: system. 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
1: Adam, circuit to the 1232. Can you go up those streets? You want me to come?
2: Maxine going eastbound from our location.
1: Stop, stop.
2: Possibly Willow and Casey.
1: And we're looking for the mail house.
0: Southeast dispatcher, they just arrived with the taxi driver, not the victim.

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1: I have 32 for info. Further updates in the southeast call booth. Can't receive from the email app.

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1: Go ahead.
0: Infinite Fima Half Moran comes out with an ID only in Carpos. She's going to be on 2 CPOs. One, she's going to be protected. Restraint a Marcus Betts. The other one, she's going to be restrained on another CPO. The protected is going to be a Sandra Rose. It'll be negative all around for the Fima Half, and then episode to confirm 1 active and 1 service CPO. No contact allowed for the male half is going to be restrained. First of Cortez, last of McLendon, and protected is at FEMA half for high levels.
1: Copy.
0: And 3 Charles 3 2 for Southwest, 1 out of 3 2 is requesting a landline when available.
1: Copy, I'll give McConnell for you.

1020 communications, both patients will be located outside.

0: after shoot.
1: Yeah, I don't do too good.
0: Just be aware if we get any walk-ins at CRMC for a possible stab wound, just let our units know, please.
1: Copy.

at 32-1 David and 1 Baker, the taxi driver, potentially dropped off a mail at all of the 99 and possibly on the northbound direction running. David 32, I copy.

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1: Copy.
0: Do you guys need the returns for Fresh of Cortez left of McLendon?
1: What's that, Trevor? Again?
0: Did you need a return for Fresh of Cortez left of McLendon?
1: Yeah, for God.
0: Copy. Just confirming your... just confirm your clip number.
1: Yeah, go ahead.
0: Copy. Cortez comes out with an ID only, showing a misdemeanor 2 rubber for PC 422, it's a no bail, as well as a felony 2 rubber for PC 666.1, A Adam 1, that's also no bail, has 2 felony 2 rubbers for PC 47, A Adam, again, that's no bail, and then additional misdemeanor 2 rubber for PC 459.5, A Adam, and PC 484, A Adam, that's a $2,500 bail, and then he's on DCB twice, one for PC 166, C as in Charles 1, 211, 2.5A Adam. The other DCB is for PC 166, C as in Charles 1, 236, 243D David, and 273.5A Adam. Just be advised for officer safety. The DCB does state that he has access to firearms, unknown if he usually carries firearms, and for on person.
1: Seven.

0: Dewey, are we good?
1: On 2 Adam 31's call, do you know if they are trying to ping the phone number from that 911 hangup?
0: I'll check.

0: negative. Looks like they're not doing a peep for that.
1: Okay, I think it's going to be related to ours. Can you do a one-time ping per me, please?
0: I copy. And that's just confirming the for the RP phone number ending in 7843.
1: I'll double check, but whichever call has a male caller saying she's trying to stab me, that's the number we need to pick.
0: I copy.
2: Thanks, 31 seconds.

0: Baker 13, switching back to 2.
1: Yep.
0: 2, Andrew 30, same traffic.
1: He's wearing no shirt, he's quite short.
0: 4, Baker 2, that copy.
1: I also ran the RPD last of the car. He's going to have a valid CDL. No one's answering him. He's negative. He's on felony probation for BC273.5 Adam. And he's in Axon negative 1 period.
0: 6, copy.

0: one welfare check 601 Locust. I'm a central RP. He's heard yelling saying something about his property. It's a lot long from 20 meters. Not answer your question.
1: The lights are on, they're working. You can get that out. Okay.
0: Copy, thank you.
2: Speaker 31.
0: Speaker 31.
2: Give me the phone number listed in the call for the mother.
0: Speaker 31, I copy.
1: I'm 32, send the one.
0: Unit 7. 5 9 8 9 9 4 8 8 7.

0: 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Reporting suspicious circumstance, representing he was speaking with his mother, Donna, and then she screamed and now he's disconnected.
1: I can check in the right for now.

0: 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And believed someone broke in and is holding her hostage. Okay, I said PD would have to force them to leave the residence. And he doesn't know if she lives with anyone or not.
1: See if we can get a phone number for her.
0: Affirm, the call digger is trying to call the mother.
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0: There's going to be a small drop of blood trail in the driveway of 540 West Hammond, east driveway.
1: Hey, copy.
2: To Adam.
0: Good.
2: Does it look like it's just going across the driveway, or does it look like it's going to the residence?
0: It looks like it's going to the driveway and then onto Hammond.
2: I copy.
0: Okay.
1: RP, that's smart. He's going to have a CDL. No one's going to treat you. Sure, it's negative. He is

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0: We make a call for service for Northeast to head out to University Inn. 2655 East Shaw. 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
1: Copy. 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
1: So, Evan Stouffer,
2: copy. And just be advised, the 231's call, they're able to find a small drop of blood trail on the driveway of 540 West Hammond, east of the driveway.
1: 3132, I copy.

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1: 231, go ahead.
0: The blood trail is possibly going to the back door of 544 West Hammond.
1: I got you. Getting in for the one.
2: 2 out of 32, show me a route.
1: 2 out of 32, I got you.
0: 209, I come to traffic. 231, can we see if we can find a phone number for this address?
1: Confirming 544 West Hammond.
0: Yeah, sure.
1: I got it. Did you need him to step out or patch?
0: Yeah, step out. We're going to be knocking at the door.
1: I got it.
2: 232, I got it. You can just mark that door, copy.
0: Copy.
3: One more unit to assist on this call, please.
4: Affirm, any additional unit to assist, 208.
2: And, no RP.
0: 4 over 32, send it.
1: 4 over 32, copy.
2: You can put Charles right through in his fire and I'll be in route.
4: I copy.
5: We're unable to make contact with an RP.
2: Copy that. Engine 11 is investigated. The occupancy, there's no signs of fire. There's no alarm going off. I believe it's a false alarm. 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
5: Engine 11, copy as well.
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2: What's the number for the RV? And the call service is showing the same number as our VIC, so can we get the number?
3: Five David 33, 10 mileage.
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1: 10-4-8.
4: 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Can we run both parts?

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1: Go ahead.
0: Just be advised, they will be stepping out.
1: Okay, copy.
2: Merged from the San Francisco PA transfer.
1: Affirm.
2: Affirm, that's going to be different from the victim's phone number.
1: Yeah, which one is it?
2: It's going to be ending at 6942. Did you want the whole thing?
1: I copy that. Thank you.
2: Copy.
0: Ford 32, on Donisha, she's going to have a... I guess there's the number of CEO. And on Venice, she's got a California 8, any room link. No one on the interstate, any of these clear on both.
1: Hey, with the stack up.

0: Edward 32 to Charles 32. Go ahead. Hey, since I know nothing about the case so far, do you want me to head to George 32 and I'll take care of the admonishment of the suspect service? That's it, friend. Copy, Edward 32, I'll be in route to George 32 at Southeast.
1: I copy.

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1: Go ahead.
0: Just make a note, make contact with responsible at 544 address. She gave us consent to walk inside. No signs of blood trail or any signs of a disturbance inside. Everything appeared cool for.
1: I copy.

0: 3-12-32.
1: Just confirm me for that tow. What did you want to have it under for the whole division?
0: SBV.
1: Copy.
0: Freeway.
1: 308, go ahead.
0: If we can hold off on calling them for just a little bit, I want to give Ivrio time to photograph the car.
1: I copy. And I do have to be advised, we're still working on that payment.
0: Okay, copy.

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1: 3 Adam, 32, good.
0: Can we add that RP to the call? Last of Palin, first word, Deja.
1: Affirm.
0: Ending mileage, 925.
2: 10-428.

0: go ahead.
1: S-287. Do you have an update on the ambulance?
0: Looks like they're on Golden State approaching Jensen.
1: Got it, thank you.
2: 404 North Faculties. 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
3: Charles 31.
0: To Charles 31.
3: No one.
0: I copy. 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

0: 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I'm away from my car. Who's the central med sergeant?
1: I'm checking.
0: Copy, thank you.
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0: 2 over 30, go ahead.
1: Not sure if it's been done already, but has anybody checked with the local hospital to see if anybody recently came in with aspirations established?
0: 2 over 30, I'll check. That's a negative. I'll go ahead and send over the request to utilities.
1: Got it.
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Control 32.

0: 9, give me a wait. 308, go ahead.
1: Yeah, we got the return for the ping. It's showing in the road south of the tennis courts within 2,070 meters.
0: Background, what was the location again?
1: They're showing to be inside the eroding park south of the tennis courts, but it was within 2,070 meters.

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1: Good.
0: And did your RP tell you that the male half took the victim's phone?
1: Negative.
0: Affirm. The RP I spoke to said that the male had taken her phone.
1: I got it.

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0: David 581-0022. I don't need to.

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0: We're going to be spread kind of thin due to this call. Can you see if Southwest or another district might be able to assist David 30 on his transport?
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2: David 32, is the male half going to be the victim or the suspect?
0: Relay to that unit, we're still working on it, but he may have been stabbed. So we need to check his welfare as far as that goes.
2: Copy, I'll wait for one more unit then.
3: City Charles, 32, his male is still going to be on doing probation and has some felony warrants.
2: Copy. City Charles, 33, send me with Baker for now.
1: I copy.
2: Baker 32 to Charles 33, just stand by for me, I'm going to get a photo of him real quick.
4: I got it.

37 37 37 37 37 37 37 37 37 37 37 37 37 37 37 37 37 37 37 37 37 37 37 37 37 37 37 37 37 37 37 37 37 37 37 37 37 37 37 37 37 37 37 37 37 37 37 37 37 37 37 37 37 37 37 37 37 37 37 37 37 37 37 37 37 37 37 37 37 37 37 37 37 37 37 37 37 37 37 37 37 37 37 37 37 37 37 37 37 37 37 37 37 37 37 37 37 37 37 37 37 37 37 37 37 37 37 37 37 37 37 37 37 37 37 37 37 37 37 37 37 37 37 37 37 37 37 37 37 37 37 37 37 37 37 37 37 37 37 37 37 37 37 37 37 37 37 37 37 37 37 37 37 37 37 37 37 37 37 37 37 37 37 37 37 37 37 37 37 37 37 37 37 37 37 37 37 37 37 37 37 37 37 37 37 37 37 37 37

0: 3-2. 3-2, go ahead. Can you show me your route back to, or over to Charles 32, please?
1: Copy.
0: 3 Charles 32 to Edward 32.
1: Copy.
0: I got you, thank you. Affirming. Go again.
1: 638 West Olive. Army followed into this location.

0: Sweet Charles 31.
1: Go ahead.
0: Just be advised, it looks like the call taker was able to get a hold of the RP. They confirmed multiple times the location listed is where they are for contact, and while attempting to get further clarification, they disconnected on call taker.
1: Copy. You checked that resident. There was no one to help the site, it was just the homeowner.
0: I copy. Confirm, it looks like they're just

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1: Good. Star 32 to Charlie, 8th confirming, 638 West Olive, cross of Golden State. 8th,

3031. She's going to be in the parking lot. Sean Brawley for Kohl's and a blue Ford Explorer with her hazards on. I know where the other false vehicle went. It looks like it's a GM.

0: Freestyle 32 to Adam 32. Go ahead. Hey, can you see that vehicle was going to be left on the passenger side where the trunk does?
1: Go with that truck one more time.
0: The key on the trunk closest to the passenger side.
1: Copy that.
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0: is Charles 31, you can send me at Baker 32.
1: To Charles 31, I copy with 2 Baker 32. Charles 31, 2 Baker 32, just be advised RP does not have visuals, unknown description. Advise that the subject keeps knocking on the door and won't leave.
0: Charles 31, I copy.

0: Charles 31 to Baker 32. Just be advised of a merge from an additional RP, possible name Esperanza. RP advises the subject knocking on their door. For the RP, advise she is going to shoot him. Advise that she is armed. Last seen away traffic.
1: Two and nine.
0: Two and nine.
1: Please tell that RP not to shoot that man.
0: Affirm.

0: interrupt the one on Brooks. Looks like the most subject can be heard saying, "Let me in, I want to come in." Harpy's mother does have firearms at the location. Looks like they're currently in the gun safe.
1: Just confirming, we've got RP that she's not expecting anybody. She doesn't have any family members that live with her. She's not expecting to have somebody come on over.
0: I'll confirm.

0: 9-1-5,
1: I'm sorry, static, can you repeat?
0: 911 vehicle by VIN.
1: Go ahead.
0: It's going to be 1 Frank Mary Charles Union, 9 David George, 9 Adam King Paul, 25681 to abort.
1: RP was advised not to shoot the subject. It looks like the RP is advising the call taker. If the subject does make entry, they will shoot.
2: Advise it not to use that firearm.
1: I copy.
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1: 209, I copy.

0: units on Sienna 209. It's pretty RP. They should not be expecting anyone at this time.
1: Control 31, can you have the RP step up? We're here and we don't see anyone in the front.
0: To Charles 31, I copy.
2: On habit.
0: 32, just be advised, RP was informed to put the firearm away.
2: Copy. I'll head your way.
0: Units on the 1, RP should be stepping on.
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0: Edward 31. I have a correction for the bin.
1: Okay. Call sir, when I copy.
0: Charles Union 9, Davis George 9, Adam King David 2561. Correction, 25681.
1: It's showing current and clear on a 2010 Ford.
0: I copy, thank you.

0: Sounds like you're related to our prior.
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0: George Street 2. Looks like they went to the back wall here.
1: Copy, confirm, do you have engine point? Address 1147.
2: Baker 32, affirmative.
1: Alright, copy that.
3: Affirmative, can put myself in 33, out of
2: please. Copy, Baker 1142, Richmond Street.
1: George, please, you keep us responsible. One, George, is wrapped.
0: Good.
1: You by yourself?
0: No, sir, I'm not far from you guys.
4: Last for Carlos, first of Daniel, 8:30
2: at 8:36. Can you confirm the last name and DOB? Yeah, background.
4: Last of Carlos, first of Daniel, and then 8:30 at 8:36.
2: I got you.
5: One clear. Ready, Kings Canyon and Chestnut for the 93 2 vehicle TC with road blockage. That's so far in the city way.
6: Rodriguez, first of Ruby. Date of birth is going to be 4/28 of 85.

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1: Zone 52552, Highway 99, cross of Highway 180. Two vehicles.
2: Over, over.
3: Blocking traffic. Other vehicle is going to be a dark colored Jeep Tier 40.
0: 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For a subject, loss of Carlos, negative hazard, Sharnet, DCB with an expired DL.

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3: 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We have a report of a traffic accident at 99 in Belmont. 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
1: Engine 3, I'm going to miss it. Any return?
2: 2 Edward 30, that's affirmative. Subject was negative hazard, sharing it at TCB with an expired DL.
1: Copy, do you have identifier?
2: I'll check.
3: Negative, all I can hear is that alarm coming off the back.
4: This is Roger,

0: one priority, bullet number 4149 in 3DC, Windward Pocket. Any answer for that one?
1: Where was it? You guys send the one?
0: I'm coming.

0: Precision 3, you have another pre-flight to accomplish.
1: Stand by, I'll check. Engine 3 communications, negative, no pre-plan.
0: Copy, is the RP's address the one listed, or is this the address of the incident?
1: Possibly the neighbor's alarm, we'll confirm.
2: Is the entry point more north or south?
3: South side. It's going to be on like the south corner of the

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1: Hey Charles 33, do you have any place on the call added?
2: Hey, from I have one ending in 436. Conduct that Jeep.
1: Copy clear for a second place.
2: Yeah, good.
1: 9 Henry Queen Sam 820204.
2: Charles 33, that vehicle does come back clear. Current 2003 Ford, it's going to be out of present.

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2: Yellow 7062643, male, last of Intelgo.
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0: Tucson 12 units, and I was the chief.
1: Zebra, David, Baker, 205, I'll come back to Toyota.
0: Go ahead with a second.
1: 02190, David 3, should come back to a Toyota.

0: 4 Edward 3-2. Late ending in 205 is expect near and expired March of 2026 to a 17 Toyota out of Selma, lots of Collin. Late ending in 0 David 3 is expect near and current 321 Toyota out of Fresno, first of Rosalia.
1: Arizona 2, copy. Can we start a roadblockage tow for the vehicle ending in Baker 205?
0: Copy.

0: are broadcasting a one party at the Shop and Go, Beach and Tulare. He will for checkup of mail, putting his clothes on the pump, and then waiting in our room.
1: Baker Drew, 2 minutes.
0: Copy unit.
1: Sir, this is us. Went out of check on me, unit 2 go.
0: It's on one of the Hispanic male, green shirt, blue jeans.
1: Copy. So that one is going to be a BMA wearing a black and white t-shirt, black pajama pants. No offense seen, negative, drunk or high, but possibly high. That subject's doing items that break the gas pump.
2: Charles, please.
1: One Charles, see too good.
2: You can put Frank safely on the spire and I'll go.
1: I copy.
2: What are the last four?
1: This is RP,
2: responsible.
1: I will check it in the state.

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0: 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Some of these are 22 Solarian PH. Hello, welcome to Southern Mail, jumping out from the vehicle.
1: Black male, no shirt, brown pants. 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
0: So far, I'm UTL north down Peach all the way to Selma.
2: Copy. I'll check that gas station if the first car came out, and we should be good from there.
0: Copy.

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0: Friday Commercial Audible, 911 Yankee Chuck Henry Street. South G Street, text 911 for a disturbance. He said he's okay, but there's a group of Wiccans in his house right now taking things and he needs help. He gave the same, gave his name, number, and address, and just said to send help ASAP.
1: Hey, come to the east off of Jackson, and we'll have you come to the back of the complex. I'll direct you.

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0: Number 15, Phil.
1: Hey, you know what? Can you write me up an admin and then same address, just in case?

0: Denver to Fort George. Fort George. Just advise if we they get the primary in custody.
1: George, we have the primary in custody.

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0: Real nice. 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

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Our PSIs to unhoused subjects refusing to leave. They also did take alcohol from the store and are currently in the parking lot.

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0: dog for Cascade Northeast Unit Habanero and Sean Woodrow for a physical disturbance. Southeast responding to the Starbucks, Sean Woodrow for a
1: disturbance. 4-3-2. 4-3-2.
0: Is there a chest log, sir? That's one to HAP unit. Watch out for.
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0: 4.32, second order, not fighting outside of the service. 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So on 5-11, has a short hair. 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
2: Confirm, boat's going to be 1051 Cleveland, taking up northwest near 4498 North Cornelia Avenue. Going to be a white 1993 Dodge Dakota, license plate 4431401.
1: Up northwest, 4498 North Cornelia, last seen at approximately 2100 hours. To white 93 Dodge Dakota, plate 4431401. Repeat, has all the keys.

0: one black 19 from Northwest, 4498 from Cornelia. 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
1: 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Cross the mark.
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residential fire for engine 5, 6, 10, ladder 1, 9, safety 1, battalion 1, zone 4, 7, 5, 9, 8. Deering, cross of Clinton, 2442 North Deering. Operations will be on Fresno Fire 1, Tactical 1. First on scene will be Deering Command.

0: Copying residential fire for engine 5610 ladder 19 safety battalion one zone 47598 Deering cross of Clinton 2442 north Deering. Operations will be on Fresno fire one tactical on TAC one. First on scene will be Deering command. RP is reporting smoke coming from house behind address.
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0: 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We have a planter box with fire outlet eyes, ladder 1 and the first in engine 10. Take our traffic back to Metro.
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0: Adam Sport. Frank 32 needs relief, Rick.
1: Yeah, that's
0: affirmed.

0: 11, do you need somebody to release?
1: Ethan to the Maple Creek call.
0: Copy. 4 Baker's Hole.
1: 4 Baker's Hole.
0: I'll be en route to the Maple Creek call shortly, and Officer Martinez will be with me.
1: RP advisors an unhoused subject that used a crowbar to enter a vacant home. Copy, she's going to be the 7-11 for contact now, 4246 is West Ash.

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0: Can you send a one of my B up to Cabell?
1: Copy. Any available units to fill on the one Coleman Kilover?
0: Confirm. Copy, go ahead and put me on that.
1: Copy. Stated an unknown suspect used the crowbar to enter the vacant residence. Hispanic male, black sweater, blue jeans, black backpack. Advise that the suspect is alone. The RP does want contact. The broadcasting further on that. The RP didn't have the address for the home, but it advised it's the boarded up great house with a black SUV parked on the right side.
0: Three out of 12, traffic.
1: Go ahead.
0: Chestnut and Tulare. Eight. Baker, Mary, Robert, 182, Hanamasa.

0: So can I get 1-1, please?
1: That might be fun. This is our broadcasting at 0 priority 5677 East Canyon for a panic alarm at the subway.
0: 3 over 12, we'll get her out.
1: Copy unit, defense.

0: on the zero. The first alarm came in at 7:05. They got a hold of the key holder offside advising a false alarm, and then they received the panic at 7:10.
1: Last of Bang, first of Andy, comments calling. Date of birth will be 11/20/1990. A good ID.

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0: Boston Rapid One, just advising me, just received a merge from the security guard, advising of the subject inside. Any information?
1: Call. I'll be holding over for RPW.

0: Texas, one broadcasting a 1 period at 485 North Santa Fe. Welcome to Chicken Army. Steps on in the backyard, currently yelling profanity for selling items.
1: This is FEMA. 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
1: Yes, sir.
0: Baker 12, he had a hold of my cell phone whenever they called.

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0: That's affirm, I was.
1: Copy that. I was not getting it on my side, just FYI.
2: Can just be advised you have an admin holding.
1: Copy, thank you.
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3: On my call, do we have a name of that neighbor? For the person we're checking on?
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3: Were we able to recontact and get that from the hospital and the jail house?

0: Do you want us to check with EMS if they have any transport or any calls at this location?
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2: Leonard?
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1: 411.
0: Did Angel have any local warmth?
1: To North Angus, it's a white 2019 Kia Soul LS. License plate 9 Charles Ocean Victor 029. Kia Soul. License plate 9 Charles Ocean Victor 029. 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Angus, the white 2019 Kia Soul, license plate 9 Charles Ocean Victor 029.

0: negative. They checked from 625 of 26 to today's date. They don't have anything.
1: Okay, can you, I know there's a prior medical call. I forgot what that was for. Can you tell me what that was for? And can you run him and see if there's any prior medical or things you want to see?
0: Negative on the 5150, and the prior call was 222 of 26 for a seizure.
1: Okay.
0: I did find a phone number for him. Do you want us to try to call him?
1: Yeah, please.
2: I'll look at the call and I'll call you in a minute.
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0: 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Can you break us for traffic? Unreadable plate.
1: Go ahead.
0: 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Gonna be on a Acura.
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1: 3 Adam, go.
0: 9 John Frank Adam, 385. Final stop is going to be Tulare and Minnewala.
1: Copy. 3 Adam, 12, come back on the Acura out of Fresno, and does show to be current and clear.

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2: Okay. SMG Piran, Miriam, she's going to come back with a valid DL, negative anyone.
0: I mean, what's the last four?
2: Last four is a mint, 0321, 0321.
0: Yep, copy.

0: Is that Joyce Fox?
1: Yeah, affirm. He's coming to the door. We're talking to him now.
0: Copy. Reservoir broadcasting for information. Motors en route to Millbrook and needs for no details involving three vehicles.
2: College Fountain for a disturbance.
0: Wait for disturbance. College, disturbance for the 23-year-old daughter. She's outside kicking the RP's dogs because she's upset.
1: I'll go take care.
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0: Copy. Alice, the dogs are outside.
2: Scene, so we're not crossing paths, let's put engine 11 on automatic lead, and we will take the traffic accident. The engine 11 is off.
0: Copy that, brake engine 11, I'm swapping you with engine 13.

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1: 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John 32, can you please control me over Northwest?
0: Yep. Outside fire for engine 3, zone 54563, current across the sea. RP is reporting grass on fire.
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0: automatic valve for vegetation fire, engine 37, zone 54563, current cross of C Street. RP is reporting grass on fire, threatening a building.
1: Okay. Okay. Okay. Okay. Okay. Okay. Okay. Okay. Okay. Okay. Okay. Okay. Okay. Okay. Okay. Okay. Okay. Okay. Okay. Okay. Okay. Okay. Okay. Okay. Okay. Okay. Okay. Okay. Okay. Okay. Okay. Okay. Okay. Okay. Okay. Okay. Okay. Okay. Okay. Okay. Okay. Okay. Okay. Okay. Okay. Okay. Okay. Okay. Okay. Okay. Okay. Okay. Okay. Okay. Okay. Okay. Okay. Okay. Okay. Okay. Okay. Okay. Okay. Okay. Okay. Okay. Okay. Okay. Okay. Okay. Okay. Okay. Okay. Okay. Okay. Okay. Okay. Okay. Okay. Okay. Okay. Okay. Okay. Okay. Okay. Okay. Okay. Okay. Okay. Okay. Okay. Okay. Okay. Okay. Ok

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0: 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There is an unhoused female on Herndon falling asleep. Think she may fall in the traffic.
1: Paul 48. Can you lock me on for the day?
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1: 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Counter 2.
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1: 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Just making sure you're code 4.
2: I'm code 4 with Michael.

be directed to all. The RPs are out to the school herself currently. The daughter's already at the school. There's been some prior incidences where the RPs alleging that the security guard has been harassing the daughter. And the school is aware of this incident that occurred yesterday where the security guard possibly shot the daughter as well.

0: merge for engine 8, 52601, Fillmore Cross and Chestnut, 4825 East Fillmore Avenue, apartment 108.
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0: Go ahead and start a tow for the vehicle ending in 611 and go ahead and put his driver incapacitated.

5 3 1 1 1. Last of Nicholas, Tower, Ida, Charles, Henry, Ida, or correction. Last of Nicholas, first of Dimitri, David, Edward, Mary, Edward, Tom, Robert, Ida, 2B6, 21105, 8, Contrary, Brandy, Fire 1, Mary.

0: for one priority, send the area check for juveniles possibly stripping a vehicle in the area of Santa Fe and Butler.
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0: Copy. So it's a blue Toyota Camry, unknown plate, two juveniles, it's a white male wearing an unknown color shirt and jeans, and a BMJ wearing a black baseball cap, black pants.

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0: 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He's on county probation for PC 245A4, negative hand search, share net. He does have prior one marries in that cup.
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1: 22, go ahead.
0: 7 Zebra Henry Charles, 639 on BMW.
1: One more time.
0: It's 7 Zebra Henry Charles, 639.
1: I'm getting that card expired in 23 and a 2014 Volkswagen.
2: Were you with it?
3: No, he was uncooperative.
2: Yeah, we're all with him now. Still being semi-cooperative. We're all with one related, possibly Cookbook.
3: You said you're out with the RP too?
2: Hey, for Cookbook.
1: Another copy.
2: Winter 12, we'll be on Santa Fe. We're just north of Solaris.
3: North of Butler.
2: I'm sorry, yes, it's just

0: 12 copies, please.
1: Go ahead.
0: California 94, Victor Victor, 272, for the Toyota.
2: Channel 541, they are holding, and then 2 Edward 12, if you could switch as well.
1: George and 2 Edward, I'm going to start you towards the welfare check at 5490 North Salinas. The welfare check on RP's ex-boyfriend advised that he was leaving, driving until he couldn't anymore and was going to commit suicide. This last known address for him for a prior call for service would be advised there's the officer safety attachment at this location in regards to a Kyle on parole. He could be hostile and possibly combative.
3: Coming. John will be coming from tower.
1: Copy. And 503, did you copy that, officer safety attachment? Central units are run to welfare check, but the subject that lives at the location can be combative.
4: Good.
1: Just a status check. Are you cooked for?
4: Yeah, I'm cooked for it. It starts out here, but I'm the virus.

0: information only. Southwest responding to an 1144F in Mariposa. Units moving out to 1142F Street for a possible 1144. For the 1-1 Edward 12 on this channel, identify 1 Edward 12.
1: Units are covering George to send copy. 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
2: 103, copy. Give me a call, please.
1: That's true.
2: 1 George 10, Edward 12, confirming you guys are okay with it. 1 Edward 2, 1 George 8, sir. We'll be in route to that 0 as well.
1: Edward 12, I'm coming.

0: 15. They said that they saw you, but I think you passed them up.
1: Let me try to see if we have any axons. If it was RF.

Affirmative, Rosford, engine 3753563, S Street, Costa Mariposa, 1142 S Street. Law enforcement is requesting to hold back. The scene is not secure.

0: do have Axon history with the RO showing the home address of 1142 F Street and a matching valid.
1: Copy. What's the name?
0: It's a, I think, a Justo Palomero Lopez, born in 1968.
1: Copy. Figured had his info for the call. And then, clear for a deal.
0: That's from
1: Yellow 5, 22, 4370.

0: I just got blacked down by a citizen saying that he had got his truck broken into on for I'm going to be heading over there now.
1: Copy. Confirm the cross street.
0: It's going to be on Barra to the north of Nice. I'm following over to the vehicle.

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0: 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Just come back to 14.

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0: Can you make sure I show on 427 Broadway? By Frankton.
1: Affirm, I have your right.
0: Name of the fire and stuff.
1: Affirm.

0: copy his name, I don't know your turn.
1: Ephraim, go ahead.
0: Last up in Eglie, Paul, Adam, David, Ida, Lincoln, Lincoln, Adam. First up, Diego, Collins Filling. Date of birth is 07-27-2001. Fan mail, though. Good idea.
1: 633, home with a cross of Armstrong, 6581. He's home.

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0: 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I spoke to an employee. 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

0: 7682 WMA, no ID, Victor 2. Second is last of Allen, first of Leonard, 2280 BMA, no ID.
1: Nicole, it might be trying to say the north outside beam, but it still doesn't provide much more, so we'll try to confirm.
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3: Bring 12 Delta Wagon.
1: I just advised the alarm company did confirm that they do have cameras at the location, but that the co-worker's notes just indicated no video, so they're going to have to look into that further and call us back, as well as getting further as to where that trip is at as well.
3: Yeah.
4: MH56.
1: MH56.
4: MH56, can you clear me from the last call, show me back in service and on 2?
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3: Alright, 2-1-7.
1: Copy. Charles Sullivan, Frank 31. There's 5 subjects outside the apartment complex fighting a mix of male and female.
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1: Any air support or DFR? 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
3: 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We're just going to go walk the fence line and verify the perimeter is clear.
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1: Loomis, cross the ferry, 2255 South Loomis. A UAV would work too. It's going to be for a physical disturbance that they have.
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1: TF41 is 4111 North Blythe in your range?
7: Yeah, from showing right.
1: The window, wagon 1. Looks like TFR 1 is going to be en route for that northwest call. Charles 12 and Frank 31. It looks like now white t-shirt and jeans is involved. All subjects are now separated. There's 4 Indian males still with the Indian female, and the white male has walked away. No one appears seriously injured for the RV.
6: I copy.

0: 31, we have an apartment number.
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0: 702-849 Northwest for a whopper check. 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RP states he was talking to a friend on the phone that he had met at Westcare. They were extremely DK slurring, sounded like they were having some sort of medical emergency. Any unit?
1: Charles
0: 12,
1: you can
0: break 2.0. Charles
1: 12, copy, Edgeville. You beg your pardon,
2: Palm and Herndon. The vehicle is Clarence Cut 04 Hyundai. The DL is showing a valid to Beltran.
1: Was Kyle clear?
2: Confirm he has an expired CDL.
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1: TFR 1 to 5 Charles 12.
2: Go ahead.
1: I was UTL, anybody matching in the complex or around it?
2: I copy, thank you.

0: squad 9, zone 48555, Brooks, Crescent McKinley, 1631, North Brooks.
1: CHP, 41 in Shaw, Sophia Grayless, the Florida sedan. License 8 Frank Adam Edward 132, was speeding and unable to maintain their lane. Exit northbound 41 at the Shaw, NODOT.
2: Gray Lexus 4-door sedan, license 8 Frank Adam Edward 132, was speeding, unable to maintain their lanes. Unknown DOT on Shaw from the 41, let's move on.

0: on Robert Falls.
1: Hey, can you put me on a call at 253 at Roney Park? And also, can you send me an officer for assistance? I got an unhoused female threatening another male here in the park. She's even started chasing him with a knife a few minutes ago. She dropped a knife now, but she's still chasing the guy.
0: Copy, any units that start that way. Do you know what side of the park they're on?
1: Currently, we are closer to the Golden State side. She's still following the individual. They're walking kind of towards the Olive entrance right now.
0: Copy.
1: And a pink shirt. She's got a dog. She's got like silver, a silver wig that she's wearing. We'll head that way.
0: Copy. Any other unit close to Roney Park?
1: She stops chasing the male around, but if I can still get an officer to come assist me to get her out of the park.

0: Charles 12, we have 1-10.
1: Copy.
2: AC-1-6.
0: I had called dispatch and was having utilities call the RP on this residency to have them cancel. We made contact.
1: Happy.

0: 4012. We have a number for the female half that lives at this location. Can we give her a call and have her step out and meet officers?
1: The number came in as a 911 disconnect. I can check and see if she has an actual number.
0: Yeah, from prior EV report.
2: What's name?
1: AC, what's this?
2: Put her no, she confirmed our primary is inside.
1: Confirmed primary is inside.

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0: for Dutch Gulf, there is no answer.
1: Okay, copy. Can you just make a note, not get an answer at the door, and male half day and the female inside.
0: Okay. AC-10.
2: Suspect came out.
0: Copy.
2: Can you start a wagon, please?

0: Charles, this is Hugh Baker. I'm on the phone with Sergeant Anderson.
1: Franklin 1 to Wagon 1.
2: Wagon 1, go ahead.
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1: 24, go ahead.
0: Hi, Mary. Ocean Henry, 565.
1: Top 24, it's plan expire 4 of 26 of 22 Dodge. There's nothing pending. 8210, wagon 1 Zero.
2: What do I be comfortable with, Charles 12? Charles 12, go ahead. Just to inform you, we are over here by the dock park, which is right next to Golden State, so closest to the railroad tracks over here. Copy.
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0: 4 George 12, clear to copy, please.
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0: I believe it's going to be a Nevada custom plate. Robert Frank Lincoln, Sam Johnson.
2: Charles Wells, this is Grant Stowe. EMS is speaking with the individual. He's conscious and breathing. He's extremely. Can we start CSI for photographs of the door?
1: Copy. Ford George 12, it comes back to a 2019 Ford pickup.
2: Go ahead.
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0: 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It's going to be for chest pains, 4893 East Lane.
2: Thank you, Delta. I need to see first. 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

0: 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Report for reckless driver, Black Stone and Sierra. This is a gray Lexus, a no plate. Almost T8 to another vehicle took off southbound Blackstone.
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0: 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Can you stage code 2 EMS, please?
1: Okay.
2: Wagon 1 to AC 16. Go ahead. Are you guys at the east parking lot?
3: 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We'll walk them out towards Bulldog Way.
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4: Do me a favor, can you have an MH unit come to our location?
1: Took off. We're starting to get more in the unit to respond. Got multiple units. I copy 7 top 2 4 en route. The pedestrian got up. He's walking towards the U-Haul. It's a male with a gray tank top, khaki shorts, having walking with a limp. And the suspect vehicle is a gray sedan, possibly a Honda, early 2000s, unknown plate.

0: John 15.
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0: You put me on that vehicle versus site. 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
1: I copy. Just be advised. The head was last seen. He did get up. He was last seen walking towards the U-Haul, wearing a gray tank top and khaki shirt. He did have a limp.
2: 7-1-10-8, MH unit on the air. This is pedestrian, possible hit and run, Blackstone and Escalon.
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1: MH ready.
0: Hey, we're going to be on Bulldog Lane, right across from the stadium. We're going to be west of Cedar, you'll see us.
1: I copy.

0: Sunny John 59 CB update regarding event number. What is that info on that call?
1: Zebra John 619 to come back to the Nissan. Great call.
2: Hey, John 15 in conference. That's going to be BOL I just put out prior to this about a reckless driver, a gray Lexus, that pulled into the AMP that almost hit a vehicle and took off southbound Blackstone.
0: Copy. Just FYI, I checked southbound Black 5. Nobody flagged me down. I can't find anybody matching. Going northbound now.

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1: On David 11, you had too much feedback. I couldn't copy the location.
0: I'll be on the alleyway off of Tuolumne by M Street.

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0: Copy.
2: 325 East Foxville Drive, for 911 open line from a WIP number. No, nothing made it in the backup.

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2: I tell 12.
0: Go ahead.
2: Bye, Charles. Hold on in, Adam.
0: Coming.
1: Ranger 1, I'll be with him.
0: Fine, Frank. Was that 3-1?
1: Yeah, bro. You got me. You can start us that way.
3: Battery 7 available, quarter.
4: Hair and no pants on. He's walking towards the field, towards Fowler.
3: Alright, on this call, there's going to be a new domestic violence allegation. And you can pull a case under this event for me, under my badge, 6128.
1: Yeah,

0: protecting personal only. Northwest units responding to 200 and Mark Victor will protect.
1: I checked northbound all the way up to Sierra, and I'm down at Barstow right now. I'm not seeing anything over.
2: Copy. I'm right at Shaw and Flaxa. I'm head up north. Copy.
3: We ended up making contact with the female half. Just put show one detained or one arrested, and also female half did not want EPO, no DV advocate or anything like that.

0: Friends of London, 3 Charles 12 and 3 David. Northwest is advising you, you can go to Kentville, not Cole. They're en route.
1: Thank you.
2: I copy.
1: Charles, we copy. Where are you, TL? Show me in.
0: Copy. Battalion 2, go ahead.
3: Battalion 2, out of service.
0: Battalion 2, copy.
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1: Ladder 9.
0: Ladder 9, I have a... Actually, Ladder 9, this street guard. The system's on test.

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0: Do you have an officer in the area? Got a black male, jeans, dark blue, like button-up shirt, backpack, carrying a trash bag, erratic behavior, and try to come inside with a bag full of water, but anytime we get close to him, he walks off. He's heading towards Fresno Street right now.
1: Copy. Any units in the area of City Hall to check on him?
2: 1 David 11, we'll have one detained. Can you confirm site, or warrant for site?

0: rebroadcasting for any unit in the area of City Hall to check on that suspicious subject.
1: One unit just advising, he went to President Street, started walking direct to the hospital. I kind of lost sight of him from there.
0: One unit, copy.
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0: Hey, Mary, I'm coming.

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0: Lincoln King John 394 in the port.
1: Well, it's going to come back on a 2019 Ford. That should be current and clear. It's on a Fresno to a Julie Emma.

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1: Respond to 1 David 11.
2: Both.
1: That's 3 to Robert for a confirmed precise.
0: Testing's engine 8, zone 53606. 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
3: 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Subjects were being physical with each other. Timeout's now about 20 ago, but now they're feeling anxious.
2: 3 Charles 12, you can put 3 David and I on that, please.

0: 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For Clovis, Cross of Tulare, 222 South Clovis. 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
1: 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We're en route that direction.

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1: Confirmed, just one.
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6: 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He's still continuing eastbound.
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0: 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He's in the office at 620 West Hogs.
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0: Coming.
1: And I'm going to need an officer's assistance. We have squatters inside home.
0: Any unit to assist?
1: Delay.

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0: Lasa Blanca ran in my call. Can you run them all the way around for me, please? Showing us how many warrants.

0: go ahead.
1: Yeah, so he has the two rubbers, and then he's on 8109 for 5948 Adam. DCB's clear. Do you want us to confirm those for 836?
0: Affirm, please.

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1: 1-Charles-13, go ahead.
0: I see you're out with the RP. Do you need me to find the mail?
2: Copy,
0: what was the last DOT?
2: Eastbound, Kearney. Charles 13, he's going to be a VMA, gray sweat, black tank top over his shoulder, blue and yellow sock on his left foot, and wearing flight. And he has a pimple.
0: TFR1 coming.

photographs in prelim at 10 8 5 1 from Pacific and McKinley. It's a motorcycle, red and white in color. It's a 2015 BMW S1000, plate 24, Sam 6.

0: 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It's in red or white 2015 BMW S1000 motorcycle. 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

0: Sergeant, I'm broadcasting a prevalence at 951 of a motorcycle from Central in the area of Pacific in McKinley. It's a white red 2015 BMW S1000, license plate 24SAM6651. 2015 BMW motorcycle, license plate of 24SAM6651. The keys were left with it. Present on clear.
1: Thank you.
2: 10-10, copy.

0: calendar.
1: Good. The advised FSO was advised of the call for service. They do not appear to be en route yet. I'm just reconfirming there is a crime out there, or he is closed after all.

0: 1213.
1: Charles 13.
0: It was just a heated verbal disturbance and the trespass.
1: Copy.
0: All the way to California.
2: Ladder 18, go ahead.
0: Physical.
1: Copy. Cypher 12, was that you saying UCL up to California?
2: Yeah, South California, UCL.
0: John 43.
3: Go ahead. Can you start me a code 3 ambulance for a woman that passed out? She's going to be on Weldon, just west of our campus.
4: Are you still in the area of Buckland Escalon? We got another call reporting that there was a male advising that he was hit by a car. He was last seen there limping, walking on Bullard towards Palm.
1: Next to the first subject as well.
4: Face and a clothing limping against, again, he was westbound on Boulder towards Palm.
1: 2-1.
4: 7-2-1.
2: I checked from Boulder, on Boulder from Blackstone all the way to Mark. UDL, but I'll check again.
4: Copy. 7-2-1.
5: 2-1, leave 2-4 out. I'll go check the area.
4: Copy. 7-2-4, you copy?
2: No problem. Thank you. Let me know if you need paper out there. I'll go.
5: 1 for training.
6: Engine 15, can you utilize TAC 4?
5: Copy that, TAC 4.
0: Yeah, our promotion ceremony is ending. It's really hot, so that's probably why she passed out. And I have a lot of background, so if you need me.
1: Yeah, copy. EMS is around.
0: Copy. I'm walking over to her now, and I'll get you a better cross street when I get there.
3: It'll be well then, over.
1: Copy.
5: I don't know where that is. No, turn in 7,000 blocks, I don't know where Lamont is.
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4: West of Riverside.
5: Okay, copy. So he's ways off then.
0: Yeah, 412, 12, you can send me the 1. I can advise.
7: 412, 12, I copy.
1: We're on broadcast, DNA 1 priority 3493, West San Jose. Well, for a check, a resident who hasn't been seen for a few years. He entered the home after a
0: police job.
1: 4-3.
0: They may be calling for an ambulance as well, so I don't know if we get a duplicate call. We just need one.
1: Copy. Continuing the RP in at the residence to see what's going on, and it's extremely southbound coming from one of the unit's rooms.
6: Team, I have a difficulty breathing for you. Zone 50544 Parkway crosses white, 949 North Parkway.
8: 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I want to guess we're not tracking. We're at Shepherd and Chestnut.
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1: So no, that there's no crime, that they copy that we've already been arrived at them for a while.

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1: Commander.
0: Can you see if there's any chance that that admin will for you?
1: Engine 12, copy.
2: Roger, 12.
0: Fire, George.
2: You can send us to the one holding. Bye, Charles. I'll be with him.

0: 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Okay, we'll cancel up and fill that in.
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0: 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They're going to ask.
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0: 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Friendly line to 1 Charles Close.
1: 1 Asco, 4 Charles
0: Close. I just need clarification where you guys are at in the park and the person's being either arrested or taken to the hospital, right?
1: Yeah, we'll be on the east side by the dog park.

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3: 252 West and Clinton. Last thing westbound on Clinton. They were seen tailgating and driving extremely close. It looks like they went southbound 99 now.
1: Unconscious, squad 5, zone 47571, Blackstone and Shields.
4: We have a reckless driver heading westbound Clinton from west in a white Honda, a fleet of 9, Nora Victor Lincoln 252. An RP advised they were tailgating, but no longer have any visual.
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0: I got all of them in either way.

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1: Progressive Greenland, Tenet 51, take from northeast, Blackstone and Via La Plata. It's a dark red 2004 Toyota Camry, four-door plate, by Edward Union Zebra, 275.
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2: 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It is a red 2004 Toyota Camry 4-door cap plate, 5 Edward Union Zebra, 275.
1: React 12, are you sir, Franco?
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0: Officer Union 119 clear for info on her. Ashina should have ID only. She is showing to be on PRCS until 2028 for PC 459-460. She's showing to be a restrained party. She is going to have a... Sorry, she has a felony to Robert for the PRCS violation as well.
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0: 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Also to assist Southeast with the search identify.
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0: Bye, Georgia. Good. The last medical aid was on 4/19/26.
1: 3/18/11.
2: Okay. We're looking for you.
0: I copy that. Not the correct info.
1: Friends and wife to 3/18/11. For Baker 12.
3: I'm done here. You can go ahead and send me with 4/11.

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1: 4-4-5, large dog, brown coat.
0: Yes, the call taker already advised them. Affirm, the last was from 6-5-26, it's a GI for DB.
2: Non-injury accident, like possibly a language barrier to exchange information at the gas station at Sean 41.
3: 41, is okay, bro?
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3: That should be Sean first.
2: I'll update it.
1: Fort Frank 13.
0: Fort Frank 13.
1: Clear on the GO. I can take that call at 6 in San Ramon. All advised for now.

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1: 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Port Joseph.
2: Can you advise EMS that I located the subject? It's going to be Shaw and Woodrow. It's going to be just south of Shaw. And that Kingsview clinician can come as well for the hold.
3: David 11.
1: David 11.
3: Negative, Mr. Intercourt.

0: 513.
1: 511-13, go ahead.
0: I'm not seeing admin they refer to.
1: I think they already placed you on it. You can add 13 with me.
0: 513, I'm sorry, I couldn't copy. Go again. Oh, I'm sorry, disregard. I see now. Those are broadcasting one party welfare check at 4402 North Sandrini. Is it possible 14?

0: 5, George 12 to you, 503.
1: 503.
0: Keith, I just advise you this appears to be natural.
1: Copy that.
2: By that, we can start with the one.
3: Nature of this. RP is the aunt of a juvenile. The juvenile is supposed to be with the father, but the juvenile is having aggressive behavior. And the mother is at a secondary location who asked the RP to call. Not sure what the exact emergency is.
2: Yeah, I was reading through that. I'm going to give the RP a call.
4: There's a sending dated 10-5 of 25.
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0: I'll check.

0: Tom 2-1.
1: Good.
0: Okay, we have an RP calling in, states they're not at 114 East Shaw. And apparently, this RP was not involved. She saw the traffic accident happen and saw the black Lincoln take off to this location. She doesn't know where the convertible, the victim vehicle is.
1: Copy. And so the RP's involved in the crash, never called all third party?
0: I think the first call was the... That's correct. It looks like they're just all witnesses.
1: Okay,
0: 114 Esha? 114 Esha, yes. It's a black Lincoln, and the license plate is 8 Victor Frank Zebra 771.

0: 503.
1: Are you able to landline me 2265?
2: Got any local to Roberts for now, but she did come back ID only. She should have a T Robert, possibly out of FSO. Send my phone while we try to look that up. If so, it's trying to be a felony one. She's also going to be a restrained party as well.
3: Copy. If it does turn to be that Frank, can we confirm it for 836?

0: coming in soon to check on the one Fresno and in.
1: Shaw.
0: Copy.
1: Hey, Josh, 15. Hey, Josh, 15, go ahead. You put me on that one, I'll advise for now. Hey, Josh, 15, can you clarify which one? One Nora and Winko just came out. Copy, HL 15 is around for a suspicious subject at the Winco, looking through vehicle windows. Hispanic male wearing a white hoodie and blue jeans. RB to the witnesses was advised by our boss to go on it. Hey John, go ahead.
0: Hey John, are you over off Jensen and Fowler or negative?
1: My school's nearby, what's going on?
0: It's a male that had a towel wrapped around him. He's back out front in front of the Fowler West or Singer West school. And we do have him still en route for split. Again, he just has a towel on his bottom half.
2: Hey, John 13, plate Sean Curtin and Clone on 2017 Kia out of Fresno.
0: You in?
1: So I'll check it out, but send me a patrol unit if you have one available.
0: Copy, you need it to go out there with him then, Jensen Fowler. Edward 12.
3: Can we call the animal control back to the EPA? Their customers coming on site and these dogs are pretty aggressive.
0: Copy.
1: One very breakdown.
0: It's going to be local for the 422. Frank will call over to confirm and get for 836.
3: Copy.
1: Charles 12.
0: Free Charles 12. Copy.
1: Hey, John 21, what's the description again? Just a male with a towel over his bottom.
0: Yeah, Hispanic male adult, he's wearing a blue sweater. The unit earlier said he had a towel wrapped around him. This RP saying that he has white pants in his arms.
1: Confirm he was contacted earlier.
0: FM 3 George and 3 Edward contacted him, and I guess he took off towards Armstrong.
1: Charles 12, do you need John 12? Yes, sir. Just advisor. I'm in route from Old South.

0: Adam 13. Did you want me to stack that call to you? It was the 911 open line on Fox Hill and Le Parc.
1: Affirm.
0: The miscellaneous case, the last four is going to be 0585, 0585.

0: Edward 12 and 3 Union 11. Just be advised, Wagon is currently on a call at FCJ.
1: Hey, John 2-1, my computer's down. Can you just arrive me in the area, please?
0: Hey, John 21, copy.

0: 91 Parakeet Disturbance to that intoxicated subject yelling in front of the RP's home, 1435 West Fedora. Any unit?
1: The 2 Robert for Wallace was confirmed for 836.
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0: CSO Cadet 2 assist southeast, identify.
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1: That's fair. I'll send you the bulge call.
0: Copy.

0: First of all, that 8 John 2 line, just advise 3 George 12 is going to be the patrol unit en route now. It was his call earlier.
1: Just be advised, I checked Infernosango West and JFK Middle School. I have no. I'm going north now, off Fowler, to see if he went up there somewhere.
0: Ah,

0: 5 Adam, can you copy that, please?
1: 5 Adam, 12 Mike.
0: 9 Edward George, I'm sorry, John George, 244 on the Honda.
1: You were guessing getting it to fill with 5 Adam, 12, Sandrine, and then Abdel. Your vehicle is clear and current 22 Honda out of Fresno. Give me that address.
0: Copy, who is DRO?
1: Rachel Fernandez or Javar Devera?

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1: Hey, John 34.
0: Can you put me on a Ben 0669 from yesterday?

0: Hey, John, 3-4, confirm the tonight event on Pico.
1: No, event here on Tenaya 0669, ending 4 for a Berg.
0: Yeah, that event was yesterday's date. Is a separate call. Can we move to find the call?

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0: Roger.
4: 303.
0: 303.
4: I'll be out with SO. They have them on the south side of Jensen, just west of Temperance.
0: Okay.
3: 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Go for Captain 3.
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0: 112.
1: Go ahead.
0: By any chance, need a PCA on animal control?
1: No, they said they would not provide one to us. As soon as they have somebody in route, they're supposed to call us and let us know. We did advise them that the dogs are aggressive, though.
0: Copy, just been on the call. Both of the dogs were bitten. They came back, provided the statement, they're receiving EMS. Copy.
2: We made contact with a construction worker on site. 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

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The reason I think it occurred 4 years ago, but that she was touched by her stepfather.

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0: think we have Pixler in here, but...
1: Sorry, Frank 12, you have said it. Confirm, put you out, Sierra Vista, Edward.
0: And Bubba.
1: Copy, confirming on the same event?
0: No, negative, new event. It's going to be new traffic. Plate's going to be 8 Zebra, Charles, Baker, 856, WFW.

0: 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Car connect clear but expired as of June 8th, 95 BMW at a anchor.
1: Montreal 13.
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1: 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They were advised it was secure about over 20 minutes ago, which I...

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1: Engine 6, I copy you, but you are broken.

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1: FSO called requesting for the unit that was out at Jensen and Temperance to return back to the location to take out a missing at-risk person.
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0: 8 John 13, Union 0559950. Should come back to you last 15.

0: transfers onto H.15. I was getting no record on file for that. Can you go again with the DL one more time?
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0: Copy. 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
1: Daughter of the homeowner.

Banger Sound, 203. 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

0: Roseanne rechecking for any unit coming in to fill with 2 Frank 10 on the 1 homeless complaint to Enid, LaShawn, and Fern.
1: TFR 1,
0: good.
1: UTL so far, just be advised there's a unit probably on a traffic stop at Linden and Olive. I don't know what channel he's on, but if you can make him aware. Vehicle number 107.
0: Copy that. Today it's all copy.
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5: Black shoes, he's carrying 2 black bags. He's currently headed towards Fresno. He's at Fresno and Nora, and he's at the Veterans Memorial.
4: Copy. Charles 13, you said he was kind of grabbing at his waist mask.
3: Yeah, from me and Charles 12 are triangulating on him right now. He's on the west side of the Memorial building, rummaging through a bag.
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7: Okay, logged off. 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
10: You are logged off.
3: Just finally laid down on his back. We're gonna work on our approach. We have a less lethal on scene.
4: Copy. Do you guys have a line of fire?
3: It's in an eastern direction towards the Memorial Building. There's an uphill, so that's our backdrop.

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1: 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You have a line of fire to the east.

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1: 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Out with a male threatening to 187, an officer.
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1: We checked citywide, but there's no answer.
0: Class of Taurus versus Juan. Date of birth is going to be January 16th of 1960.
2: Okay. 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
0: My concern was if we approach him and then he starts rummaging through his bag again.
4: You have my word.
0: He's going back to his bag. Still uncooperative.
5: Bobo being rough.
2: Copy. Frank, can go ahead?
0: Edward 12.
2: 212.
0: Could I get the last four of that?
2: 0549, repeating 0549.
0: Copy, thank you.
2: 2-5-10, go with your ones.
0: 3-1 Charles, left on the corner.
6: CFR 1 to 1 Charles 13.
0: 1 Charles 13, go ahead.
6: I'm overhead now, and if he moves up, I have him tracking.
0: Copy that. Great. Officer Ramirez is familiar with the subject. He's just negotiating with him now.
1: Do you guys want me to check with FSO for a K-9?
0: Yeah, for now, yeah.
1: Okay, they just called him, FSO's putting in a call for K-9.
2: Do you have an ID on your guy?

0: 41.
1: Okay.
0: The subject's still talking to the officers on the steps. He's on the North Street side, north of Fresno.
1: Number 17.
2: Number 17.
1: Exit 17, I have an unconscious patient for you. Zone 34606, Shepherd, Cross of Plymouth, 2886, East Shepherd.
0: DFR 1, the officers are now making contact with the subject.
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0: 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We're going to move some nice patrol cars and then we'll have roll in.
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0: 17-1, code 3 next.
1: It's here on site who is a restrained party of this location, Nathaniel Ailman. Is there a unit to assist code 2, please?
0: Unit to assist.
2: Charles 534. Are we advised speeding at an unsafe pace with left lane southbound Peach north of Fox, southbound Peach north of Belmont.
0: For a reckless driver, southbound Peach north of Belmont, it's a black Nissan Versa, license 16, Baker Shoals, 534, was speeding, make an unsafe lane changes, present clear.

0: Fresno and Broadcast. Any unit to fill with for Frank 13. Frank 13, it's a welfare check on a Joseph. RP hasn't been in contact with him since 6-2. There is a staff member at the location now, currently been there for about an hour. There is a smell coming from the location and flies possibly near the right side of the house. 403, you copy that call?
1: 403, I copy.
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1: 9 Yellow Tom Sam 530 White Hyundai.
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0: Engine 1, copy.
2: Present 105 break 10 for the Mercedes initially currently clear 2023 Mercedes out of Clovis left of Andalon for the Hyundai initially currently clear 24 Hyundai for that address that you're at left of Bellow.
1: Copy.

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0: MH56, can you clear me from the last call? 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
1: Copy.
2: Code 4.
1: 3 out of 12.
2: 3 out of 12, code 4.
1: 3 Charles 12.
2: Report.
1: 3 David 12.
3: Code 4.
1: Edward 12.
2: Go for it.
1: Frank 12.
2: Go for
1: it. George 12.
2: George 12, go for it.
1: 3 Mary 11.
4: I'll be Herndon and Palm on personal plate Adam Roberts Tom 1 Ocean Nora. I believe it's going to be a black Porsche.
1: Union 11.
2: Go for it.
1: Union 14.
2: Union 14, code 4.
1: 3 Victor 11.
2: 3 Victor 11, code 4.
1: 3 Zebra 81.
2: Code 4.
1: 7 Charles 2 4.
2: Use code 4.
1: 7 Nora 10. Present 1 is 7 Nora 10, 11, 14. We'll give those units a call. Present 1 to 8 down 12.
2: Code 4.
4: Final traffic stop will be heard and approved.
5: Copy that. And I tried to play a couple different ways. No record on file.
1: Present 1 to 8 down 3.
2: 8 down 3 1. I'll give him a call and I'm also code 4.
1: Copy, thank you.
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1: Adron 33.
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1: Adron 62. Present 1 to 8 John 62. 8 John 62 showing to be at the office. We'll give them a call as well. Present 1 to 8 D 10. Present 1 to 8 D 10, AC 16.

0: confirm, we'll also call 8-10 and 8-16. Sound going to be secure for now. Time is 11:52.
1: Out of 12, time of mileage.
0: Okay.
1: One female adult from CSI to FTGA, starting mileage is going to be 400.
0: Time is 11:52. Go ahead, sir.
2: This is going to be Charles 315-7746, last of Nordstrom.
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0: 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What's priority? 46480 plane for all check.
1: This is French Royce.
0: 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Any bubble units?

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1: 3, Frank Hill, I'm familiar with the house, I've been here a few times.
0: Calling from a mobile crisis team.
1: Copy. Okay, I was just trying to confirm if it's like the county, like Kingview or county medical crisis.
0: I copy.
2: Trinity.
0: Trinity, are you available to assist by Frank 10? It's going to be 221 West Herndon, space number 176.
2: That was 221 West Herndon. What was the space number?
0: Yes, ma'am. Space is 176.
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1: Cooper, can we have control with 5-13?
0: Copy that, thank you. 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
1: Where is this address?
0: Hey, from.
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0: We have an admin holding for you.
1: Copy. Can you put me on it?

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1: We don't need an ambulance. He's declining.

0: Eight, 11,
1: go ahead.
0: Can you arrive me on 5 Edwards 13 call, please?
1: Copy.
2: Information.
1: Affirm, it's going to be Priscilla Cimento. Did you need her phone number?
2: Copy that right now. I didn't hear.
1: Copy, just advising. It looks like the RP is advising the female still at the front door. Possibly a white car dropped her off. The location's a no vehicle description.
0: Watch me off.
1: Copy.
0: MS. Also defined report. Close the IFO, choke in.
1: Copy.
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1: MH Heavy, I see the patrol car, but I don't know where the officers are.
0: Prison 1 to 5, break 10.
2: 5, break
0: 10. Not sure if you copied MH 58. She's having trouble locating you guys. She does see your patrol car.
2: There's some street names here in the complex. We're going to be off of Alaska.
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1: Yeah, off the property.
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0: Moroa and Olive with 8 Charles Ida Paul 475 on the Dodge. One aboard, will advise.

0: John 13, curtain and clear on a 2014 Dodge out of prison.
1: Copy. Final stop is in the Dollar Tree parking lot off of Olive and Loyola.
0: Copy. West Shaw. Sir, vehicle versus pedestrian in the Carl's Jr. And the RP would not answer any questions, request the EMS, and I hung up on the call taker. Any unit response?
2: Seven Tom 23
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2: 9 Henry 71.
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2: Can you put myself in 9 Henry 75 out at 4717 Kings Canyon?
3: Copy.

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0: procedures, engine 6, zone 43582, Sierra Madre, cross the floor. 33560, Sierra Madre.
1: 24.
0: 24.
1: That call on Shaw and Marks is possibly related to mine, the Anthony mail. He refused EMS. Do you think that's related to mine?
2: It might be. He's just using the phone to call in, and he wouldn't provide us any more information.

0: for a wanted subject in a unserved EPO, both victim and suspect at location. Victim was texting without suspect's knowledge that he's there.
1: Michigan, any unit, or CSO cadet, counter unit.
2: Does he have a choice?
1: Yep.

0: 3 Frank 12.
1: 3 Frank.
0: I'll give the AC units a call. Also, just put a note in the call that he runs to just to the north of apartment 134 if he sees units coming.

0: 303, check for a canine as well, please.
1: Copy.
2: Can you log me on, by voice?
1: Thank you, man.
2: 69.
1: Go down again.
2: 2169, and if there's an event at the Fresno State, can you put me on it?
1: Copy.
3: Pedestrians who was being a cooperative didn't want to report, didn't want to get asked.
4: Copy.
1: Copy. K9, good.

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1: Copy that.
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0: Affirmative, 0700-0700.
2: Sorry, and that's code 2 for an involuntary procedure.
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1: I'm on the freeway. 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
1: That's not Tom 24.
0: I just went online RP back. She said that the mail was transported by ambulance. When I was speaking with the mail, he asked for an ambulance to be just transported as a taxi instead of getting care of his injuries. So he declined EMS for his injuries, but wanted an ambulance for to be transported over to the marketplace. Just right now.
1: Copy.
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1: 4 Edward 11.
0: 4 Edward 11, good.
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0: Copy that.

0: Prison while broadcasting a 1 priority 4050 West Providence for a welfare check. Are PCing a female tenant, Ms. Brent, which is unusual. In 2 weeks, RP arrived at the location to do a welfare check, seeing several males at the residence, but they're telling RP that the tenant's not there. Unit for the one.
1: Communications,
0: Engineer, go ahead.
1: East Star EMS unit, code 2 for 1.
0: Copy, I have EMS already en route, you want to reduce them?

0: 3, Frank 12. Copy, copy your name.
1: Go ahead.
0: Last of Harris. Common spelling. First is going to be Tom Edward Edwards, 12-14-54. And Mark TOD, 12-22. And.
1: Copy.
0: Frank 12, can we also advise the coroner? Frank 12 to 303, you copy my call?
2: That's confirmed.
3: Port over 11 to 4313, have you arrived?
4: I'm about to.

0: 16.
1: I don't have a laptop with me. What's the last update on the call and what is it?
0: He's currently still in the house. He's currently in the kitchen. There's also going to be 3 juveniles in one of the bedrooms.
1: Copy, and what time did that update come in?
0: 12:36. We're actively still texting with her.
1: Okay, copy. We are set up outside the residence. Just waiting for a few more AC units to arrive.
2: AC-10, if you can get one more confirmation that he's still in there.
0: Copy.
3: Henry 71.
0: 9 Henry.
3: Can you clear myself and 7 miles from that King Canyon home?

0: Lancel.
1: Go ahead.
0: If you need a unit, we can go to 0701 at the McDonald's.
1: Copy. She's in a white Nissan Altima. She has a video of him.

0: Canada today. Do you have PD en route to Canada?
1: Looked out the western window towards the parking lot. I don't know if it was our primary or not.
2: Vehicle fire for engine 3, zone 53568, F Street, cross of Kern, 833 F Street.
1: Maybe just advise us when you get confirmation that you can go inside.
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1: Can you check with Dyson there?

0: 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Actually, on Google Maps, it does show that it's in the food court at Fashion Fair.
1: Personal Broadcasting at 1 Priority at CVS 6800 North Milburn. It's going to be for disturbance of the customer at the location, grabbing things out of their hands and cussing at them, refusing to leave the store. Unit for one of the ones holding.
0: Fresno to 4, Union 22. Are you at Fashion Fair right now?
2: Any promo here?
0: Copy. For 4 data 10 calls, it's for an audible. It's for the Mediterranean restaurant in the food court.
2: Copy. I'll check it out. Four data 10, copy.

0: diagnosed unit to respond to recreation and Butler. It's an injury TA, fire rolled up on a unit to respond.
1: Unknown ETA at this time.
2: 11th and what is this? Okay. And under combined.
3: Hi, copy. There is an accident coming in at Butler and Recreation if you're near there.
2: Sorry, this is Cedar and 11th.
3: Hi, copy.

0: 401, clear for a plane. The victim vehicle 7 Henry David Nora 063, break TFR1 to 1 Adam 12. She's going to be marked on the closer to the Blackstone side, backed into a stall.
1: Got it, thank you. Do you have any other communication with us?
2: Hey, firm, just got an update 1242 Circuit Field site.
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0: I'm UTL from Divisadero to Belmont. Can you put me in
3: service?
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6: 21 to 4 Victor, do you need me out there?
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0: Again, I'm talking about the male Harris. I don't know if I ran both names in the call yet.
2: 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RB Business Brothers hitting the floor, crying about wanting to hurt himself.
0: Might show different.
1: Copy, yeah, because nothing came back on that. Go ahead with the number one if you have it.
0: Frank 12, the other name that I'm getting is going to be, the first is going to be Tom Edward, Lincoln Edward, Sam Tom Edward, Robert.

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0: We got an SL canine coming in. As soon as they roll in, go ahead and roll in with them. We'll have you guys take the parking lot to the north of this building, and if you could cover the east and north side for us, so the 3-4 corner.
1: Cover that, sir.

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0: 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Investigation of smoke outside for ladder 3753576, San Benito, across Van Ness.
2: Due to that officer safety attachment, is there a CIT officer available?
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0: Engine 3, we're getting an investigation of smoke in the area of San Benito and Van Ness. I have ladder 3 responding. Is this, do you think this is related to your traffic?
4: It is not related to our traffic.
0: Copy that.
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1: 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Sir, just advising of the one holding in, no answer citywide.

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1: Was waiting for the sun, so I'm going back in service. No injuries, and road is clear.
2: AC 10 suspect coming out the front. Move up.
3: AC 10 suspect, you just ran back inside the house. AC 10 suspect, 3 Edward, we're going to roll around and cover that north side.
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1: Center 3 is requesting that you come south on 41.
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1: If you're with her, find out where he's at and then try to have her come out.
0: This Boeing, can you put me on the separate event on the flag down here by Macy's Code 4?
2: Copy.
3: Okay, police, possibly Matt. Need it for the one.

0: anyone to try to text her to come out?
1: Sorry, what was that traffic?
0: Did you want to text her to come out with the kids?
1: Yeah, have her come out with the kids.

0: In on the reply.
1: Head for ladder 3. We checked these spawning basins down here off of San Bernardino and there was nothing there. John, they will check the south side of it.
2: We still have a central drain looking out the western window.

0: Roger, 4 Edward 11.
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0: So from M Street up to the Friars Road here for the freeway.
2: Charles 12. 503 to 5 Charles 12, can you call me?
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0: ballistic. You can secure the air for now. Still making an announcement. No one has exited at this time.
1: There's still no reply from RPA.
0: Copy. Do you have a number I can give you a call to?
1: 2263.

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1: Weather 85 North for apartment 201. Check the welfare of a subject that was involved in a TV. Standing in for that.
2: No answer to the victim. Can you attempt to call her, Patrick, through?

Maxwell Baker 12. This is supposed to be the female's dad's address. She was supposed to landline 411 where she could meet

0: the West State where they can. It's on the north side. He's gonna have no shirt on, and shorts, and kind of like a small afro.
1: We are containing the east side right now. We have one person on the north.

0: 5 Frank San, Dillon, Irby.
1: Were they audible to the north if the north officers can let me know?
2: Door 12, they were audible to the north.
1: And this is 1633 Edwards. You've got one body in the span that may be covered this far west side. We're going to make an approach in a few.
3: 2326 East Thomas, it's a wanted subject on the DCB. Looks like the RP has visual of the guy now. Any notes to start?
1: And no answer when we call her?

0: weekend. We're going to be broke here in a minute, but we're going to have... K-9 is going to set to the west windows. We'll approach.
1: West cross of Saginaw Way, 355 Northwest Avenue.
0: We'll have it. Yeah, somebody at the window we're getting with.
2: Press 1 broadcasting a 1 priority 4498 North Cornelia, apartment 136 for a possible victim of assault that occurred at Teague Elementary. Harvey say their 7-year-old was pushed by a teacher.
0: When did this pushing occur? Yeah, let's get one just to put on the record.
2: 503, I'm sorry, you're all static.
0: Yeah, just confirming that we need one just to put it on the record. Is it did it happen today, or when did this occur?

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0: Find the RP for further if needed. He didn't want to provide his apartment number. It should be the alleyway behind this address, next to the red fence near the first street.
2: I copy. Do you have any canine available?
0: Any canine on the air?
1: Squad 9, go ahead.
3: Can you see if this complex has a pre-plan, please?
1: Copy, stand by.
0: Charles, it looks like EMS is now staging on your call. The subject's possibly injured. And unknown if he still has that knife, or if he just says you're stepping out to wait for you guys now.

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1: Woodrow 4669 East Alamos.
0: No, we're good.
1: Goes a dark blue truck, partial plate, Nora Charlie 082, was revving its engine, burning its tires. Left 15 to 20 minutes ago on the DOT. Frank has information only for a reckless driver at Mariposa and Lamona. It's a dark blue truck, partial plate of Nora Charles 082, revving engine and burning his tires about 15 to 20 minutes ago now. Also had a U.S. Army cover on the plate frame. President Moeller.

0: CC10, can I get a patrol unit to the south to stand by with the victim and the kid?
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0: Can we bring one patrol unit with the vehicle? The kids have no shoes on, so we put them inside the car.
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1: 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Bright, H-on 36.
0: Okay, they're looking for you on channel 2. I'm sorry, it's related to that Thomas call.
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0: Copy.
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1: HL 36, is your traffic for him?
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3: I have a visual of somebody walking towards Fresno Street. He doesn't match the clothing description, but physical appearance, possible match. Walking from the alleyway towards Fresno Street now.
2: I copy.
4: 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It's going to be a fourplex, so for Dunsell, the only connection is going to be a common attic.
3: Hey John, he's walking southbound on Frozen Street on the west side of the road.
2: Copy that. I'll wait the one for you.
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2: Red bandana?
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6: Hey, John 13, do a 36. I'm at Fresno and Olive right now.
2: I copy. He's still inside.
3: Go ahead.
2: No, there's an exit towards the back.
3: There is. I've been watching it. No one's gone out the back.
2: I copy.
3: The unit's arriving to the north. It's going to be that first building on your right, just south of that little alley there, yes.
5: The Alive 712 unit has an occupied unit, type 1, in the area of 1st and Shields, but we have no further info. Rescue 11 available.

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2: I can't copy.
1: Baker, 920-5203, left of Daniel.

0: Kennedy, and the unit's out there with the victim to check to see if possibly went into the ice.
1: George 12, she said probably so.
2: 14, I'm still trying to get a hold of someone at the alarm company.
0: Hey, D-10, can we get officers to go to the apartment upstairs to the city to make contact with them? 300, I copy. Do we have any interior drone operators working?
3: Wagon 1, I can be around.
0: Copy. Can you go 3? In 1810 to 300, if we can have somebody stand by at that access way to the house, city, or the apartment to the...
4: Copy. Peterson's making contact to the apartment to the east. Dussel's making to the east and to the north.

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2: Church Cross Hove, South Clara.
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1: Copy.
0: Five George 12. 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

0: 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I show expiration for 2426.
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1: AC-10 to 300, and as soon as we get the drone, I think the drone will be able to tell us if there's a firewall and where it leads to.
2: Copy that.
1: And confirm the apartment upstairs. Sorry, the apartment to the east was contacted. We're good.
3: East is contacted. Peterson's evacuated them. The one directly to the north has been contacted. I'm getting them out. The 3-4 quarter has not.
1: Copy.
0: 15, we're getting a report of residential fire in the area that you're at.
4: Not that I can tell, it's a pretty big truck in the middle of the road. No exposure.
0: Copy that.
5: Team top apartment, a female walked out, said she was going to be leaving soon, and then she hasn't left.
1: Copy.
0: Copy.
6: Thank you.
7: And the Thomas Drive, small fire, about half acre in the middle of the field. 7, when you pull up on turns, just support us, or we do it all the way.
8: Call is possibly related to a vehicle fire. 523 North Millard, FSB, arrived for the RP, Tulare, MacArthur. Now RP is stating that the fire engine went past him.
6: Copy, reduce.
8: Copy.
9: C4, a wanted subject.
10: It's going to be unoccupied.
6: He's via Pato Drive.
0: Copy. Investigation of smoke for engine 10 zone 55632 California, cross of Armstrong. Break, engine 15, communications.
4: Go 15.
0: Engine 15, we're getting an investigation of smoke in the area of California Armstrong. Just advising if this is possibly due to your vehicle.
4: Communications, you're about to say smoke in the area of California Cross Street.
0: Yeah, that's affirmed. California and Armstrong. I don't know if this is related to your fire, but they do see a black column.
4: Now, we're working on a vehicle fire, and we've got a lot of white smoke at our location. Send another unit.
0: Copy that.
8: Available to assist
0: 525
8: at Meadow and
0: Austinway. 32 in the area of California and Armstrong.
8: Are you available to assist 525 at Meadow and Austinway?
11: All right, I'll take a look. We just got her in custody and Northeast is coming in a minute.
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10: Got a wind. Give me two more engines and a transmission. Sorry, sir.
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11: Seven Charles 20 to 5 Zebra 258, just give me a couple minutes and either I'll call you back or I'll have somebody else call you.
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0: 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The area of Church in South Clara. 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
9: Carl Jr., 217 North Abbey, reports of a subject attempting to assault another with a baseball bat.
7: Go.
9: Any units to fill, please? West will be a Route 2 Carl Jr., Abbey in Illinois, for a subject armed with a baseball bat. I see a black male wearing a blue and silver, correction, with a blue and silver baseball bat, wearing a brown shirt. 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
0: Channel 1.
9: In silver baseball bat, possibly wearing a brown shirt, and he was attempting to assault a subject in a wheelchair.
0: Battalion 2. Confirm response.
9: It looks like he just dropped the baseball bat, but he has now picked up a broom. And they're going to be close to the drive-thru area.
7: Did anyone answer for CCAT?
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9: 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Okay, so it looks like a citizen is trying to stop the fight, and now they're all headed northbound Blackstone.
8: 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About 6 years old, riding mopeds or electric bikes in the area of Kings Canyon and Clovis. They're last seen going westbound on Kings Canyon.
7: So, Unit 14, can I get a missed intersection, please?
8: Copy, let me check.
7: Thank you.
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10: Sir, she's coming in next arriving in.
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10: Hey Chris, there's an apartment complex directly east of this incident. I'm going to need you to get in there and set up. I think we're going to lose this. It's going to end up bumping the wall there.
11: Hey, copy. You want to check the apartment?

0: specialist setting. Got 7. 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
1: Engine 7, engine 3.
0: Yeah, go ahead, Abel.
1: This pop over back there is just waiting. 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
1: Of this field, just west of the apartment complex, you probably be the best place to access.
2: Copy. 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

0: All units on scene, Battalion 2 has arrived. I will be assuming command. Engine 3 Captain, return to your rig. We're going to make you Division Bravo.
1: 9, William Baker, SAM 275, near Fresno and Herndon, the Hispanic male driver. Vehicle is trying to ram into RP's vehicle, preventing RP from going a different direction. He was also making gun gestures with his finger to RP when they were finally able to pass. Vehicle was last seen south on Fresno from Fresno.
0: Division Bravo, how far to the south does this extend?
1: No, in Herndon, it's a dark blue or green BMW sedan with a license plate of 9 William Baker Sedan 275. Trying to ram the RP's vehicle and prevent the RP from being able to pass. Last seen southbound Fresno from Herndon.
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0: Engine 10 copy. The only scary looking smoke column that we could see is out in Southern's area. We even drove by where 15's was working their call and we didn't see any smoke over there. 10's unable to locate. We're available on the radio.
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0: 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Let's go ahead and pick up tomorrow. White line in.
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1: Go ahead.
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1: Yeah, I'm going to do it.
0: Jason, it's just you two?
1: That's affirmed.
0: Copy.

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1: I show first of Kong, last of Shang.
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1: 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Patrol 7 with Engine 4, relocate to Division Whiskey. That's going to be the south end. You're going to be working for Cap 3.
0: For the release of liability as of 4:09 of 26.
2: Bravo. Traffic for Captain 3. Captain is Division Bravo currently. Update. Captain. Flight line from the block light wall of the apartment to the parking basement.
1: Yeah, can we get a patrol unit to help us get this prisoner to I Bureau? Evidently, the wagon is deploying his drones on one of people calls and getting it stuck in attic, so he's not available to do his primary duty.
0: And for the one holding Kearney and Crystal.
3: One Charles 13, send it.
0: Thank you. He's lost 4-0-2-4-9.
2: Zero.
4: Yeah, it's hard to read you. Can we cut through the burns to get to the south side?
5: Okay, Kirby definitely can. Hey, right now my biggest objective and priority is to keep it out of that apartment complex on the east, so I'd like you guys, if you think it's possible, start on the east side and work your way back.
4: Yeah, we'll cut through the black, get the east side first.
0: Does have a gash on his face and he is bleeding.
6: Charles, protocol 1, please.
0: Charles, pull the cuff.
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2: For George.
3: 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He says he doesn't see anyone in the canal, but he hears them.

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1: Put me on a 7 Charles Point call and then Fort David 10 on Fort George 12.
0: Copy.
2: That's going to be the priority for this incident, is your division whiskey on the south end. Have 3 engines for any water supply needs on the street.
0: No one broadcasting for information, southwest units around the Kearney and Fresno for a welfare check.
2: Did we open a deck gun on this side?

0: east side in the apartment complex. You guys got a water supply over there?
1: Yeah, we hooked that to a hydrant.
0: Go ahead. Units on the church incident, be advised, we'll have deck gun operations on Division Mike, which is the east side protecting the apartment.
2: Engine 8, Captain 4 Officer.

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0: Copy, we have Rush Engine 15 responding in. I'll assign him to Whiskey upon their arrival. That's all 4x country in there.
1: Copy, thank you.
2: Yeah, are you in the complex?
1: Affirmative.
2: Hey, if you guys can hold this southern edge from continuing on, we're going to continue on with our mobile attack.
1: Yeah, room or there isn't, but we'll keep an eye on it.
2: Copy that. I see your fireman out there in the middle. Looks like he's tied into the deck, man.
1: That's my favorite thing to do.
3: Center on the northeast corner there. 3707 East Shields.
1: Okay, copy. We're on the southwest corner in the county parking lot. We can try and get some bodies over there to check it out. Negative.
0: You guys can, you have access to that south end to completely hook it?
1: I think it's a little too far. Burn back when we're making our stop here. Firefighter 8, Captain 8.
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2: Captain 8, go for Firefighter 8.
1: Hey Noah, do you have enough hose to get to the end of that? Or the patrol is coming.
2: I'm in there with my hose stream. Let me readjust. I'll let you know in a minute.
1: Howdy. Water Center 4 is arrived.
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3: Herndon, BS, General Motorist, westbound Herndon at 41, on ramp. The dark blue BMW, 7 David X-ray, Union 080.
1: Master 3, I want you to go south of the next driveway. 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
5: 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Westbound Herndon, up 41.
0: 21, give me a minute on this ticket and I'll go take care of it.
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1: ride. 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
0: Rush Engine 15, you can cancel.
6: It says
5: westbound at the 41. Yeah, it said westbound at the 41, northbound on ramp. RPC's on a recon route. Was the subject entered her house?
6: This is Victor 420, Bill.
5: I'll check.
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5: 0828 0828.
1: Okay, thank you.

0: Friendly 1 at 4, Victor 20. Can I get one for one when you're clear?
1: Was that 3 Union 11?
0: Affirmative.
1: Go ahead.
0: Last of Cantrell, versus Dino, 61284, Black Mountain ID. Last CB Finex, E. Charles, Adam, Nora, Tom, Robert, Edward, Lee, Lincoln.
1: Can you confirm the first name? It was Dino?
0: Dino with a D, Tom.
2: AV 10 to. Hey, what's CET on the K9?
0: Roger,
2: CET
0: 10 approximately a couple minutes. Do you have a water supply for possibly deck end operation?
2: It's going to be moving further south of Jade. I'm kind of watching it right. I'm going to get eyes on it and keep it on.
0: Preston 190K9, go to channel 3.
1: I've seen a confirm radio. Frank
2: 12.
1: Copy.
2: Any further south? Engine 9, I think that might not. Copy. Frank. Mike, can you copy that? If we have an additional resource, we can bring him in our apartment complex.
3: Go ahead. They just left the K9 field. Okay, copy.
4: 1025, can you log me on, please, and put me on the call?
1: 1025, I copy.
5: Command, this is 19. You want us to head over to the complex? We're not sighting anything over here.
3: Copy that.
2: Engine 19. My copy. Engine 9 and 19, thank you.
5: Mike from Engine 19.
2: We do have the grass is mowed down up against the fence line. It's making a run to it, but it's probably going to bump. I'm keeping an eye on the trees over here. I'll let you know if there's any danger to the actual apartment. Got it.
0: Adam 13, the manager is going to be in a royal blue shirt.
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2: One of the other passengers that clears you up shortly though, I'll be on route with me.
0: Copy. It's a white male, shaved head, sunglasses, gray shirt, and no pants. No weapons.
2: Copy.
6: Four David 10.
2: In here, there's no extension yet. Local arm patrol, police department.
7: We probably only need one or two more units.
6: Copy, do you want them code 2 or code 3?
0: To assist FFD.
7: He just believed that his nephew or niece is inside the canal. I checked. Nobody's there.
2: Four Union 2-1.
6: Four Union 2-1.
2: Can you put me out on a disturbance? Yeah, we can just use the 645 Eshaw address.
8: 4-2-2-4-2-1.
9: 2-1, good.
8: You can disregard 4-2-2 to present one.
10: Go ahead.
8: Put me on the one Norda, Shepherd event. Be for a 4 Frank at the Spencer's, please. Can you show one in custody?
10: Confirm it's a 4 Frank or a 1 Norda?
8: Be a 4 Frank.
5: Firefighter A, go ahead.
2: Hey, with this deck gun benefit, you guys.
5: Captain A, Firefighter A, yeah, it would work if it can reach. I'm maxed out on my hose line.
2: Be out of the way.
6: What are you saying, copy?
2: Mike, looks like the fire is at the length of the wall. I think, smoke, but no fire into the apartment.
8: Copy. Yeah, there's a guy that was resisting. I have him outside, but can you come over here and meet me by Bella Rose, please?
5: Affirm.
10: Last thing, confirm your detail. There's a route to 4-2-1.
1: For Tino, with the name of Contrell, Charles Adam Nora, Tom Robert Edward Lincoln Lincoln, for that name and date of birth, I didn't find anything, but I did find a different last name with different spelling, same name, and date of birth. He's going to have an RDL, misdemeanor to Robert, multiple misdemeanor to Roberts for $25,000 for PC 484 Adam and negative share to NDCB.
7: Do you have a two-seater Dakota?
10: Apostle 1 Mary, subject, are you available to assist?
7: Awesome, let's go ahead.
8: Four George, 12 to 4 Adam, we're going to be behind the McDonald's.
5: Copy. Shields and Nobody.
8: Four Everett 11, come in on it as well.
10: 411, copy.
8: 4 David 12.
10: 4 David 12.
8: Correction, 4 David 10. Start up BMS and have them stage. He strongly believes that his niece is in the canal. He might jump in if that's only knee high on the water.
10: Confirm he's in the canal?
8: Negative, he's on the edge of the canal. He might jump in. Water is up to their knee high.
10: Copy. Do you want the water rescue team to stage?
8: Why not? Have them started. He's very agitated. Strongly believe that his niece is in the canal, and we're not doing anything to help.
10: Copy. I need Northeast Surgeon. Copy.
2: Firefighter 8, Mike. How does it look over there with the deck gun?
11: Mike, Firefighter 8, it's looking good. We've got probably another 75 black that we're not in the
2: week. Yeah, copy. I don't think we'll be able to get that one from here.
8: Unit coming?
10: You have two additional units.
8: Okay, give the air. He is going into the canal now. Can't convince him to come up.
10: Copy, channels emergency traffic, Dakota and Cedar.
8: 4 days needed, but we are trying to convince him to come up now. He's going down to the left canal, trying to save his niece, which does not exist.
12: I ordered Fort David. Do you want me to come in off of 9th and go down the canal bank from there?
13: Negative. We're behind McDonald as a whole that we could get through. Break forward, David 10. He's actually in the canal now, knee high in water, looking for his niece.
10: Copy.
14: Three to four, David. Confirm the canal is only knee high.
13: I'm from the knee high.

0: 4-2, we don't need ET. He's in the water walking around looking for his niece. Still talking to him.
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2: Back 14.
1: Back 14, guys.
2: Can you send me a Coast 2 ambulance for unknown medical for now, please? And then when you're clear, I have 1-1.
1: Is it going to be secure?
2: Yeah, he's from.
5: Hey, and if we confirm that we got the AMS on the camera.
1: Confirm they're still staging.
2: Anybody else to drive around to the south end where they can get idleness?
6: Division Mike, engine 19, patrol 7, is almost to the south end of the fire all the way at the end of the city of Boston.
2: We got Captain 4 posted lookout on the south end giving us ICANN reports.
0: Copy that. Next 19. You don't have time,
2: that's why I want to roll
1: this. Copy that. Present 1 to 4, Union 2-1, Officer Bishop.
0: 4, Union 2-1, go ahead.
4: Hey, John 5-6-4, Union 21. 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
0: Hey, firm.
4: Copy. Someone was trying to flag me down for their location. I'm canvassing for the suspect right now.
0: Okay, I don't have much of a description. I haven't seen still looking for further, but I'm still getting further. Looks like one gig to the chest, so PC-242.
4: I copy.
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3: 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I'm sorry, engine 6119, ladders 1, 3, safety 1, battalion 1. Zone 46584, Dakota, cross of 10th, 4176 East Dakota, behind the McDonald's. PD's advising, subject dumped into the canal. They are requesting that all apparatus stage out at this time. First on scene for Dakota IC, operations on fire 2, TAC 2.
6: 0754, repeating 0754.
4: Engine, I'm coming.
5: 4-10. I could hear some fire in the south for us. I think I would use the code 2.
4: Coming.

0: Mike. We're going to shut the deck gun down in the apartment complex. I think the threat is mitigated on this end here.
1: 459-1663 East Forest Oaks Drive. RP's doing landscaping and found a broken window. It's going to be standing by outside. Unknown if anyone's inside.
0: The apartment. Control 7, looks like they've got it stopped. There's no more threat anywhere south of where you are.
2: Yeah, copy that. Come in, Mike, if you want us to relocate, we're going to have to pick up, it's about 300 feet up.
3: Copy. Hey, Chris, if you don't see a need for the deck gun, you guys can start breaking down.
2: Yeah, copy that.

0: 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For stranded motorist, needs some Lexington.
1: Audible at 62, 69, 18, 10.

0: 是往南翻，行不错。
1: Are
0: you able to check on a Chinese motorist in some Washington?
1: From showing up.

0: 4 negative 10.
1: 4 negative 10.
0: I just updated the call. We're still communicating with the subject. He's on the phone with somebody. Still refusing to come out.
2: Tax 14.
3: Go ahead.
2: He has a suspender of both DL, negative all around.
3: Come down, thank you. Can we check and see if he has any one Mary history?
2: Copy, I'll check.
4: Off of engine 9, Haskins is walking towards the red line.
3: That red line up in far of the AC.
4: I mean, he's about 10 feet away from that red line, Haskins.
3: Copy. Firefighter, go ahead. Line back.
1: 4 unit 2-1.
3: 4 unit 2-1.
1: I have a female RP calling in saying 5 Hispanic males sitting at the bus stop at San Jose in Fresno. Saw them run out of the mall right before officers arrived.
3: Do we have units? Do we have units out there with them?
1: Negative. So they appear to be 15 to 16 years old. That's possibly related to your call.
3: I copy.
1: Affirm. 5 Hispanic males, juveniles, 15 to 16 years old.
5: Copy. 4 Union 21. Do you have a description for the suspect?

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1: Hey, John 11.
0: Hey, John 11.
1: You can send me that 4 units to 1 car.
0: Thank you.
2: Trying to climb back up. We don't need the air. Still communicate with them.

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1: Go ahead, sir.
0: Sorry, my radio's going out, and I was in the interview, so. What we have so far is a Hispanic male, white shirt, about 15, got some kind of a Edgar black hair, short haircut. I'm going to go watch the video, and I'll be able to get a little further on him. Do you have anybody that matches that description?
1: Not right now, but I'm going to go check San Jose and Fresno.
0: Okay. Right now it's 2:42.
1: Copy.
2: For him, sir.
0: Davidson.
2: He's halfway up to Cadell. Give him the air. I'm not sure if he's going to fight with Officer or not.
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1: 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Just go ahead and have them roll in, and the officers will direct them up front.
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2: First of all, practicing a 0 at 3428 East Liberty for a welfare check. Info is going to be through McKinley County in New Mexico, Sheriff's Department. Father stating daughter sending social media messages expressing that she might be self-harm.
3: Hey, Ken, go ahead and we'll break down the perimeter. The officers that are standing by with the victim and the family, stay there, please.
0: Units en route to Liberty and Ford for a welfare check.

0: 3 out of 12. There's going to be no mention of method. Father advised McKinley County data that he possibly tried in the past.
1: This is 5-2, welfare check, Liberty and Force.
0: Someone was broadcasting the 1 at 1565 North 8th for suspicious activity.

0: Friendly 1, we're broadcasting the 1 at 5187 East Pontiac for a disturbance.
1: Frank 12.
0: Units recovering.
1: George 12 to Frank 12.
0: Friendly 1 to 3, Frank 12.
1: Frank 12.

0: 12 on your call. It looks like it was stating that the boyfriend did have her keys. There were kids crying. Then she called back and advised to give her the keys back and doesn't need police.
1: Princeton is first. Time lapse is 25 minutes ago. What RP has 7 clients that were in the vehicle that you now want to check by EMS. First, suspect vehicle is an older, faded, blue-white Honda Civic, unknown license plate, possibly two-door, Asian male driver, long hair and a ponytail. Vehicle left southbound first, 25 minutes ago.
2: Question for me, before you clear, we let that homeowner know they can go back in, right?
3: Copy, I'll go find him.
2: No, I'll take care of it. I just needed to know.
1: Was seen jumping in front of moving vehicles and dancing.
4: Ladder 1, communication.
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1: Are you in a 26?
7: I just got flagged down. Can you put me on a possible overdose? Flagged down female president. Two unhoused males behind the home. People were laying out in the sun. She wasn't sure what was going on. I'll be checking on them.
1: Copy.
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8: That's affirmative.
9: Copy that.
1: Engine 5, it looks like I'm getting a request from CAL FIRE at 2041 South Hughes. It's going to be Hughes in California. It looks like that's right towards where you're headed.
10: Station fire in Church and Hughes. This will be in Fresno County jurisdiction. Switch over to SCO Command 3. SCO Command 3.
1: Alerted. with you to it. That's potentially what you're seeing. It's going to be a grass fire on Command 2.
5: Copy.
9: Engine 5 Battalion 1, looks like Engine 54 North Central also responding. I see him moving up towards that same location.
1: Engine 5, it is going to be a border call. I'm going to switch your call to our area. You're responding for a border call, actually.
0: President 1, broadcast Dana 1 at 2575 South Willow, space 144 for a whopper check on a female that has suicidal thoughts and wanting to shoot herself. No weapons. 303, do you copy that call?
5: 303, I'm from.
10: Over to SCO Command 3. SCO Command 3, this is going to be in the county. Break, units responding to the church incident, switch over to SCO Command 3. SCO Command 3.
5: Ocean Nora, first of Jeremiah, John Edward, Robert Edward, Mary Ida, Adam Henry, 726 of 01, BMA 90.
9: Go ahead, sir.
5: Are you heading towards that Hughes incident?
9: Affirmative, I'm going to get on the 180 westbound from 41.
5: Yeah, looking at that header, it's pretty dark. We're going to head that way. See if that structure may evolve or something.
9: Copy that. You taking 180 as well?
5: 180 to 99 to Fresno, down. Okay.
9: Copy that.
11: Copy,
12: please. Metro 12, go ahead.
11: 35, Edward, George, Edward, 479.
9: Copy that. Then go ahead and cancel ladder 3. Is Engine 5 on North Central Channel?
1: I'm not sure if they switched because they were responding for a border call, but they are tracking in North Central jurisdiction with 54. Gen 5 Communications.
12: For him, it's for 24584.
5: Copy. Does he have any identifiers? You have a set 2 that says speak on his right form.
12: That is a match.
11: Charles 12, copy deal.
12: Charles
11: 12, yellow 7269488, no return.
1: Copy. Fire just formally requested them.
9: Copy, Command 2.

0: Redwood 11, copy. Second one, good.
1: Can you put me back on AC-16's call for service, please?
0: Copy.
2: Battalion 1 communications.
3: Go ahead.
2: Battalion 1, did you want to be outed on this call?
3: Yeah, affirmative. Put me on that call. I'll be heading that direction to give you a size up.
0: 166
4: East, 4 Oaks Drive. We're pinned back on with a white BMW with two, so Jensen.
0: Copy. Do you mind if I put a plate in the call?

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3: Last siren 50 feet at 2.5, and then we'll be ready.
4: We've got an expired DL out of Fresno. He's a negative in Hansard, Sharon, and DCB. He's got prior one Mary's next on, most recent from March.
5: Come.

0: male in the store, Hispanic male, black hat, gray shirt, black shorts, possible 4 franc in progress.
1: Adam, 12 Frank, 10, I'll keep you where you're at.
2: Runs the complete length of this apartment complex, correct?
3: Yeah, I believe so. I want to check with the engine 9.
1: 32.
3: Fires and continues to the E and wraps around the entire complex.
2: Hey James, as long as we're kind of buttoned up on that south interview, I'm kind of looking at the southeast corner that we mopped that up pretty good so we have no flare-ups and it hooked this apartment building.
3: Hey, patrol in that area, looks like 16's over there right now.

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3: 4 Albert, break before the 0.
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3: Sorry, I'm here. 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
1: Copy.
5: I need to break it from before writing and have you filled for the suicidal subject. Just break anything further on the 0. The subject was upset with RP over the phone, told the social worker that she was going to hang herself. And this conversation this morning, RP is unable to reach the female.
6: Command, if you want to set up a rehab, right there in the shade looks good. Copy. Command, Mike, the east side looks pretty good. Do you have any other needs over here? No,
0: 14 is gonna be ending in 0679. 0679.
6: Copy, thank you. Do you guys have anything you need down there?

0: copy. Engineer's gonna.
1: Some of your subjects come back, no ID or DL, it's clear.
2: 11, go again.
1: They both come back, no ID, and clear.
2: Copy, are they in RMS?
1: I'll check, we might be.
3: He's an excellent for the resident here. Multiple priors at the location for medical aid. And you see a similar welfare check from 2024 for this subject who was had suicidal ideations and recovering alcoholic and PTSD. She checked code 4 at that time.
0: Yeah, thank you.
4: Adam Slavich showing expired as of 12/08/25 on a 2012 Mercedes at a Fresno, and that's pending.
3: Second, due to juveniles trespassing.
4: Castina 1 at 4505 East King City in Florida. Indecent exposure.
1: 407-540-754.
0: For George 12 Center.
3: 4 George 12, I'm going to confirm with the call taker. I believe this is supposed to be 2nd Jensen.
0: Copy.
4: Affirm.
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1: Go ahead.
2: 3 out of 12, good. We're getting no answer on the door. I'm trying to call an air feedback and have to submit them. I copy.
1: Copy, yeah, I'm unable to contact you.
3: Priority is going to be a welfare check, 329 North Diana.
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3: Today's in Jensen and 2nd for 15 to 20 juveniles in the pool area at the day's in.
0: Go ahead.
4: The concrete block south side, like the unit close south of that.
0: Got it. And then once Patrol 7's done with their tank, we'll have you guys do one round overall to cut you loose.
1: Copy.
2: Present one said 3 out of 12.
1: Go ahead.
2: Our be advised she's no longer at the address. Are you clear for a fetch?
4: April.
0: Correction, Division Bravo, you're still kind of working this north end. That was Division Mike, I apologize. Division Mike's being disbanded.
3: Go ahead.
5: Just inside you, they saw me coming to the one. I'm on the air.
3: Copy.
4: 6-foot red line from the block light wall about two-thirds of the way to the quantity.

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1: Copy. You got engine 3 with you, so let's start cycling your guys into rehab so we can utilize you for crew swaps on overhaul and division whiskey.
0: Copy that. Information. I've got four firefighters on my position. That's all I have.
1: I copy. If you feel it's under contained, or I'm sorry, under control for 50 feet, we'll go ahead and pull you off the line for, give your guys a break.
2: 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Female is, having a one-mary episode, having hallucinations.
3: The 1-11, just be advised, we were not provided with any apartment number here. I checked the female's Axon and she has no priors here.
1: I copy. Put myself in 8.19 on a 2-8 year 3 at Marketplace.
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1: Go ahead.
0: Hang on, a possible match in the alleyway between White and Thomas. If you enter off of Fresno, he's going to be laying down against the fence line.
1: Copy.
0: When you come in off the alleyway off of Fresno, he's going to be on your left side, just past that red fence.
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0: there's a bunch of traffic coming through this scene. Do you know where this is coming from?
1: Negative, we should have to send down full register.
0: Yeah, copy. There's just a trash truck came through and maybe three or four other vehicles. Might want to have DD check.
1: Communications command, through the silence, we need to make sure that we're holding all traffic paths.
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3: Command, did you have traffic for communications? It's extremely broken.
1: Communications command, how do you copy?
3: I copy, go ahead.
1: You just relay a message to the CSOs on scene that we need to continue to have church completely shut down.
3: Copy. And just confirming EMS is still needed. Stand by.
1: Copy, they're being utilized in rehab.
3: Copy.
1: Hey, Engine 9, you're on deck. We'll swap you out with the brush rig when it comes into water.
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0: 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It's a 2015 Hyundai out of Fresno.
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0: RO is Gong Ryan or Gong Debra.
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0: 5511. I have a permanent plate assigned coming back current and clear, 2024 Dodge out of Fresno, 2 left of Williams.
1: Thank you.
0: I'm Adam Last 4 0 9 2 0 9 2 0. Broadcasting for information northeast, responding to mail on the roadway near Chick-fil-A, Black Zone and East. Wednesday wearing shorts, carrying an orange blanket on top of his head, in traffic.

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Thank you.

0: 41 to 2 George 12.
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0: Is that going to be Francisco?
1: Yeah, sir. Thank you.
2: Command, Patrol 7.
3: Go for command.
2: We're going to top off with water rehab. You want another crew to swap out with us, or you want us to re-engage?
3: Negative, his name will swap out with you guys.

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1: Copy, that one's currently clear. 1990 Toyota out of Fresno, off of East Alta to a Gabriel Lopez.
0: I copy, stop on another plate.
1: Go ahead.
0: 5 Frank Robert Robert 209.
1: That one's expired January of 2022. 04 Chevy to an address on Mitre to Alaska Garcia.
0: I copy, thank you.
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1: Give me a last of Thompson, Tom Henry, Ocean Mary, Paul Sam, Ocean Nora, first of Karen. 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
1: We have a responsible for this location.
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0: 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Are you clear for info?
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0: He's going to have an expired DL. Shows to have a two Robert misdemeanor for VC14601.2. Add him with a $500 bail.
2: Reading past Brandon 10746628 SE and Shields 3303 North SE Avenue.
3: 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Ah. 412, can you put myself in Fort George on 0971?

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0: Got flagged down at Fresno and N. Can I give you a place? It's been, the place been towed. They're trying to inquire where what tow company is towed by.
1: Alright,
0: can
1: you go ahead? Fresno 1 broadcast Dana 1 at 2579 West Shaw. From Richard RP keeps saying that he's been, and something about him being kidnapped.

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2: Good.
1: It's going to be California temporary plate. It's going to be Edward Nora 25 Baker 78.
2: Copy.
0: Can you check your text messages?
1: Hey, sir, I'm working on it.
0: Okay, stop.
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3: Engine 10, your incident downgraded.
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2: 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I'm broadcasting a two priority commercial audible alarm at the Ross 4950 East Kings Canyon, Kings Canyon Winery. Any units to go 5 George 12 on the one, Charlotte, Santa Fe?

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0: Or is it on a Buick?
1: Negative, it's on a Hyundai Santa Fe. 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
0: Copy, that is clear and current on I-25 Hyundai out of Fresno.

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Looks like there's still some log on. 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

0: 3 Adam 12 3 Adam 12 send us 0856 3 Adam 12 my copy 10 8 7 6. 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
1: There's 12. Google says start west, address is 2549 West Shaw. RV's going near 539 West Shaw within 2 meters. Prison 1, refresh for 5 George 12, Shaw and Santa Fe.
2: Fine, David 12, you can break me.

0: Roger, 12. RP is going to be wearing all black clothing.
1: Roger, I copy.

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1: Hey, John 36, last four is 980-0980.
0: Copy, thank you.

0: 5 unit 21 Kilo ground.
1: 5 unit 2 1.
0: Be at batch 1945, put me on the 2 Charles at the Ingram Walmart.
1: I got me. Wait,
0: wait, I have to locate it. 1 day 11,
1: confirm it.
2: Do we know the time frame?
3: Restart EMS code 2 for an involuntary is secure.
1: Okay. 1 David 11, the RP advises Bone was dying, so he walked in queue. Reported this to the lobby unit. White male wearing white t-shirt. Sorry. A non-injury hit and run that occurred all over the beach. Suspect vehicle is a charcoal gray GMC Sierra pickup. Fit of 06910 Charles 4. Last seen east on Olive from beach 20 ago.
0: Zero 03.
4: There is someone out here that's requesting the sergeant. And just for info, it's unrelated to the call.

0: be available, CSO or cadet who are lead 1-0-12, Church and MLK.
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1: Got it.
7: And report.
1: Right now, things are looking good. We're getting close to hotspot. I have Rush 16 in Bay getting on the majority of the hotspot on the eastern point. Control 7 is going to start controlling the rest of the area going west. I think once the tanks are done, we'll get this in the same way.
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2: 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The RP came to ATQ to report it. Lobby 1 on scene.
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0: Chicago Broadcasting Information only for reckless driver in Central in the area of Dakota and Fresno. Be a gray Chevy, license 9-fold, Victor Baker 163. RPC is a random off the road with last seen away from West of Dakota.
1: Mary 32,
0: go ahead.
1: 9, Tom, Charles, 101 to me with the Nissan. And we're going to be out at 1444. Stand by for this. It's going to be 1444 East Fedora.
0: Copy. Mary 32, that plate is clear and current on a 25 Nissan out of Fresno to Alaska Villegas.
2: I will have 16 to the same thing. 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
1: 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Houston, Houston, Houston, Houston, Houston, Houston, Houston, Houston, Houston, Houston, Houston, Houston, Houston, Houston, Houston, Houston, Houston, Houston, Houston, Houston, Houston, Houston, Houston, Houston, Houston, Houston, Houston, Houston, Houston, Houston, Houston, Houston, Houston, Houston, Houston, Houston, Houston, Houston, Houston, Houston, Houston, Houston, Houston, Houston, Houston, Houston, Houston, Houston, Houston, Houston, Houston, Houston, Houston, Houston, Houston, Houston, Houston, Houston, Houston, Houston, Houston,

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1: Hi, George Pope.
0: We just contacted Mail at the bus stop at Fruit Shaw. He's all black, but I just talked to you.

0: Fighter 12, RP Houston and Walgreens. Cross into a parking lot of Walgreens, possibly headed northbound Palm.
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2: 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By David, I arrived at the Walgreens right now, but we're still not seeing you.
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1: Spider, call my copy. 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
1: George Delta, any prior calls with this number?
0: Let me check.
1: Back.
0: Just confirm that with 8 Mary 37.
2: Mary 38 from, yeah, the door of Blackstone, the parking lot of El Pico.
0: Copy. Subject 4912 East Ashland.
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It's not broadcasting. One priority for disturbance, 1520 North 1st Street at the Dollar Tree. We had an employee call in for a female refusing to leave. It's like we had one of the... Possibly that female call in. And she said she was shoplifting yesterday, and they're holding her phone.

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0: we had a subject vandalize a bus. He was last seen running eastbound on Shaw at the 41 off-ramp about 5 minutes ago. Can we check for air support or maybe a DFR?
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0: And back 23, it's going to be Hispanic male, probably 40, red and white checkered shirt, and blue jeans or jean shorts kind of style.
1: Copy. Priority at the McDonald's at McKinney and Chestnut. Wait for an H activity. H&S activity, possible armed subject. Reporting. Like about four subjects under a tree in front of the McDonald's. Four SAM activity. If he's reporting one of those males cleaning a gun. Doesn't want any sergeant to copy that call.

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0: DFR 1, are you available for FAX 23's call? It's going to be for a subject that was vandalizing the bus. It was last seen eastbound on Shaw at the 41 off ramp about 5 ago. This could be a Hispanic male in his 40s, red and white checkered shirt with blue jeans.
1: Eastbound from that location is going to be out of range for the trip.
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0: 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Cooper, copy. And there should be in the, at the Dutch Brothers. It's going to be a Chevy Equinox and a Ford F-150.
1: Copy. Two four, you can clear my previous stop. Let's take it.
0: Two four, copy.

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1: TFR-1, are you available for a call to get the McDonald's at McKinley and Chestnut? Interviews reporting several people under a tree. One of the subjects possibly was seen cleaning a gun.
0: Let me check during that. Stand by.
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2: Stop at Jensen. I think the squad's going to request from that.
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0: Monitor for seizures, 54575F in Santa Clara. 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

0: Some 24. Just be advised, looks like a Ford F-150 has now left in the still in the parking lot heading towards the Walmart.
1: Copy. Is there a contract officer at Walmart?
0: I can check.
1: And what's the description of the truck again?
0: The Ford F-150 Super Duty. They gave a plate of 80613 David 3.
1: Copy. What's the RO's address?
2: Fresno. 336 East Woody Avenue. Tamaki Village. RP's stating the smell of gas outside, but I'm not sure where it's coming from. RP's calling from Space 69.
0: Dutch Brothers for contact.
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1: 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The closest cross you're next to? Or you said it?

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1: 9-1-10, good.
0: It's going to be the center divide southbound 99 north of Central.
1: I copy that. Southbound 99 north of Central.

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1: It looks like there's a PC on southbound 99 in between Jensen and Central Avenue. I'm trying to flip around, go back and see if there's any injuries, but if you don't mind advising CHP.
2: 4775 Eastbound Avenue.
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2: 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Engine 1 pending traffic breathing problems. 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
4: 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Go.
0: Of a reckless driver in the area of Fresno and El Paso. A female was driving in the wrong direction, northbound in the southbound lanes of Fresno. A gray four-door Honda Civic with the plate 7 Edward Tom Victor 463. The vehicle did turn off into a business valley first parking lot.
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0: Copy, Frank 2-2, any units,
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0: 8 Mary 32, go ahead.
4: Shields and Black, 7 Zebra, Yellow John, 402. Blackness with at least 2 on board.
0: I got me. Mary 32, that's coming back to a Honda. Can I confirm that flight with you?
4: That should be 7 Zebra, Yellow John, 402.
0: I copy.
5: Chief, we have more coming in to rehab, or can we secure?
2: 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We appreciate you.
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9: 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And I have a second one when you're ready.
0: Go ahead.
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3: I'm last set for to say where.
6: Hey, John, do you want?
0: Go ahead.
6: Come on, call out, okay? And can you log me off, please?
10: No injuries. HP, are you on scene? 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Yep.
0: I checked with Southwest, that's also a negative. Flink should be logging on shortly.
7: Alright, copy. I'll have one of my units help me out.
0: Copy.
7: If I need additional, I'll let you know.
0: I copy.
3: Tom 110, good.
11: Yeah, Cobra CHP, just five to cancel.
0: Five units,
12: 21
0: good.
12: Can you put me on the Fort Frank same location? And can I get the last four?
11: So EMS as well. 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
13: 8 towards the west now. Still Larry coming up to R.
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12: 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Shield 41.
7: Yeah, I'll probably wait for you, highly agitated. 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
0: The Wednesday, October 14th, 2026 at 8:30.
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0: 8 Mary 32. Marissa's going to have a suspended or revoked DL. She'll be on court probation. And then Antonio is going to have a valid DL, negative one.
1: Okay, copy. Thank you.
0: You're welcome. On any swings units, I can relieve 2 George 12 from CSI.

0: end of the unit. Let me know when you're close. We're going to be at Santa Fe and Tulare now.
1: Copy, I'm getting off on Divisadero now.
0: Copy. He's trying to stop them all, so I see the hold up.
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0: Storm broadcasting a possible drunk driver at 2550 West Clinton. RP states that there were several disturbances between clients and females that were intoxicated with children on the pole, then got into a vehicle and drove off. It's going to be a gray four-door Honda with a plate of 8 Tom Edward John at 227, and 3 children, unknown ages, and 3 adults, Hispanic females. Westbound plane, 5 of them.
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0: 2 Adam 2 4 to 2 Baker 2 4, I'm from Shields and Blackstone. I got it. I'm right by the park. Copy.
1: Red, got him from vehicle and last name gray, 4-door Honda, license 8, Tom Edward John at 227, last name westbound, attend 5 of those.

0: rail, be advised it looks to be limp.
1: George 2-1.
0: Hi, George 2-1, go ahead.
1: Hold this call for dispatch to me to that one of my people. I got advice.
0: I got it.
2: We're logging on in a 6. Did the 8 unit, did that happen in southeast with the Zav and southwest unit in route?
0: West to Larry Nell Street. He's arrived with CHP and King 24.
2: Traffic 3 unit at the hospital that's from the call in Frank B.
0: Frank 12, he said you needed to bring a form.
1: AC-10, are you ready for once on this guy?
0: AC-10, affirmative, go ahead.
1: Last to Jones, first of phonetically Tom, Adam, Lincoln, Mary, Adam, George, Edward, 626-79.
0: I copy.
2: Well, you know what we need to bring to the hospital?
0: He just said a form, if not to call him. If I go to Jones too. T5.
2: Where are the last four of us?
0: 1004, 1004. Any units to fill with 4 Baker 21 at Blackstone and McGill?

0: of the ones in the units on the zero are peace advising. The subjects are now trying to kick the door.
1: AP 10 Kilo, patrol unit consists over here.
0: Doesn't want any patrol unit to assist. AC 10 Tellurian, O Street.
1: Adam 24.
0: Go ahead. I ran the mail. He has a valid DL, negative one. No prior calls like this at all in his Axon history.
1: Copy.
2: Prison 1 broadcast being in one at the McDonald's, 5222 West Shaw, for disturbance with a female that's refusing to move.
1: Charles, 21, you sent
2: Charles,
0: 21,
2: I copy.
0: I copy, I'm gonna start you. Jenny's at Tillery and O Street. O Street.
1: Flight of 13, 406.
0: Go 2 or go 3?
3: Go 2, fine.
0: I copy.
3: Can you also check if there's an ambulance in it?
0: Hey, sir.
1: Here we go, we're 20 to AC-10. We're coming from the Southeast Station.
3: Copy. Are you a Southeast unit?
0: Hey, sir.
3: Okay, disregard.
0: Three out of two.
1: You can send me a vet 1033.
0: I copy.
1: Hey, Sergeant, letting you know we're going to be here. Called up on reports in a week.
4: So I copy.
1: When one comes available, can I get a bill to assist in canvassing? They're going to be no brighter ones on. Hi, Charles. Do you want to send it?
0: Copy.
2: Just be advised, we have 5-1s holding. Longest is for over an hour. How are you going to do it?
0: Copy. Thank you.
2: Stating that the subjects are coming through the window, but the CT is not hearing anything.
5: Copy, we're on scene right now, not seeing anything. We'll send the contact.
2: Copy.
0: Through the trees, the grassy area. Subjects? Stand by for the description of the armed male.
1: Maybe.
0: He was sitting in a red chair. She said the male in the red chair goes by the name of Ruben. We have no description for that gun. Prison Lieutenant Southeast Sergeant, copy that call.
2: Hey, from they hear you knocking.
1: Okay, no response.
0: Copy.
6: Jet 13, copy.
1: 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Heading in from a late in custody.
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7: I can take command 0957 and I can advise.
0: I copy.
4: George 21, then Adam 21. The RP is back on 911, advising the subject, still at the location, threatening to fight everyone. He does have a knife in his pocket.
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1: 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Thank you.
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0: Impressions is 16, go ahead. Engine 16, sorry, it's coming in broken.

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1: Area. They're just hanging around the building. 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
0: Copy. 770, male's name, and this will be the last time you talk to me. Sounds like a father yelling at his daughter. He's yelling very loudly, female crying. Okay, bye. Second female in the background.
3: Jordan.
0: We got no answer for air support. I checked VFR earlier, and this area was out of range.
3: Oh, thank you.
1: They were last seen on A Street south of Inyo by the building there. I'm returning back to base.
3: Copy, thank you.
4: June 11, be kept for EMS on team.
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1: Mary 32, go ahead.
0: Yeah, 1337 9th Street. With a white 50 LB2 plate to say.
1: Hey, Mary 32, I copy.

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4: Yellow 805-6317, Foster Rubio.
1: 5 Frank 2, go ahead.
0: You can put myself in 5 Frank 22, on the ring Frank.
1: Okay. Has no one said 3 Charles 22?
5: Go ahead.
1: Welfare check subject last of Mully. He's trying to have suspended or revoked DL, so I know it's all two misdemeanors to Roberts for VC codes. He's negative sharing an NDCP. I am showing him to be registered in AFS.

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0: 9, George, Ball, Union, 045, to a Nissan.
1: Copy. Aaron 32 of 25 on the 2014 Nissan out of Fresno with no pending and no release.
0: Copy, I'll have traffic on that vehicle with Dakota marked with you.
1: Copy.
0: Copy.
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0: Charles 22-21. I'm about to give you an address. Mom is in at their possibly there. Go ahead with the address.
1: Go ahead.
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2: Can you show us on the name of the computer window?
0: RP advised that the vehicle is swerving all over the road. Second one is going to be a Jeep to the left of Padilla. Third one is going to be the Ram, first of Miguel.
3: I was just calling the 911.

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1: Residential Audubon, 3125 West Spruce. We'll be lowering.
2: He was reaching into the passenger seat for something and swerving off the roadway. Last scene, Cedar and Dakota.
3: I ran this in. It's come back to 95. My vehicle's unoccupied. They have two plates for the vehicle. It's just my city as well.
4: Four George 22.
2: Four George 22.
4: Send the one to George. I hear that.

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0: Medic, Lincoln, Ida, Lincoln, Ida, Adam, Nora, Adam, 6593 is the DOV.
1: Coast of G, you could bring the equipment on.

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1: Can we check with Clovis to see if they have a date of birth for her?
0: I'm showing a date of birth 5-3 of 83.
1: I'll try to give her a call.
0: McKinney and Chestnut go through.
2: To one I can go.
0: 3 Charles, to one I copy. One day, this one.
2: Good.
0: I'm showing a CPO with Juan as the restraint, Liliana as the protective, confirm it's still valid. And Georgie 22, there's going to be a merge, a gray Honda and a gray BMW. We're going to call it. Well, for McDonald's, I'm a Killian and Chestnut.
1: Okay, copy, I'll take a look.
0: I copy, thank you.
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4: Well, the name I just ran in the call. Can we check the DCB, please? Sorry, Paul, it's my two.
5: Charles,
4: my two,
5: there.
4: Please,
5: please. Hey, Mary,
4: what's your name? 32. Hey, Mary, thank you. Yeah, thank you for the team. Yeah. Stand by on that.
6: Yes, I'm Pete. Can you put in a call for them?
5: Okay.
6: Need photos of the vehicle.
5: Who needs an additional vehicle?
6: Yep, you need that. 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
5: That was 8-9-3-2. Your location?
6: 8-10, don't you have me out at Tellurian, like, down a bit something?
5: Tellurian O?
6: Yeah, close enough.
5: 8-9-3-2, are you good for? 8-1-6-8, affirm, I show you arrived. I'll put you in case you're left 4-1-0-6-4, 1-0-6-4.
4: Alright, copy, thank you.